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10:06, and it's V2 Radio for Friday. Big old cheer goes up because it's the end of the week. It's Coldplay, Sky Full of Stars, and Lizzo, About Damn Time before that. So, the early bird hour, if you're up at this time, presumably you had difficulty sleeping again last night, still hot. And as such, it's appropriate that it's Heat Awareness Day today. Biscuit Day, more of which soon. Paperclip Day, Put a Pillow in Your Fridge Day, you might want to do that for tonight. And the End of the Middle Ages Day as well. The Renaissance beckoned and we became much wiser, although I think nowadays we are slipping back into medievalism. But that's another story entirely. Here's Take That, You're a Superstar.

0: Coming up on 18 minutes past six, the early bird hour on V2, Never Can Say Goodbye, the Communards, talking about Biscuit Day earlier, and as such, covering the big questions like which biscuits are the best dunkers with Adam from the Mid Pines Cafe on the brunch hour with Tanya, which is all on the way as part of breakfast, of course, which will be here from seven.
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1: Backstreet Boys. 23, almost 24 minutes past 6, V2 Radio, the early bird hour on the way. Local headlines, look at the forecast details, and the calling after this, a superb song from the 80s, The Word Girl.

0: The Calling, wherever you go. 6:30, V2 Radio, the Early Bird Hour. Local headlines. The cost of rural crime in the southeast fell by 4% last year, according to new figures from NFU Mutual. Police are appealing for witnesses after a woman was injured in Southampton city centre. The fountains in Crawley town centre will be working again in the very near future, according to the Borough Council. And residents in Bognor Regis are being asked whether the town council should consider buying the town hall from Arran District Council. More on those stories from 7 with Tanya on Breakfast. Early sunshine likely, bit of cloud increasing from the west. Risk of showers today, perhaps thundery. Slightly cooler for many areas, but still feeling pretty warm with a high of 28. This is V2.
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17 minutes to 7, raindrops, Rick Astley. Well, it's in the forecast. Hopefully not too much of the stuff, because I'm quite enjoying the sun. Abba Voulez-Vous from 79 before that. So, do you have one of our car stickers in your motor? v2radio.co.uk. 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Sticker Patrol's been out and about. So, if your number plate is read out this morning on breakfast, that money in your pocket. Thank you very much. Petrol Boys Go West and REO Speedwagon on the way. Can't Fight This Feeling on V2 Radio.

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0: with breakfast updates on the headlines, forecast details, and of course the travel situation, and some great music to boot as well. 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
6: From the Sky News Centre at 7. A man who plotted a terror attack on a Taylor Swift concert in Vienna in 2024 has been jailed for 15 years. The 21-year-old admitted planning to target fans with knives or homemade bombs after contact with Islamic State online. His co-defendant, also 21, was jailed for 12 years on separate terror charges, not part of the concert plot. His lawyer is David Jodelbauer.
7: We knew the allegations were grave. We knew the state prosecutors did a very thorough job. The trial brought a lot of evidence against my client. It was clear to us that he would most likely get convicted. I think that's why he was so composed.
6: A Blue Origin rockets exploded during a late night launch pad test, shaking homes nearby in Florida. Officials say no one was injured. Two people have been injured after a Russian drone crashed into an apartment block in eastern Romania. It's believed the devices were being used as part of an overnight attack on Ukraine's border regions. The leader of Qatar is urging Donald Trump to prioritize peace to spare the Middle East more tension and escalation. The pair have had a phone call after US Vice President J.D. Vance told reporters a peace deal with Iran is close. He says it's not there yet, but he's feeling positive.
8: We do think they're negotiating, at least so far, in good faith, and we're making some progress. Hopefully, we'll continue to make progress. The president will be in a position where he can endorse the agreement, but obviously, that's still TBD.
6: The White House wants Tehran to hand over its uranium and not develop a nuclear weapon. Patients in England will be able to get treatment for five more conditions at their local pharmacy instead of having to see their GP. A £340 million deal will let qualified pharmacists assess patients and prescribe on the spot from autumn. And Scotland international John McGinn's being honoured ahead of his trip to the World Cup this summer. A mural's going up on the side of a house in his hometown of Clydebank. That's the latest.
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9: The cost of rural crime in the southeast fell by 4% last year. That's according to new figures from the NFU Mutual. The insurer says crime cost the region £6.8 million in 2025. Nationally, the cost also dropped from £44.1 million to £41.5 million. But organised criminals are still targeting farms and valuable farm equipment. Police are appealing for witnesses after a woman was injured in Southampton city centre. It happened at around 8pm on Saturday the 16th of May near West Quay and Harbour Parade. Three boys, believed to be around 14, reportedly threw a wet floor sign from the side of West Quay. It struck a woman on the head, leaving her with two black eyes. In other news, the fountains in Crawley Town Centre could be working again in the very near future. That's according to the Borough Council. The Queen's Square fountains have remained dry during the half-term holidays despite temperatures in the town exceeding 30 degrees Celsius. They were installed in 2017 and they have faced repeated problems over the years. And finally, residents in Bognor Regis are being asked whether the town council should consider buying the town hall from Arran District Council. The Grade 2 listed building has been part of the town's civic life for nearly a century. It's understood that Arran District Council is reviewing its property assets and may offer it for sale. And that's the latest. I'm Justin Cottrell.
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11: Top of the morning to you. 4 minutes past seven. A mixture of cloud and sunshine today. Still warm. Highs of 24 degrees Celsius in Fishbourne and Washington.
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11: Oh my goodness, we've done it. We've made it to the promised lands of the weekend. What time do you call this? I call this our banger o'clock.
13: Mr. Worldwide to infinity, you know the roof on fire. We go boogie, oogie, oogie, jiggle, wiggle, and dance like the roof on fire. We go drink drinks and take shots until we fall out like the roof on fire. Now, baby, get my booty naked, take off all your clothes and light the roof on fire. Tell him, baby, baby, baby, baby, baby, baby, baby, baby, baby, baby, baby, I'm on fire. I tell him, baby, baby, baby, baby, baby, baby, baby, baby, baby, baby, I'm a fireball.

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2: Hopefully that woke you up, Pitbull. Fireball. 8 minutes past seven. Breakfast with Tanya. Heidi hi, campers. Rise and shine. A big thanks to Meadows for the early bird show. Thanks for waking up in your calm and quiet demeanor. Hope you have a lovely weekend. See you on the other side. Now, it is half term. It's been a long week. Yesterday, I was joined by my eldest, Maggie, which means today I'm joined by the youngest beast, Alice.
3: Hey, morning. I'm not a beast.
2: I was going to say, did you like my introduction?
3: No.
2: Should I try again?
3: Yeah.
2: All right. Joined by my youngest little madam, Alice. Is that better?
3: I guess.
2: I think it's the best you're going to get. Are you having a good week, Alice?
3: Yeah.
2: Yeah, what's the best thing about half term so far?
3: No stool.
2: It's just out there. Not any of the outings or any of the little treats you've had.
3: No. Ice cream.
2: Yeah.
3: Just like loads of ice cream because it's a heat wave. You know?
2: Yeah, absolutely. That's definitely a very good thing. Now, Alice, what day is it?
3: Friday!

0: hours. 12 minutes past seven. Good morning on this Friday. Tanya here and... and my youngest, Alice. Thanks very much for the love of I'm a Fireball. Shazza said, great to hear one of my funeral songs. That's dark. It's not a sign, Shazza. Still keep going. Keep going. Alice, how are we getting on with learning your part of Nancy for your Year 6 summer production?
1: Well, I've learnt 21 lines out of 40, so...
0: Oh, okay, we're halfway there, so... And to be fair, you don't have to go back and know all the lines. You're going to be doing rehearsals for weeks, aren't you?
1: Yeah, I think we have like 6 weeks to prepare.
0: Oh, yeah, so you're okay. Can you remember any lines from Nancy?
1: After all, that's the only bit of excitement we have around it, and who would deny us that small pleasure?
0: That's good, Alice. The Cockney accent's quite... I mean, it's not hard for you to drop a T, so that's made it easier for you, hasn't it?
1: Wow.
0: And then you also said you just think about how your mum sounds, but I don't sound like a Cockney.
1: You do. Like, at home you do, but in the radio you sound different.
0: I think I've just got some more awake.
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0: By the time I get home, you know. By the afternoon, evening, that's it, it's over. Let's play The Birthday Detective, the game where you've got to try and work out the celebrity who is celebrating their birthday today, the 29th of May. If you haven't played this game before, I'll give you some traditional clues later on about what it is the celebrity has done, why they're considered famous, but the first clue is just their voice. It's a bit of a mystery voice game. Now, looking at the celebrities from earlier in the week...
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0: we've had Helena Bonham Carter, Jamie Oliver, Kylie Minogue. Let's see how you get on with today's mystery voice.
4: I mean, you know, the word amazing is thrown around. Everybody has a Tino and it's amazing, right? But, you know, or a ballad and it's amazing. But truly, like, for the Brits to be here and... for us to have had the year that we had and do what we did, and then to come and get it and bring my kids and, you know, up here. Life is good. 2026 for me has been amazing so far. I am the fire horse.
0: I'm a fire horse. Doesn't quite work, does it? Okay, do you recognise that voice? Who is it? You can WhatsApp your guests at 01243 963 960, or you can email studio@v2radio.co.uk. Now, as you can't see, my youngest is currently galloping around the studio pretending to be a horse. It's going to be a long few hours. Of course, if you're struggling on the mystery voice, don't worry. I've got more clues here. Giddy up. Let loose. V2 Radio. Morning.

0: Some songs just transport you back to a moment in time. And for me, what year would it have been? I don't know, it feels like year 6 or year 7. And it was a party and it was a roller disco and they play that song. Let Loose, Crazy For You, 19 minutes past 7 on V2 Radio. Tanya here. And Alice, you've never been to a roller disco. You've missed out.
1: I have no idea what that is.
0: Oh, you know roller skates?
1: Yeah.
0: You put them on.
1: Yeah.
0: There's a big hall. They've got like cool lights and loads of music blaring and you just roller skate around.
1: What happens if you fall on your butt?
0: Oh, it hurts. And your sister, who's so tall, bless her, she tried to do it once. And I did say, if you've never done it before, you're going for, it was a bit of a baptism of fire, and she couldn't stay up and she got very upset. She was like, Bambi on ice of her little legs. Be the same as you, because you're tall, you see. You've got to be careful. But you're not the best place to learn. But I used to love my roller skates. I used to go all over the place. I used to go on a Sunday to B&Q with my dad just to skate around, which is not allowed for a health and safety perspective, by the way. I was always told off. And my dad just used to encourage it. Nah, don't mind.
1: Don't worry about it.
0: Yeah, I mean, it's just a, you know, quite a lot that you could fall into and really hurt yourself, but never mind about that. Thanks very much to Kim and Dave and Ferrum. Are you popping into the lock-in live on Sunday evening? Yes, Steve is taking his show on the road. Get ready, Steve. Let me tell you, it's a lot of concentration involved. Good luck. So yeah, you can join Steve and lots of fun at 7 o'clock at Fernley in Chichester. So he'll be live. You can go and see him. Say hi. He'd love to see you. But no, I won't. I'll be in bed. If he did this last Sunday, I could have gone. I could have gone because that was the bank holiday, wasn't it? I could have done that Sunday. So I feel like this was a strategic timing from Steve's perspective. Like, what day can Tanya not do? Let's do that one. But yeah, 7 o'clock's bedtime, isn't it, Alice?
1: Yeah, bad days.
0: Yes, it is. Thanks very much for your guesses in the birthday detective. Some of you have said it's tough. Yeah. I'll give you some more clues in just a bit. And I want to talk about what perks do we want from our employers now? It does change. After all, music on the way, starting with the Pretenders after a look at the Roads and Rails.
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0: 23 minutes past 7, let's see what's happening with the travel for you. I mean, normally Fridays are good days, plus it's half-term, so hopefully the roads will be very kind to you this morning. Looking at the bypass around Chichester, Bognor Road roundabout, looking a little bit busy at the moment, but not too bad at the moment. Scanning across the A27 all the way across to Lancing, that's looking okay. Looking getting a little bit slow currently on the A24. If you're heading up northbound towards Findon, looking slow because of temporary traffic lights that are there. But apart from that, roads are looking good. In regards to trains, don't forget we do have rail replacement services running between Fareham and Portsmouth. And looking elsewhere, some delays between Chichester and Havant currently, up to 15 minutes. Everywhere else looks okay. Anything else, let me know all about it. Phone our jam line 01243 963 960.
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0: don't get me wrong, but I preferred your hair before you dyed it. Always sounds like the start of an insult, to be honest. The Pretenders on V2 Radio. It's 28 minutes past seven. It's a Friday. Tanya McCarthy in the breakfast show for you. And if you've been struggling with the heat, it's starting to go down a little bit. Highs of 24 degrees Celsius. It'll feel cool at times, though, because we've got a bit of cloud. Yes, that's what we needed. And Alice, try and calm down. She keeps jumping up and down and dancing. We're here for hours, my love. You've got to conserve that energy. Because you just crash. You go from, you know, hero to zero. That's the problem. Reading about Tom Hanks, so he's being signed up for the next Toy Story film. He said he didn't ask any questions when he was approached. Now, the Oscar winner has been playing cowboy Woody for almost 30 years. The latest movie takes on kids glued to screens and social media, arguably the gang's biggest challenge yet. Alice, have you seen all the Toy Story films?
1: No, I don't really like it.
0: Yeah, I'm trying to think. I'm sure I've seen the first one a couple of times with both of you, and I've seen a couple of them.
1: I've seen the third one at school.
0: Yeah, I think the last one was supposed to be really good. Apparently Bad Bunny is going to be in it. He's going to be a forgotten toy called Pizza with Sunglasses.
1: Pizza with Sunglasses.
0: Yeah, well, you know, toys can be a bit odd.
2: The Birthday Detective with Woodhorn Farm. 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
0: I didn't come up with the idea of the pizza with sunglasses. Okay. You are the Birthday Detective. I know, it mightn't be a job that you're expecting or one that you wanted, but this is what you've got to do. Your job is to try and work out the celebrity who is celebrating their birthday. You've had clue number one, which was just the celebrity's voice, and it sounded like this.
3: I mean, you know, the word amazing is thrown around. Everybody has a Tino and it's amazing, right? But, you know, or a ballad and it's amazing. But truly, like, for the Brits to be here and for us to have had the year that we had and do what we did, and then to come and get it and bring my kids and, you know, up here. Life is good. 2026 for me has been amazing so far. I am the fire horse.
0: What does it mean? What does it mean? Okay, thanks very much for your guesses. Well done to Leanne in Brighton, because she was first in. Yes! Get in there. Well done. Well done to Team Crane in Littlehampton, Darren and Sally in Yapton, Anita and Cocking, Philip in Rustington, Kim and Dave in Fareham, and a couple of you, Mark Ainshaw and Mark and Pam in Littlehampton, said no idea. Hopefully the clues will help as always. Birthday boy turns 59 today from Manchester. Manny! That's why I was talking about the Brit Awards being in Manchester. An English musician, singer, songwriter. He was the primary songwriter, lead guitarist and co-lead vocalist for the rock band Oasis. The band's debut album, Definitely Maybe, in 94, was a widespread critical and commercial success. And their second album, What's the Story, Morning Glory, also did pretty well. During the peak of Britpop, he was involved in several disputes with his brother Liam. Their conflicts and wild lifestyles regularly made the tabloid headlines. The band notably had a rivalry of fellow Britpop band Blur, and I don't think it was for Pretend. I don't think they like each other. And after leaving Oasis, he formed High Flying Birds. Who are we talking about? 01243 963 960. If you want to WhatsApp your guess in, or you can email studio@v2radio.co.uk. Hopefully it all makes sense now. The Cranberries, V2 Radio.

0: Beautiful voice and always very haunting with the melodies. 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
1: Coming up this morning, the latest is rural crime in the South East cost £6.8 million last year. That's according to NFU Mutual. A woman suffered two black eyes after being hit by a wet floor sign thrown from West Quay in Southampton. And there's hope by Crawley Borough Council to get the Queen Square fountains running again soon. I'll have more at 8 o'clock.

0: Oh my goodness, Zara Larsson, A Lush Life. It's nearly 20 to 8 on V2 Radio. Tanya here, out of breath with my youngest Alice. Happy Friday. There's a dance, you see, that goes with it. We were doing TikTok. The dance, a TikTok dance. Although Zara Larsson, every time she does it on concert, Alice, she drags up her fans so they can do the dance with her.
1: That's just cringe.
0: Oh, no, it's amazing. Everyone looks so chuffed and they get so much, you know, support. Why am I bothering? look, if she pulled you up on stage, you're saying you wouldn't love being on stage with Zara Larsson dancing.
1: I mean,
0: yeah, of course, it'd be amazing, wouldn't it? When it comes to finding a new job and not one you have to worry about for a while, Alice, what do you want to do when you grow up?
1: Actor.
0: Because that's an easy job to get into. Don't forget, Alice, you've got to have a plan B. We've talked about this. Got to have a plan B.
1: Plan B is to get into acting. Plan C is to get into acting.
0: Yeah. Oh, dear. We always say that to Alice, and that's why you've got to do well at school, not just about acting, singing and
1: school
0: dancing.
1: School is boring.
0: It doesn't matter. You've still got to do it. Right. Enough of my parenting techniques. Let's just lower Alice's fader. What perks do we want from employers? Now, actually, I was talking to Ian from Lodge Court HR on the brunch hour early in the week, and we were talking about this, and I said, you know, do we have a loss of expectations to do with remote working, for instance, bringing dogs into office? But the other stuff that we do want from employers now, private healthcare, an extra day's holiday on their birthday. Oh, that's a good one. Free gym membership. These are the perks that we now want from our employers. And this is asking thousands of office workers the benefits they would like. Also, flexible working hours, a nice desk. Oh, that's, yeah, you're going to sit there for a long time. It is important. I had an office job where really we didn't leave the desk the whole day. It does make sense. You want to be in the bit by a window. That was where everyone used to want that seat, especially in marketing. You could daydream outside it. Top things most likely to make us quit are nightmare commutes, overwhelming workloads, and an intimidating boss. Other reasons, being underpaid, bullying work colleagues, and a massive lottery win. Yeah, look, I've always said if I found out I won the lottery on my way into V2, I'd definitely do the show, okay? But then I'd have some time off and consider my life choices. But they do say the happiest lottery winners are the people who carry on the jobs, you know? So there must be something in it. Music on the way from Annie Lennox. I will give you the answer who the mystery voice belongs to in The Birthday Detective after a look at the travel for you.
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0: 17 minutes to 8 o'clock, looking at the roads at the moment. It's looking quite peaceful and calm. A little bit of congestion around the Bognor Road roundabout currently, but actually not too bad at all. Scanning across the A27, pretty much clear all the way to Shoreham and beyond. Looking at the trains, don't forget we've got rail replacement services between Havant and Portsmouth. It's been like that all week. Looking at other departure boards and problems, have noticed there's a defective track affecting some trains. The one from Chichester to Brighton has been cancelled as a result of it. Everyone else is looking okay. Keep an eye on it. Let me know if you see any other problems. 01243 963 960.
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0: know yesterday afternoon still felt quite warm, but didn't it feel better in the evening? I swear it's the first night that upstairs wasn't too hot. What do you reckon, Alice?
1: Oh, yeah, I think I actually went to sleep pretty fast.
0: I know. Well, hopefully you're also exhausted, but we're keeping you busy. Annie Lennox, Walking on Broken Glass. Don't try it at home, kids. 12 minutes to 8 on VT Radio. Tanya and... Alice is looking after you today, trying our best. Now, occasionally, I get a really nice invitation to go and do something on behalf of the radio. Actually, it happens lots. But thank you so much to the Little Hampton Library, particularly Sarah, for asking me to come and read their story time. They're getting lots of different people from the community to do this. It is the National Year of Reading. Support your local library. They do absolutely loads. It's more than just a library now. It's more than just getting some books. It's gone beyond that a long time ago, actually. It's a community hub. And they really try and get you involved in lots of things going on. So I went to read the stories. I liked the fact that the day before, Sarah contacted me and said, Tanya, you might not get many children because it's sunny. Because when it's sunny, people aren't going to go to the library. They'll probably go to the park or the seafront. But I thought, oh, great. But when I got there was actually quite a few children, which was lovely. And I have to say, they were so engaged, right at my feet, looking up at me, open-mouthed. And I got to read some stories that I used to read to my children. I read Room on the Broom.
1: I like that one.
0: Yeah. And there was one child that knew every single word to that one. Dinosaur That Pooped the Planet.
1: Oh, God.
0: Now, you weren't as into that. That was Maggie. Maggie absolutely loved that. She thought it was hilarious.
1: Maybe it's because she is a dinosaur.
0: Yeah, oh, God. Anyone who's old gets called a dinosaur, by the way. That is the modern way. And this was one of your favourite, Alice's. I don't think you remember it. It's called Princess Smarty Pants, which I liked when I was younger. It's a bit of a feminist book. It's about a princess who doesn't want to get married. And she's a bit alternative and a bit of a rock chick. So she puts all these kind of trials in place for her suitors. And in the end, she lives happily ever after on her own. You see her with her pet sunbathing. But the thing is,
1: that's slay.
0: You loved it. I read to these children, they look genuinely very confused about it.
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0: Let me know if you remember Princess Smarty Pants. Honestly, I loved it when I was younger too. Maybe it's just an us thing. So the Birthday Detective, you're trying to work out the celebrity who is celebrating their birthday today. You've had all the clues, but maybe you've just woken up. It's so late. Let's recap before the reveal. Clue number one, always the celebrity's voice. Here's how they sounded today.
3: I mean, you know, the word amazing is thrown around. Everybody has a Tino and it's amazing, right? But, you know, or a ballad and it's amazing. But truly, like, for the Brits to be here and for us to have had the year that we had and do what we did and then to come and get it and bring my kids and, you know, up here, life is good. 2026 for me has been amazing so far. I am the fire horse.
0: I've heard that 3 times now, I still didn't send it. Birthday boy turns 59 today from Manchester. An English musician, singer, songwriter. He was the primary songwriter, lead guitarist and co-lead vocalist for Oasis. The band's debut album, Definitely Maybe, was a widespread critical and commercial success. And their second album, What's the Story, Morning Glory, did even better. During the peak of Britpop, he was involved in several disputes with his brother, Liam. Had a rivalry with fellow Britpop band, Blur. After leaving Oasis, formed High Flying Birds. Do you need one more clue?
4: Oh, listen, one more thing.
0: His song Half the World Away is the theme tune to The Royal Family, the BBC sitcom, which is a great little song. Well done to Mark A. and Shoreham with the doggies. Well done to Sarah Jane and Bogner. Mark and Pam and Littlehampton got it right. So did Sarah in Selsey. Well done to Nicola, who's last time playing the Birthday Detective until the summer holidays. You've got to go back to school, Nicola. She's a teacher, you see. You've got to go back, okay? What about the kids that are waiting for you? Well done to Eric and Hove, actually, Darren and Worthing, Kerry and Littlehampton, and Kevin on the 8th 29. And well done to you if you worked out it was Noel Gallagher. Yep, Noel.

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0: it's hard to say that I'd rather stay awake when I'm asleep, because my dreams are bursting at the seams.
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0: Erasure and Stop on VT Radio. Ain't no stopping us now on The Breakfast Show. 2 minutes to eight. Tanya here. Happy Friday. Well done if you worked out. Noel Gallagher was the answer, the birthday detective. Yeah, 59 today. I mean, the fact that he was talking about Manchester helped a little bit, didn't it? I think we had some good names this week, actually. Well done if you got a 4 out of 4. Yeah, I know. Strange to think it's only a 4-day week. It's felt so long since half term. Now, I will play Our Survey Says in a bit, so get your thinking caps on for that one. And who do you think's being named the most stylish man of the moment? Let's talk about that in just a bit, okay? First of all, going up to the news at 8 o'clock, national and international headlines, followed by the local news from Justin. And then starting the music, have you two for you.
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5: From the Sky News Centre at 8. A man who plotted a terror attack on a Taylor Swift concert in Vienna has told an Austrian court he's sorry before he was sentenced to 15 years in jail. The 21-year-old, who can't be named under Austrian privacy laws, admitted offences that forced three Eras Tour shows to be cancelled in 2024. He planned to target fans after contacting the Islamic State group online. Amelia Harper sums up the prosecution's case.
6: They said he attempted to buy weapons online, including a machine gun and a hand grenade. They say he also used an Islamic State video to try to build a bomb.
5: NATO has hit out at Russia's recklessness after a drone hit a block of flats in Romania close to the border with Ukraine. Meanwhile, Kyiv's accused Moscow of attacking a cargo ship in the southern Odessa region. A Blue Origin rocket has exploded in a fireball during a launch pad test in Florida. Officials say no one's been injured and there's no threat to the public. A peace deal between the US and Iran is not there yet, according to J.D. Vance. But the American vice president told reporters both sides are close. There'll be 300,000 new work placements for young people over the next 3 years. Figures show more than 1 million 16 to 24-year-olds aren't in work, education or training, which is the highest level in more than a decade. The move follows a warning in yesterday's Milburn report that Britain risks a lost generation. Work and Pensions Minister Torsten Bell said the figures are pointing to real danger.
7: We see big increases of people getting into their early 20s who have never worked. If you look at Allen's report yesterday, which, as you say, highlighted a really big problem we face as a country, it showed that 6 in 10 of those that are neet today have actually never had a job. That isn't a good situation for us to be in.
5: And Luke Littler has regained the Premier League darts title. The teenager beat Luke Humphreys 11-10 in the final at O2 Arena in London. That's the latest.
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8: Rural crime in the South East cost £6.8 million last year. That's according to the NFU Mutual. It's down 4% on the previous year, reflecting a wider fall across the UK. The insurer says joint work by farmers, police and insurers is helping to bring costs down. But thefts of agricultural vehicles, quad bikes and livestock increased nationally. A woman suffered two black eyes after being hit by a wet floor sign thrown from West Quay in Southampton. Police say it happened at around 8 p.m. on Saturday the 16th of May as she was walking along Harbour Parade. Three boys, thought to be around 14 years of age, were reportedly involved. Officers are now appealing for witnesses and camera footage. In other news, there's hope by Crawley Borough Council to get the Queen Square fountains running again soon. The town centre feature has remained switched off during the hot weather. A council spokesperson says the problem is being addressed and should be resolved in the very near future. And finally, a yellow heat health alert is in place, with high temperatures expected to bring minor impacts on health and social care services. The alert runs until 8 p.m. on Saturday. There's also a warning that water-related incidents may increase. And that's the latest. I'm Justin Cottrell.
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0: And a very good morning to you. 4 minutes past eight. We're going to have a mix of cloud and sunshine. I know the temperature's going down, but it still feels warm. Highs of 24 degrees Celsius in Shoreham and Yapton.
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0: You two. Pride on V2 Radio. 8 minutes past eight. Breakfast with Tanya. It is a Friday. I know. Oh, it's fuck, long week. I can't remember the last time we've had half term on the week that we've had a bank holiday Monday, you know. My youngest Alice is here as well.
1: Hi.
0: The energy is high. Although you keep galloping around the office, do you feel a bit better? That energy kind of, you know, let go
1: it's
0: now?
1: It's not gone yet.
0: Yeah. But Alice, you do have to be here for hours, my love. You need to pace yourself.
1: No.
0: Never. But Alice does that annoying thing that all children do. When she's exhausted, like honestly, if you've had the longest day and you've been here, there, everywhere, walked for hours, being in the sun, you know, the busiest day ever, she will still argue that she doesn't feel tired.
1: I'm not tired!
0: Yeah, but you say that when you are. And I love the fact I'm the opposite. It's like, I am tired. I want to go to bed, Alice. And you're like, I'm not tired. Let's keep going forever.
1: And ever.
0: So I gave a little hint. A question, who has been named the most stylish man of the moment? And it is, I bet Alice won't even know who he is, David Beckham. Do you know who he is, Alice?
1: Oh, isn't he like one of the Beckhams, like yep. Victoria
0: yep.
1: and stuff?
0: Yeah, what's he famous for?
1: Actor?
0: No, he's a footballer, a really famous footballer, played for England. Yeah, really, really talented one. Still like manages a club now and stuff. But anyway, a very stylish guy. And if you saw the Beckham documentary, he actually does what I do. He plans his week of outfits.
1: Oh, wow.
0: I know, I've got something in common with David Beckham. I mean, I'd rather have, you know, the money in common, but he is, they're loaded. Absolutely loaded. Probably one of the wealthiest couples in the world, gosh. I don't know. So, Alice, who do you think is the most stylish man of the moment?
1: I think, like, the guy in Samba.
0: Yeah.
1: He's really, like, good-looking and he has, like, really cool fashion sense.
0: Yeah, well, when he was at the Brit Awards, he wore a metallic pink suit, which is bold, isn't
1: it? Bold, yeah.
0: But he made it work. Now, it's so funny you said this, because here he is! It's almost like we planned it, almost.
1: Almost.
0: Almost, as in we didn't. Let's play Our Survey Says after Samba on V2 Radio.

0: I have to say, really enjoying his stuff. That Somber Undressed, 13 minutes past day, V2 Radio, Breakfast with Tanya. It is a Friday, which means it's a £50 Friday. So if you're driving around the V2 Radio car sticker, you could win some money. I've got a car registration of someone that we spotted driving around proudly with our sticker. I'll read out just after 8:30. And if it's yours, you give me a call, we have a quick chat, and then you get some money. What an easy win.
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0: Talking of easy wins, why not play our survey says? Yeah! Tanya McCarthy, host with the toast. This is the game where I give you a story, pose a question, and you've got to try and get the top answer. Give it a guess, and then I'll tell you whether your guess is right or your guess is not right. Oh, yeah, fog and throat. Gone, hopefully. This was the top answer when asked to name a food that someone who hates tomatoes would avoid. So think of something that's got tomatoes in it. What do you think is the top answer? Now, this question was a bit inspired, actually, by my guest in brunch time. Looking forward to Richard from the Greenhouse Sussex. He's popping in for a chat because it's British Tomato Fortnight. Hey, let's support our produce, eh? Support local always. So top answer when asked to name a food that someone who hates tomatoes would avoid. So I'm going to give a suggestion without giving a top answer away and say lasagna. Love lasagna. Alice, do you like lasagna?
2: No.
0: Okay, thanks for that.
2: Especially yours.
0: I was going to say, anything I make, basically, Alice says, that looks nice. Do you want it? No. So lasagna is not the top answer. What do you think it is? 01243 963 960. You can WhatsApp that number or email studio@v2radio.co.uk. 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

0: Call Me Maybe, Kylie Rae Jepsen, and you're listening to V2 Radio. Thanks for choosing us. It is a Friday. It's a breakfast show. My name is Tanya McCarthy, 19 minutes past eight. And Alice, of course, you'll be getting your first mobile phone soon. So yes! You'll be able to call us. You'll be able to ignore my messages, ignore my calls.
1: I was thinking about my friends, but I didn't really care about
0: This is the whole point. Before you go to secondary school, you get a mobile phone so we can contact you, or you can contact us in emergencies. That's the whole point.
1: So, like, if Maggie got run over by a train.
0: Oh, lovely. And don't do what your sister does. Don't put it on silent and then say, or even worse, use all your data.
1: And then, on Pinterest.
0: On Pinterest, yeah, we had to limit her because after spending 5 hours in total on Pinterest one day, what? How is it even possible? We had to limit on the app. You can put lots of limitations on the phones, and we will do that. And you won't have social media. That's just the way it is. Yeah, yeah. And you'll have a phone number and you'll be able to join the family WhatsApp. That's exciting, isn't it?
1: I'd rather be called Big Back Baddie.
0: Yeah, that's what our family WhatsApp's called. Maggie called that a Big Back. Big Back means big, as in eat too much. Lovely. thanks very much for your guesses in our survey, says. I'll go through them in just a bit. Okay, a music on the way first from the Scissor Sisters after a look at the travel for you.
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0: 23 minutes past eight. It's been quite calm on the roads for this Friday morning. Last day of half term. We'll go back to usual next week. Nutbourne has some temporary traffic lights. If you're travelling on the A259, it's a little bit slow at the moment, particularly eastbound if you're coming into the Fishbourne roundabout. But glancing over the A27, it's looking quite calm and peaceful at the moment as I scan across it all the way into Lewes, actually. Looking at the trains, we have our replacement services between Havant and Portsmouth. It's been that way all week. We did have some problems with a defective track affecting some of the services from Chichester to Brighton. Looking now, it just looks like there's a few delays currently. Everywhere else is all right. Let me know if you see any problems this morning, please. Phone this number, tell me all about it. 01243 963 960.
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13: She has a face for V2 Radio. It's Tanya. Oh, yes, yes.

0: Hey, Tanya here, breakfast on V2 Radio. Scissor Sisters, filthy gorgeous, 27 minutes past 8. And if you love the heat and you love the sunshine, tomorrow's going to be the last hot day, okay? No rain tomorrow, and after that it's going to change. Going to get a bit cooler and a bit wetter, so make the most of it. Saturday, if you're looking for things to do tomorrow, Yapton Mayfair is on at 1 to 5 at the Yapton Village Hall and Village Green. Look for the V2 Radio van. Neil will be around, and Gary, so do say hi to them. Now, you know it's half term when you definitely have to buy extra food because the children are constantly eating. On that note, Alice, so far being in V2 Radio, she's had a massive bowl of porridge around 7 o'clock. Mm-hmm. 7:30, you had a gingerbread man. Mm-hmm. And of course now you feel hungry because that was only an hour ago. So now you're having an apple. Yeah.
1: At least it's healthy.
0: Yeah, absolutely. It's just constantly eating.
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0: Talking of eating, that links quite well to the question in our survey says. Yes, yes. What was that? You missed it. Oh, great. We're about to do it now. So this is the game where I give you a story, a question, and you've got to try and work out what the top answer is. And then you give it a guess. And then I tell you whether your guess is right or your guess is wrong. And this is why I put the game together. Yes, a bit like Family Fortunes, but I just want to be able to press the buttons. I know, I'm simple. Name a food that someone who hates tomatoes would avoid. And I wanted to do something tomato-based because I'm looking forward to talking to Richard later on in the brunch hour. If you've never heard of brunch hour, after 10, I have a guest in and we have a little chinwag about this, that and the other. Richard's from the Greenhouse Sussex to celebrate British Tomato Fortnight. So name a food that someone who hates tomatoes would avoid. So I suggested lasagna. Lasagna. It's not right. Kerry in Littlehampton suggested tomato soup. Lindsay in Crawley suggested spag bowl. That's Alice's favourite meal ever, isn't it, Alice?
1: Yeah, it's really good.
0: Yeah, with garlic bread, obviously. James in Littlehampton suggested a pizza base or tomato soup. Sam in Eastergate. Yeah, there we are. Lane First and Midhurst suggested salsa. Everybody salsa. And then got the top answer. Tanya and Haven suggested spag bowl pizza. Then got the top answer. Wrong number plate Phil suggested bolognese. And tomato soup. Margherita pizza. Gazpacho. That's the cold soup, isn't it? I can't get on with that. I'm sorry. It just doesn't seem right to me to have something savoury like that. Philip in Rustington said salad. Well, like a tomato salad, yeah. That would be challenging. Still a chance to play along. Get the top answer today. Feel like you've achieved something in your life. This was the top answer when asked to name a food that someone who hates tomatoes would avoid. 01243 963 960 studio at v2radio.co.uk if you want to play along. Now keep listening because soon I'm going to read out a registration number. If it's yours, if you're driving around with a V2 Radio sticker, that means you are part of this competition. Keep listening. See, it could be you today. George Harrison, V2 Radio.

Coming up this morning, I have the latest as there's been a fall in the cost of rural crime across the southeast. Arran District Council is issuing beach safety advice following a busy weekend in Littlehampton last week. And police in Southampton are investigating after a woman was hit on the head by a wet floor sign and seriously injured. I'll have more at

0: Moon 5 and its sugar, nearly 20 to 9, Tanya McCarthy, a Friday breakfast show for you. So you know the big debate about Jaffa Cakes. Are they a cake or a biscuit? Legally, they're classified as cakes. And then, of course, we know the cakes because when they go hard, when they're stale, blah, blah, blah. But, and I feel like this is good timing for National Biscuit Day today, they are actually going to have a Jaffa Cake biscuit, just to make this extra complicated. Now, moving away from biscuits.
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0: So I want to give you some money. Money! It's all about the money, honey. And every Friday we give away £50. So simple to win this. Just drive around with a V2 Radio car sticker. We have our sticker patrol team out and about, always looking for those stickers. And this is one we've spotted recently. Is this your car? LV08UMS. LV08UMS. Is this your car? It is. Make sure you pull over very, very safely and phone this number, 01243 963 960. You do have to speak to me before 9 o'clock to win this money. If you want £50, that's what you need to do. LV08UMS. Let's see. Let's give away some money. It's a nice feeling, isn't it? More music on the way from Duran Duran, brand new from then. And then I'll give you the top answer in our survey says after a look at the travel.
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0: 17 minutes to 9 o'clock, okay, looking at the roads. It's been quite kind, I have to say. Pretty busy at Nutbourne on the A259. They do have some temporary traffic lights in place, taking extra time this morning if you are travelling between Havant and Fishbourne. A27 between. It's looking lovely and clear at the moment. Looking across the A27, 27 into the shore, and all the way to, beyond actually as well to Falmouth Lewis. It's looking good this morning. Don't forget, with the trains, we have rail replacement services running between Havant and Portsmouth. It's been like that all week. We have had a defective track affecting some of the trains between Chichester and Brighton, but it looks like it's okay. I can just see some delays at the moment. If there's anything else to report, tell me all about it. 01243 963 960.
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0: To Love, it's new from Duran Duran, featuring Nile Rodgers. 13 minutes to 9 o'clock on VT Radio. Tanya here. It's breakfast time. It's Friday. It's a half-term Friday. So the kids go back to school next week. Hey. Yay!
1: Why is that a good thing?
0: Because it's so hard with you. It's so hard to keep trying to entertain you and doing a job. So, you know, Alice, you can't complain too much because, you know, this is the last term and then it's the summer holidays.
1: Oh, yeah,
0: it's the final push. You're going to have your year six summer production. You've got your sports day. You're probably,
1: I hate sports day.
0: You probably won't do anything for the last couple of weeks and then it's getting ready for year seven for you. Yeah, and you've got your trial day, you know, where you go to secondary school for a day.
1: That sounds terrible.
0: Yeah, no, they put you in, I think, a slightly later time, or they even ask some of the students not to come in, so it's a quieter school, so it's not too overwhelming. But you get to actually meet your future class, which is fun, isn't it? Friends that you haven't made yet. Looking at what's on at the cinemas, we've got a new film today called Power Ballad. This is starring Paul Rudd, the guy who never ages. He was in Clueless, Alice.
1: Wait.
0: The stepbrother that she falls in love with and kisses at the end.
1: Oh, yeah.
0: Yeah, so he just doesn't age. So he's going to be starring as a wedding singer and his song is stolen by a pop star. It looks pretty funny, actually.
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0: I mean, I'll probably wait for it to come out, you know, and watch it at home, but look forward to it, sounds good. And I look forward to giving you the answer in our survey says. I know. I bet you've been pondering what the top answer is. This is the game where I give you a question, a story, and then you give it a guess of what you think the top answer is, and then I tell you whether your guess is right or wrong. This was the top answer when asked to name a food that someone who hates tomatoes would avoid. I suggested lasagna, just because I wanted to give an example and then wasn't giving the game away. Kerry Littleham said tomato in a sandwich. Yeah, I don't think they would be pleased with that one. Wrong number plate, Phil suggested bruschetta. We love that, don't we, Alice? For some reason, the girls just absolutely love it when I make bruschetta. I mean, they can put the toppings on, which helps, doesn't it?
1: Yeah.
0: And what's your job? Whenever we do this, I cut up the bread and then what do you have to do?
1: I have to spread the garlic.
0: Yeah, you get the raw garlic clove and you rub it after it's being baked. And she sometimes says that her arm aches, like, you've got to keep on going, Alice. God, there's a lot of bread us McCarthy's get through. And thanks very much to Darren in Worthing, who said tomato soup, pizza, especially with tomato slices on the top, eating a raw tomato like an apple salad. And then you got the top answer. Well done. Let's go through them. So name a food that someone who hates tomatoes would avoid. Salad was there. Salsa, pizza, spaghetti. And a few of you said, I can't think of anything else. It's so simple when you know. Ketchup.
1: Tomato ketchup.
0: Tommy K, well done if you worked it out. Yeah, I know, you do forget, don't you? Tomatoes do actually go in it. You hope so. Probably a bad one, say 5% tomatoes. Well done if you worked it out. Loving after Simply Red on V2 Radio.

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0: nice and uplifting for a Friday. It's what we need. Love Inc. 3 minutes to 9 o'clock on V2 Radio. Tanya here with The Breakfast Show. Well done if you worked out the top answer in our survey says a food that someone who hates tomatoes would avoid. Ketchup or tomato sauce, I guess, is another way of saying it. And with my Sussex accent, sauce. Sauce. You know when you're watching like a streaming service, or like your Netflix or your BBC or, you know, your Disney or your Amazon. Oh my goodness, there's so many now. And sometimes you don't know what you want to watch and you're quite tired and you're kind of half checking your phone, maybe doing some life admin. And they've got categories, haven't they? New releases, movies for the whole family. They need to have a category that says shows you can double screen to, okay? I'm going to send in my suggestion to them. They're going to have that one for free. Have it. Just coming up to 9 o'clock news. National and international headlines, followed by the local news from Justin, starting the music, Janet Jackson and Luther Vandross. V2
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8: From the Sky News Centre at 9. A man's apologised after admitting he planned to carry out a terror attack at a Taylor Swift concert in Vienna in 2024. The 21-year-old's been sentenced to 15 years in prison after plotting to target fans with knives or homemade bombs. Three Eras Tour shows had to be cancelled. Alison Strauss was due to go to one of them with her son Andrew. She told us at the time she thought authorities made the right call.
9: You have a stadium full of, again, innocent people, but a lot of children and younger folks. And look, safety in today's world, unfortunately, we have to go with safety first.
8: Two people have been charged after a woman was shot dead outside a bar in Sheffield. Police say Shanice Brooks was an innocent bystander when she was shot on West Street in the early hours of Monday morning. European leaders have come out in support of Romania after Russian drones hit a block of flats close to its border with Ukraine. France is demanding an explanation from its Russian ambassador, while Poland has called the actions dangerous. An uncrewed Blue Origin rocket's exploded during a test in Florida overnight. Officials have confirmed no one was injured. After days of water issues during the heatwave, locals in Whitstable in Kent are being told their supply might still be patchy over the weekend. 8,000 homes were left without running water as reservoirs struggled to cope with the demand. South East Water says supplies should be back today, but business owners in the seaside town say they're frustrated. Darren Wilton is the landlord at the Old Neptune pub.
10: It's very devastating because, like, you know, we've had a long winter and we rely on our springs and our summers to take us through the winters. And you know how hard the pub game is at the moment.
8: And £340 million is being put into pharmacies in England to ease pressures on GPs. Pharmacists will be able to make more clinical decisions and treat more people. That's the latest.
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11: There's been a fall in the cost of rural crime across the southeast. The NFU Mutual says the figure dropped by 4% to £6.8 million in 2025. The UK-wide total also fell, down from £44.1 million to £41.5 million. But the research found that the countryside is still being targeted by organised criminals seeking valuable farming equipment. Arran District Council has issued beach safety advice following a busy weekend in Littlehampton last week. Beach patrols say they responded to 42 lost or missing children and vulnerable adults and carried out 5 water rescues at First Bay alone. Parents are also being advised to collect a free child safety wristband from the beach patrol office on the promenade and then add a contact number and take a photograph of what the child is wearing. In other news, police in Southampton are investigating after a woman was hit on the head by a wet floor sign and seriously injured. It was reportedly thrown from the side of West Quay at around 8 p.m. on Saturday, the 16th of May. The victim was walking along Harbour Parade and suffered 2 black eyes. 3 boys, thought to be around 14 years of age, were reportedly involved. The boys are also said to have thrown stones at passing pedestrians. And finally, plans to build more than 40,000 square metres of warehousing near Boxgrove have been refused by Chichester District Council. The outline application was for land at the Temple Bar Junction on Stane Street. Concerns include the impact on the rural area, surface water flooding, parking, and the effect on the South Downs National Park. And that's the latest. I'm Justin Cottrell.
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12: Hi. 9:05, and it's some diffused sunlight at the moment. We're going to have a mix of cloud and sunshine today. Still warm, not as hot as it was early in the week. Highs of 24 degrees Celsius in Ferring and Funtington.
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0: That's the latest single from Taylor Swift, Elizabeth Taylor on V2 Radio, 16 minutes past nine. Tanya McCarthy of the Friday Breakfast Show. Hope you're doing okay, and hopefully you had a good night's sleep, because it's definitely getting a little bit cooler if you have been struggling. Highs of 24 degrees Celsius, so this is the perfect balance. If you're enjoying the heat, you've still got enough of it, and if you've been struggling, it just feels a little bit cooler. Looking at the newspapers, and definitely some mixed topics this morning. Labour's planning a shake-up of welfare to get young people into work. That's the splash in The Guardian, after reports that we talked about yesterday, actually, put the cost of youth worklessness at more than £125 billion a year. The Sun, talking about FIFA's ticket hikes and being probed. It's all kicking off, is the headline for The Sun. Well done to them. I'm joined by my youngest, Alice.
1: Hello.
0: Who's done really well. You know, it's an early start to be a breakfast babe, and she loves coming to V2 Radio. I mean, this is a fun place to go, isn't it?
1: I mean, it's better than school.
0: Yeah, okay, that's on the bracket, that's still quite low. When I was younger, of course, if I had to go to work with one of my parents, it meant going to another school, because my mum was a teacher. So I literally would just, on inset days, go to a different school.
1: But didn't your dad like work at a candy shop, so you got candy?
0: Yeah, it depended. Yeah, he worked, he had his own news agents, so it depended on what who could look after me, depending on how busy he was. But yeah, that was a better day. That was a better day, going to the shop. But generally, I think Grandma needed the help, to be honest. As I got older, she preferred me coming in, because I could actually help get her like lessons ready and help tidy up all the art supplies afterwards, you know, wash all the brushes. It was just labour. So Alice has brought with her Faith her script, because she's Nancy in her year six
1: Nancy
0: summer production. So I have to say, I think the family are getting pretty fed up with listening to some of the songs, Alice, no offence.
1: Hey, I'm a great singer, thank you very much.
0: It's no reflection on the singing, my love, at all. So if you're a fan of Oliver, we're going to ask you a quick quiz question, see if you can work this out, because Alice has the part of Nancy. Obviously, Nancy is in quite a few of the songs in Oliver the musical. So the big one is As
1: Long As He Needs Me.
0: Love the fact you dropped the H. And Papa.
1: Papa, Papa, that's how it goes.
0: And I'd Do Anything.
1: I'd Do Anything.
0: Okay, but there's one missing. So do you know the other song that Nancy sings in Oliver Twist? Just a bit of fun on this Friday morning. 01243 963 960. You can WhatsApp that or email studio at vtradio.co.uk. More music on the way, starting with the Style Council after having a look to see what's happening with the travel for you.
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4: 21 minutes past nine, looking at the roads to start off with. It's been quite a quiet Friday. Hopefully it'll stay that way because it is half term. It means we're a bit busy at the roads around lunchtime. Looking at the bypass in Chichester, still some delays around the Stockbridge roundabout. If you're heading from Wick, it's looking a little bit slow at the moment. Crossbush as well, some queues on the A27 if you're heading towards Arundel at the moment, an extra 10-15 minutes to your time. North Lancing Light's a little bit slow on the A27, but not too bad. With the trains, we're having a few issues. Of course, we still have the rail replacement services between Havant and Portsmouth. It's been that way all week. Also, we've had a defective track, which has affected some of the trains going to Brighton. Looking now, pretty much every service from Worthing is running a little bit late at the moment. I'll keep an eye on everything. Let me know if you see any problems too. 01243 963 960.
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0: Always good to hear the Buggles and Video Killed the Radio Star. 24 minutes to 10, Tanya with you. It's Friday breakfast. I know, we're here at the weekend. Tomorrow is looking so lovely, so sunny, and a little bit warmer than today, actually, tomorrow. And of course, after that, the weather's going to take a turn and it's going to get a little cooler, but also a lot of rain. I know, boo to the rain.
1: Boo.
0: But yay to the fact it's a little bit cooler. Alice is with me, my youngest, because it's half term. Back to school next week, kiddies. And I asked the question because Alice is playing Nancy in her Year 6 summer production, which she's very happy about. It's the one she wanted.
1: Yeah.
0: I wanted you to be the Artful Dodger because it's a better role and it's gender neutral. Honestly, everyone loves the Artful Dodger. He's the best one. But anyway, she wanted Nancy. She's got Nancy, so she's happy. We listed a few songs that Nancy sings. I said there is a missing one. She actually is part of four songs in Oliver. Thanks very much to Julie, Jay and Lansing. Is it As Long As He Needs Me? No, we listed that one. That's definitely the main song, isn't it,
1: yeah,
0: Alice? That's the big one.
1: That's the one I sing on my own because in a...
0: That's the big song for Nancy, but it's a hard song, isn't it?
1: Yeah, it's quite hard because you have to hold a note for so long.
0: A lot of minor notes as well. Thanks very much to James in Pagham, who got it right, and then said, I was Bill Sykes in our school production. Hey! And Bill has a song, doesn't he, Alice?
1: Yeah, it's like... My Name.
0: I don't think I know that one. I have seen the, not for a long time, the obviously a musical film. So As Long As He Needs Me, Papa, I'd Do Anything. But the other song is a duet with Bette and Nancy, and it's
1: A Fine Life.
0: Well, some of you worked it out. Just a bit of fun. After 10 o'clock, it's brunch. Always a good opportunity to have a chat with someone. And I'm really looking forward to talking, because my favourite thing, talking about food, talking tomatoes with Richard from the Greenhouse Sussex. It is National Tomato Fortnight. He's promised to bring in some tomatoes for the team. So, hey, everyone's a winner, baby. That's the truth. So let's get ready for some tomato chat. Not yet. Music on the way. Brand new from Lady Gaga after a look at the roads and rails.
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0: 19 minutes to 10. Looking at the bypass around Chichester to start with the review of the roads. Looking a little bit busy at Fishbourne if you're heading in eastbound at the moment. A flurry of activity and the Stockbridge roundabout the same if you're heading up from the Burden Road, 8286, into town. Not looking too bad in Worthing, although some congestion around the Grove Lodge roundabout currently. And with the trains, we've got rail replacement services between Havant and Portsmouth. It's been that way all week. We've had a defective track causing some delays and cancellations from certain services to Brighton. Looking much better now. Can see some delays because of it, but not cancellations from Worthing. Everyone else looks okay. If you spot any problems on your journey this morning, please let me know. 01243 963 960.
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0: It's 4 minutes to 10 on V2 Radio. Tanya here. Justin Timberlake, Can't Stop the Feeling. It feels good because it's a Friday and we've got so much good music for you to enjoy your Friday. Thanks very much for joining me for breakfast. Well done if you worked out Noel Gallagher was the answer in the birthday detective, turning 59 today. I know, Manny. And top answer in our survey says it was ketchup. And you're wondering, what? Why was the answer ketchup? What was the question? You have to go to our ketchup. Catch up on the catch up. vtradio.co.uk. A big thanks to Cuff Miller, one of our advertisers. Thanks very much to Wild and Downland for supporting the breakfast show. And since we're finishing breakfast, don't worry, we're going to have some brunch together. Look forward to tomato chat from Richard from the Greenhouse Sussex. He's arrived bearing lots of tomatoes. Oh, thank you very much. First of all, let's go to news at 10 o'clock, national and international, followed by local news from Justin. Starting the music, have Duran Duran.
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4: From the Sky News Centre at 10. A man's apologised after admitting he planned a terror attack at a Taylor Swift concert in Vienna. The 21-year-old's been sentenced to 15 years in prison after contacting Islamic State online. Three Eras Tour shows had to be cancelled in 2024. Ukraine's calling for decisive action against Russia after two drones from Moscow hit a block of flats in Romania near the border with Ukraine. Two people were injured. NATO's vowed to bolster its defences and called the actions reckless. But military analyst Sean Bell says a stronger response is needed.
5: It's not enough for NATO to simply say we've crossed a line, or as John Healey said, we're watching you. Ultimately, NATO is going to have to stand up eventually because Russia will keep pushing.
4: Two people have been charged after a woman was shot dead outside a bar in Sheffield. Police say Shanice Brooks was an innocent bystander when she was targeted in the early hours of Monday morning. A Blue Origin rocket has exploded on its launch pad in Florida during a test. Footage shows the rocket bursting into a massive ball of fire. Officials say no one was injured. Billionaire founder Jeff Bezos says it was a very rough day. And Dr. Maggie Liu is an astrophysicist, and she says there'll be big problems for Blue Origin now.
6: Only 2 days ago, NASA said they had selected Blue Origin to be the first phase of the moon base that they're building on the moon. They were expecting the first launches to start as early as later this year, and this will be a huge setback for them.
4: It should get cooler over the next few days after record-breaking heat across parts of the UK. It'll stay warm today for the southeast of England, but by Sunday, temperatures should be back to near average for this time of year. And Luke Littler says he wanted to quit darts because of fan abuse before winning the Premier League again last night. The world champion beat Luke Humphreys 11-10 at London's O2 Arena. And that's the latest.
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7: NFU Mutual says investment and partnership work with the police are helping to tackle rural crime in the southeast. New figures show the cost fell by 4% last year to £6.8 million. There was also a major reduction in GPS equipment theft, but the insurer says the cost of livestock theft in the southeast increased sevenfold in 2025. An appeal has been launched after an assault near West Quay in Southampton. Police say three teenage boys threw a wet floor sign from the side of the shopping centre, hitting a woman walking along Harbour Parade. They then reportedly threw stones at pedestrians. Anyone with mobile phone, dash cam or closed circuit television footage is being asked to contact the police. A major warehouse scheme near Boxgrove has been rejected by Chichester District Council. The plans would have seen more than 40,000 square metres of warehousing built near the Temple Bar Junction. Councillors refused the application after objections from local parish councils and the South Downs National Park Authority. And finally, as the warmer weather looks set to stay, the Beach Patrol in Littlehampton urges families to take extra care if they're heading to the beach. They say last weekend was exceptionally busy, with 42 lost or missing children and vulnerable adults being reported to them. Parents and guardians are being asked to visit the Beach Patrol office on the promenade and collect a free child safety wristband. And that's me with the latest. I'm Justin Cottrell.
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9: Very good morning to you. It's 4 minutes past 10 and it's looking lovely outside. Now, we're going to have a mix of cloud and sunshine, and I feel like it's the best of both worlds. It's definitely cooler than it was, but still warm. Highs of 24 degrees Celsius in Selsey and Shoreham.
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0: new from Teddy Swims, Mr. Know-It-All, Quarter Past Ten, VT Radio. It's Friday, it's the brunch hour. Big thanks to the good Bean Co for supporting always. And we're talking about beans, and the other day we were talking about grapes. And today we are talking about tomatoes with Richard from the Greenhouse Sussex. Morning, Richard.
1: Good morning, Tanya. Good morning, listeners.
0: Thanks very much for coming in today.
1: No problem. No problem.
0: Your day off.
1: Thank you.
0: How dedicated are you?
1: Absolutely, 100%.
0: Love it. So tell me about yourself. And so it's interesting, I saw the Greenhouse Sussex, but I've also got the Greenhouse Sussex Growers.
1: Yes, yeah, so we used to be called the Eric Wall Nursery. It was the family, two families set the business up in 1977, the Wall family and the Stevenson family. And that was successful, very successful for a long period of time, and under Eric Wall Nursery. Basically, in 2019, 2020, around about the COVID period, the Wall family came out of the business and the Stevensons took over 100%. And we formed part of a larger group called the Greenhouse Growers. We have nurseries also in Ely and Norwich, as well as
0: just Arnhem. Tomatoes growing, just tomatoes
1: and cucumbers as well.
0: Okay.
1: So we're also the largest cucumber grower in the country at Ely and Norwich, with 50 million cucumbers.
0: My God,
1: year.
0: That's a lot of cucumbers.
1: But the British love cucumbers.
0: Yeah, but it's one of the only vegetables we have, isn't it?
1: absolutely. But at Barnum, so we're part of the Greenhouse Growers, so hence obviously the group.
0: Yeah, you've got a group name.
1: Group Polo, a brand.
0: So where exactly do you grow your tomatoes here?
1: We're in Lake Lane, Barnham.
0: Okay.
1: So if you ever get a train from Barnham to London or wherever, we're we've got the glass houses on the left-hand side as you go from to London or Littlehampton. So all the greenhouses are along there.
0: And how many do you think you grow a year? Is that too hard?
1: No, it's not. We grow 10 hectares, which 7.5 hectares are tomatoes, and we've also got 2.5 hectares of beautiful strawberries that have been grown by another grower in the south called Emery. In terms of number of plants, we've got 355,000 plants. And obviously at the end of the season, in terms of the length of tomato plants, that equates to 2,600 miles worth of cucumbers, tomatoes. So
0: yeah,
1: that's a lot of tomatoes.
0: God, it is. It's a sea of tomatoes.
1: So we those plants produce around about 2 million kilos a year.
0: It's just unbelievable. You can't quite picture it.
1: Yes.
0: And I spoke to Art from the Tinwood Estate the other day.
1: Yes, I heard that on Wednesday.
0: Yeah, and he was saying it's been a really good year for growing grapes. Is it the same for tomatoes?
1: Yes, I think he obviously enjoyed the colder nights.
0: Yeah, he was saying the frost helped or something, didn't it? Or they protected the frost, yeah.
1: He didn't quite get a frost because obviously that would be bad for the grapes. But obviously, as you know, in this area, it was quite cold in the evening in March and in April. So obviously the cold weather did cause us issues. Again, you need more heating, so obviously more gas. Obviously we know what energy prices are doing at the moment, so that's not great. So that's why obviously the tomatoes were a little bit slower this year and coming off British crops because of the
0: delay to the sunshine and heat.
1: And obviously if you remember back in the tomatoes get planted in early February.
0: Okay.
1: The weather in February was pretty miserable.
0: Yeah, it rained a lot, didn't it?
1: A lot of rain. But you're not getting any sunlight. Obviously, last year, we had obviously from sort of March through to August, superb weather. So that was a really good year. So this year for tomatoes, it's been a slow start because of the light levels. But obviously, yes, the last couple of weeks' weather has really helped.
0: Has it?
1: So that's really, the tomatoes enjoyed it. Obviously, the poor staff on the nursery have obviously struggled a little bit. But
0: if you're working in a greenhouse and it's been over 30 degree heat, I mean, what's it inside?
1: Well, unfortunately, obviously, with the plants, obviously, the temperature is actually, it cools it down a little bit. So,
0: okay.
1: But you're still between 25 and 28.
0: Yeah.
1: obviously we are flexible with the hours, so the guys and girls will start around about 5 o'clock in the morning.
0: You want it to be cool as possible, so early or
1: absolutely.
0: Late, isn't it?
1: So, yeah. And they hopefully will finish at 11, 11:30. So obviously they're missing the sort of the worst part of the day, really.
0: Yeah,
1: so that's
0: of course.
1: That's how we get around with it.
0: Which, God, it's not geared towards the heatwave, are we? It's
1: we're,
0: all of
1: we're
0: us.
1: Not in this country. No. We're not in this country, but it's extremes, isn't it? And unfortunately, we're going to have to manage the extremes. Because
0: it's just going to get worse, and the extremes are going to get bigger.
1: Absolutely.
0: So you're talking about producing the strawberries. Strawberries? I'm saying it now. Where'd that come from?
1: Tomatoes.
0: Thanks, Richard. But who do you sell them to? Who do you supply?
1: We sell to Sainsbury's and Aldi.
0: Okay.
1: So they're our two biggest customers. Sainsbury's we've been selling for a long, long time, so we've got a very good relationship with Sainsbury's. Sainsbury's are very big supporters of British products. So we supply their local depot here. So if you went into store Chichester, Bognor, etc., you'll see our tomatoes. The grower's name is we've got a fantastic grower called Peter Pozzola. So his name's on the pack.
0: Excellent.
1: You can then obviously, for people in Sussex and Hampshire, you can obviously see the product is literally grown in Chichester.
0: Which is amazing.
1: Which is fantastic. Yeah.
0: It just blows my mind. I'm such a townie. You know, like when you do pick up a punnet or whatever and it says grown in Sussex, you don't kind of think, yeah, it's literally down my road.
1: Yes. No, absolutely. Well, this area, obviously, as you know, this area is absolutely superb for growing. Obviously, we've got fantastic light levels down here. Obviously, the people, your listeners will know that the weather here is fantastic. Our Tucker obviously mentioned on Wednesday about obviously the South Downs protecting this coastal plain.
0: He had a good year and other people were struggling.
1: Yeah, well, he's 100% right. So that South Downs does give us a protection.
0: Yeah.
1: And also, it also means that temperatures are not too hot, extreme.
0: Yes.
1: So obviously the nursery in Ely, they've been seeing 35 degrees this week.
0: Yeah.
1: Because it's inland. But that's the tomatoes don't like 35 degrees. That's too hot.
0: They're difficult, aren't they? They're precious, aren't they?
1: They are very precious.
0: Looking for the temperature just right, like Goldilocks.
1: Yeah, they are very precious.
0: Right, Rich, don't go anywhere because I've got some more questions to ask you. I want to talk about reducing waste because obviously that's quite a talked about thing. About what we can do with tomatoes, any ideas? And maybe some job opportunities as well. But first, music on the way, starting with Alex Warren on V2 Radio.
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0: just about 10:30. Welcome to V2 Radio. It's brunch. Hello, Black. I need a dollar. Tanya here talking to Richard from the Greenhouse Sussex. Richard, I'm guessing since you've worked with tomatoes for a long time and you said you've worked in the food industry for a long time, you've probably eaten a lot of tomatoes.
1: It's probably fair to say I do get my 5 a day.
0: Just tomatoes.
1: Yes. Fortunately, I love them.
0: Yeah. That'd be a weird job to have if you hated them, eh? Try this one. No, I won't. But when it comes to tomatoes, I mean, this is like... Growing up, my mum had very basic salad ideas. We would have lettuce, cucumber and tomato. Do you feel like there's so much more we could be doing with tomatoes that we don't realise? We're just eating them in a really boring way all the time.
1: Well, I think, yeah, but I think we are improving as a nation in terms of in the British consumer. And obviously, we're in the British Tomato Fortnight, which starts officially on Monday, but we've started early.
0: Always start the party early.
1: Absolutely, yes, get there early. But obviously, we're working with influencers and food chefs in terms of obviously giving them our lovely tomatoes to try different varieties.
0: Yeah.
1: And if you obviously visit the website, the Greenhouse Growers website, you'll see links to different recipes. Also, the British Tomato Association have got their own website again, so they've got some superb recipes, far too many that I can remember.
0: But there
1: is a lot of and that's the one good thing about tomatoes, because they're so versatile.
0: Well, the other thing is, I always think if they're looking a bit soft, I roast them, make them into a tomato sauce, and you can freeze them.
1: Absolutely.
0: So you're worried about wasting them, you've got some lurking in your fridge, they can keep on going for ages.
1: Absolutely. And my wife's half Italian, and so there's a lot of sort
0: this
1: of tomatoes.
0: Works well, doesn't it, does, it between it the does, both of you? Yes, did she marry you for the tomatoes?
1: You have to ask her that.
0: Oh, that's so funny. Oh, so you're does she make lots of lovely dishes for you then?
1: Yes, absolutely.
0: Oh, you're so lucky.
1: Yes, so lots of fresh pasta dishes, etc. But what I love, like a lot of people do, I like tomato snacking as well.
0: Yeah.
1: And we were talking off air, but again, it's great to have a sort of a bowl of cherry tomatoes or baby plum tomatoes that you can snack.
0: Yeah, no, I do really like cherry tomatoes. It's my favourite. You mentioned varieties of tomatoes. What ones do you grow? What's your biggest ones?
1: So we grow cherry on the vine. So they're sold in Sainsbury's as Vittoria and also in Aldi as Piccolata.
0: Okay.
1: So there's a variety called Francesca. We've been growing that variety for 2 or 3 years and we like it. The consumer seems to like it. Obviously, the retailer likes it as well. So the majority of our crop is cherry, and again, to match the increase in snacking demands. We also grow a cocktail tomato.
0: Fancy.
1: Not cocktail in alcohol. But it's, and also a large vine tomato as well. But this year we're also growing a yellowy orange tomato, which obviously now is becoming more popular in the UK.
0: Yeah.
1: So we're selling them with a red tomato as a sort of mixed pack.
0: Yeah, I like the fact for us Brits, that's experimental as we go. We have a yellow one occasionally, okay?
1: Yes, yeah, and I think obviously more and more chefs are now sort of introducing heritage tomatoes to sort of menu dishes. So once consumers get the idea of obviously having a sort of different colour tomatoes, and our friends on the Isle of Wight grow a lot of different coloured tomatoes.
0: Different colour and different flavours as a result.
1: Absolutely, yes, absolutely.
0: So now, I know you said you won't recognise all of these, but I was looking at strange tomato varieties, and there are some strange... Dancing with Smurfs, that's a deep cherry tomato, like a kind of almost a purple colour to
1: it. You beat me there.
0: Oh, do you know that one?
1: No.
0: Oh, good. I'm not making this up, all right. The Bloody Butcher... named for its deep red speckled coloured skin and flesh. It's good, isn't it?
1: Yeah.
0: I feel like you should grow these just for the lols. There's one called Cream Sausage because it's slightly elongated.
1: Right. Well, I'm not sure we grow one of those, but
0: next time.
1: Next time, maybe next year.
0: Add it to your list.
1: Yeah.
0: And when it comes to, obviously, you're producing so many, are you conscious about reducing waste? This is a big topic in the last few years for any business, isn't it, in any farm?
1: Absolutely. And obviously it all starts off with obviously ordering the seed and the plants in terms of meeting consumer demand and retailer demand. So obviously we work closely with the supermarkets. but obviously they will issue us a program in sort of August, September, when the contracts are negotiated. But then obviously they will say, right, we want to take X amount, because we start producing in early April and finish sort of mid-November, late November. So the supermarkets will give us an idea of what they want to take on a weekly basis.
0: Yeah.
1: But they're not beholden to obviously taking that product. Obviously, clearly, if the English summer, if it rains the whole of the summer, then clearly demand is lower. And obviously, we'll have tomatoes left over. So our supply chain guys do a very good job, and growers do a very good job in ensuring we try and match the retail orders with obviously the crop.
0: Yeah.
1: Because obviously, again, if you have poor weather, you don't get so much yield.
0: Yeah.
1: So obviously, we've got to manage that with the supermarket. So
0: it's quite complicated, isn't it? Because you don't have the right weather to produce them. And then, of course, if we have lovely weather and then suddenly it changes, then people won't be eating salads.
1: Yeah, we always have the. It's because it takes about eight weeks from flower to picking.
0: Okay. Excuse me. Actually, that was short.
1: Obviously, you need some really good weather when the flower's there for the flowers to produce. Mm. But of course, if you have poor weather in that period of time, but in 8 weeks' time you have a heat wave, you have an issue because obviously the tomatoes haven't sort of ripened quick enough.
0: Yeah.
1: So you have some shortfalls, which obviously will let customers down, which is not in a good position to be in.
0: It sounds very complicated, Richard. Yeah, I know, I said that. The world of tomatoes. But saying that, and obviously you've worked in this kind of industry for a long time, and in the newspapers at the moment, and there's a lot of talk about the youngsters struggling to get employment and what we should be doing to help them. And you were saying, actually, there's so many job opportunities.
1: Well,
0: in terms of
1: in the fresh food industry, I'm looking at this area in particular. Mm. Obviously, you've got... This area is ideal for growing. There's obviously a lot of lettuce growers. Mm. You've obviously got Art and his company growing grapes. You've got strawberries, you've got obviously raspberries, blackberries, etc. So this particular area is absolutely superb for growing because of the climate. So I think in terms of jobs in the industry, you've obviously got science related jobs, you've got operations related jobs, you've got sales related jobs, you've got marketing relation jobs, finance, clearly growing, managing, because obviously at Barnum we have at the moment about 110 staff, so again that takes some managing and some planning, and supply chain, you've got logistics. And I think, obviously, for what we've seen in the industry, particularly for youngsters, you don't have to have qualifications. If you've got a good work ethic, you show a bit of passion.
0: Of course.
1: And obviously, something like food, etc., or fresh food and fresh produce is very healthy. Mm. So it's something that people desperately need. Then there's great opportunities. We've had people in our industry who've been there 30, 35 years, left school with very little qualifications, but end up managing a whole department.
0: Yeah.
1: There is a career path. I didn't know I was going to get involved in tomatoes when I left school.
0: Yeah.
1: But I've obviously, in terms of fresh produce and fresh food, I've had a great career.
0: Yeah.
1: I've really enjoyed it, but I've had no formal qualifications to become.
0: You've learned on the job. Which
1: absolutely.
0: It's the best way.
1: Yeah.
0: And it's lovely that you've got staff who stayed with you so long. It means you're doing something right. You're obviously very good employees.
1: Yeah, hopefully, yes. Obviously, the culture of the Greenhouse Sussex is absolutely superb.
0: Mm.
1: We've got a fantastic team there. So very lucky to have a great team, and the culture there is extremely good. But there's a lot of good companies, fresh produce companies in this area, and for your listeners, you look at the West Sussex Growers Association. We're members of.
0: Mm.
1: There is plenty. We go into I think about 12 secondary schools.
0: To
1: a lady called Rachel Williams. And she will obviously communicate to schools to say what the opportunities are, because there is a lot of opportunities.
0: And it's nice, isn't it? As I said, a time where people are saying there's no opportunities.
1: Well,
0: there are.
1: There are opportunities.
0: Maybe
1: absolutely.
0: We didn't realise,
1: yes.
0: And that's why it's good to keep communicating and talking about it.
1: No, absolutely.
0: Richard, thank you so much for visiting today, and thank you so much for the large box of tomatoes. I'll let you know what I do with them.
1: Okay? Well, hopefully you get your daughter to eat
0: some. I know. Well, that is a different challenge. Should I have them just cooked? Thanks very much. Stereophonics now, V2 Radio.

0: Oh, the late and great Kirsty MacColl and Days V2 Radio. 13 minutes to 11, it's brunch, it's Friday. And thank you so much for my guest today, for lovely Richard from the Greenhouse Sussex. So passionate about what he does. I love the fact he was talking about job opportunities. There it is in the newspapers today saying, what are we doing to support the younger generation? How are they going to have jobs? Where are they going to work? And he said, there's so many opportunities. And as he said, if you're not sure what you want to do, it's a great job to start. Have some fun. And as he said, they've had some people just stay there for 20 years because they've loved it so much. Thanks very much for the chat. After 11 o'clock, Mr. Neil Bateman's looking after you. Yeah, I know. He has these leisurely mornings. I could just imagine him sitting there with his coffee, gazing out of the window. He's going, come on, Neil, wakey. You've got a job to do. And part of his show is the Battle of the Businesses. This is where we have two teams competing in a quiz. They have a bit of fun at the end of the week. The team with the highest score win pizza thanks to Shakeadelic. This week, we've got Lodge Court versus Ox Market Gallery. And they've been pretty close, actually. Let's see who's going to win today, eh? Place your bets and have some fun and play along, of course. Music on the way, brand new from Madonna and Sabrina Carpenter on V2 Radio.
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0: perfect pop song. I think so anyway. Britney Spears, Baby One More Time on V2 Radio. That's the end of the brunch hour. Big thanks to Good Bean Co. for supporting. 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I'll see you on the other side of the weekend. Have a good one. Bright and early Monday morning. Just coming up to 11 o'clock news, national and international, then our local, and then our Neil Bateman's looking after you. Take care.
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3: From the Sky News Centre at 11. The head of NATO says Russia's a danger to all after two drones from Moscow hit an apartment block in Romania. Mark Rutte has said he's told the country's president the alliance is ready to defend. The strike happened near the border with Ukraine. A rocket from Jeff Bezos' company Blue Origin turned into a fireball last night after an explosion in Florida. No one was hurt. The price of oil's dropped to a six-week low after U.S. Vice President J.D. Vance said a peace deal with Iran is close. He's told reporters he can't guarantee both sides will get there, but he's feeling optimistic. Alia Awadallah is a Middle East analyst and a former Pentagon defense official.
4: I would say, frankly, I'm not optimistic that any final discussions will resolve any of the major issues on the table, such as the Iranian nuclear program. I suspect that negotiations are most likely to succeed when it comes to just reopening the strait. And then the thornier issues will probably just keep getting kicked down the road.
3: Two people have been charged after a woman was shot dead outside a bar in Sheffield on Bank Holiday Monday. Police say Shanice Brooks was an innocent bystander. The number of drivers using their phones for things other than calls is at an eight-year high. The RAC says 1 in 10 under-25s admit they've live-streamed while driving in the last year. There were more than 40,000 convictions in 2024 where phone use was the contributory factor. Rod Dennis from the motoring organisation wants tougher action.
5: This is about education, especially among younger drivers. It's also perhaps about changing the penalties. And the other thing here is around the feeling, the sense that you could be caught. That does depend on probably more uniformed officers and more police forces making use of camera technology as well.
3: And Tim Allen says British fans are even more obsessed with Toy Story than audiences in the US. The actor reunited with Tom Hanks in London last night for the premiere of the fifth film in the franchise. And that's the latest.
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6: The cost of rural crime in the southeast fell by 4% last year. That's according to new figures from the NFU Mutual. The insurer says crime cost the region £6.8 million in 2025. Nationally, the cost also dropped from £44.1 million to £41.5 million. But organised criminals are still targeting farms and valuable farm equipment. Police are appealing for witnesses after a woman was injured in Southampton city centre. It happened at around 8 p.m. on Saturday the 16th of May near West Quay and Harbour Parade. Three boys, believed to be around 14, reportedly threw a wet floor sign from the side of West Quay. It struck a woman on the head, leaving her with two black eyes. In other news, the fountains in Crawley Town Centre could be working again in the very near future. That's according to the Borough Council. The Queen's Square fountains have remained dry during the half-term holidays despite temperatures in the town exceeding 30 degrees Celsius. They were installed in 2017 and they have faced repeated problems over the years. And finally, residents in Bognor Regis are being asked whether the town council should consider buying the town hall from Arran District Council. The Grade 2 listed building has been part of the town's civic life for nearly a century. It's understood that Arran District Council is reviewing its property assets and may offer it for sale. And that's the latest. I'm Justin Cottrell.
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8: Hello and a very good morning to you. Well, it's looking like another lovely day ahead this Friday morning across the south. Mainly dry this morning, some sunny spells, maybe some scattered showers developing later on this afternoon, and temperatures feeling a little bit cooler than yesterday. Still warm though for the time of year. Top temperatures today around about 24 degrees this afternoon, and at the moment in Chichester and in Bognor Regis it is 21 degrees.
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Vanessa Carlton, 1,000 miles, Talk Talk, and It's My Life, kicking off the show this morning. A very good morning to you. Welcome along. It is Friday's daytime show. It's Neil with you through till lunchtime today. And being a Friday, that means it is the final of this week's Battle of the Businesses. That's coming up round one at around 11:30 this morning. Find out who this week's champions are going to be later on today.

0: U2 on V2 Radio. Beautiful Day, and before that, Matt and Kim and Respectable on V2 Radio. It's coming up to 25 past 11. It is a Friday morning. Hurrah! We've done it. We've reached the end of the week. Well done to all concerned. So we've got round one of the first of today's final rounds of the Battle of the Businesses. That's coming up very shortly indeed, in about 10 minutes from now. We'll be playing once again with the team at Lodge Court, and they haven't played for their double points yet, so the game could change today completely. They're currently on 22 points, 26 at the moment for the team at the Oxmarket Gallery in Chichester, but of course they have played their double points already, so it could be an interesting final today as we play the final of today's Battle of the Businesses. Tell you more about it when we play in about 10 minutes from now here on V2 Radio. Coming next though, get the latest on the road, so I'll update you on the travel situation across the south, and I've got music lined up from Oasis, a classic from Marvin Gaye. Both play next right here on proper local radio.
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0: So, we have a couple of hotspots on the roads this morning at the moment. The roads around Chichester, A27, etc. Very busy indeed once again today. It's been busy, busy, busy all the way around Chichester every single day this week. So, if you're driving around the city, if you're going in and out of the city centre, you are going to get delayed, I'm afraid, on the outskirts of the city, the A27 at Tangmere, coming into Chichester, looking busy through West Hampton, and then from the Portfield roundabout down towards down towards the Bognor Road Junction, Wick Road, Stockbridge and to Fishbourne, very busy. And in the reverse direction, it's pretty much the same, I'm afraid, particularly between Wick Road and West Hampton. So very busy, including on the Stockbridge Road as well. If you're coming up from Appletram on the Burden Road up towards Stockbridge roundabouts, that's looking slow as well. And if you're approaching the A27 from Bognor Regis, just past the V2 Radio roundabout, in fact, on the Drayton Lane, that is looking slow joining the A27 there. So there's your first hotspot this morning. The other one at the moment is around Arundel. It's looking very slow coming down the hill on the A27 past the White Swan towards Arundel, a Ford Road roundabout. That's looking busy there. And in the opposite direction, coming into Crossbush from the Worthing direction. If you're westbound towards Arundel itself, that's also looking busy. So, let's look at Worthing as well, because that's looking chocker. A24 through the Findon Valley, stop go all the way down towards the Offington roundabout at the moment. Still got those roadworks in place. It's making the Findon Valley Road look slow. Warren Road all the way through from Offington through to the Grove Lodge roundabout. And again at the Upper Brighton Road, if you're coming in towards Worthing from Shoreham and Hove, that is looking slow as well. So busy on the roads across the county this morning, and into the eastern parts of Hampshire as well. Hayling Island looking slow, going on and off the island itself. Once you've turned off at Langston, across the Langston Bridge, down towards Stoke and Fleet on Hayling Island, that's looking slow there as well. Going to be one of those days, I suspect, on the final weekend of the half-term holiday, and the weather's still looking pretty good out there. Not quite as sunny, not quite as hot as we've seen earlier this week, but it's still a lovely day at the moment. A lot of people out and about enjoying the weather. On the trains, looking good at the moment. No major problems on the rail operators, but we'll keep you informed as the day goes on. If you can update us, do let me know. Any problems on the roads we're not talking about, 01243 963 960 on the phones, and that's the WhatsApp message as well.
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0: Marvin Gaye on V2 Radio. Let's Get It On, and before that, Oasis and Wonderwall on V2 Radio. Let's just up you on the trains as well, because as well as very, very busy roads across the south this morning, we've also got some problems on Southern at the moment. At the moment, there are no train services running between Worthing, Littlehampton and Barnham. This is due to a trackside fire in the Angmering area. It means all lines are blocked at the moment, so trains running between Worthing and Littlehampton and Barnham being cancelled, delayed until the lines reopen. Disruption is expected at least until 12:30 this afternoon. So no train services running at the moment between Worthing and Littlehampton and Barnham until further notice. We'll keep you updated on that, obviously, to see what's going on. Plus, we've also got delays between Chichester and Havant due to a safety inspection of the track. That means trains running at reduced speeds all the way between Havant and Chichester. So, needless to say, along the coast at the moment, anywhere between Worthing and Havant at the moment, a bit of a nightmare with very slow running trains and trackside fire near Angmering. So there you go, that's the latest we have on the trains. We'll keep an eye on that throughout the morning, of course, and let you know what's going on with the latest travel news here on V2 Radio. It is 22 minutes to 12. Where am I? 11:40 is the time. We are going to play round two of the Battle of the Businesses, our final round today. The first of two rounds coming up very shortly indeed, after this on V2 Radio.
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0: So here we are, Friday morning. It means it's time to play the final two rounds of this week's Battle of the Businesses. Our two top teams this week that have been taking part in the quiz are the Oxmarket Contemporary Gallery, just off East Street in Chichester. I think we can be chatting to Lucia today for the final day's round. So we'll be doing that round about 12:30. First, though, let us go back and join our first team today. It is Lodge Court, the experts in HR. They're waiting for us even as we speak. So let's say a very good morning once again. First off to Bea. Hello, Bea. Hello, good morning.
7: Hello, Neil.
0: Hello. Welcome back, everybody. A fine team today and a reappearance by our special guest star from yesterday, which is Sarah from the Chichester Food Bank. So, Sarah, welcome back to you. Did wonders yesterday on the team score. So it's lovely that you're able to join us again today. And we've got Claire and we've got Ian as well. So, B, very good morning to you. Happy Friday to everybody. End of the week. All looking forward to the weekend. Be lovely, won't it? So, B, who's going to do the talking this morning? I think we're going to have a chat with Ian, aren't we, today?
7: Yeah, Ian's decided to come back for the grand finale, so we'll pass over to him this morning.
0: Let's do that, Ian. Welcome back to you, sir. Tell us a little bit more, because we've got a different audience on a Friday. A lot of people listening to the show on a Friday that don't get chance to listen during the week for various reasons, like working from home, and especially this week with half term. So there'll be a lot of people listening to the show this morning, Ian, who won't have heard the show during the week and won't know too much about Lodge Court. So give us a bit of a summary. Fill us in, Ian. Tell us what it's all about.
8: Yeah, of course, Neil. So we provide HR support to businesses primarily around the South Coast, of all shapes and sizes, and equally charities and non-profits and so on and so forth. Delighted that Sarah's joined us again today as our bit of our secret weapon from the food bank, because we also have the pleasure of supporting Sarah and her team with all things HR as well. So for us, it's really much about getting to know our clients and being visible, and that's why we're very much a local focus on the South Coast, so that we can actually meet people, understand their needs, and help them through what can be quite a tricky situation when you employ people. Not all the time, admittedly, but sometimes you need a little bit of external help.
0: Yeah, absolutely. And there's a lot to be said, isn't there, for, you know, outsourcing effectively your HR operation to the real experts. I mean, it saves on, you know, resources within the company. You don't need to recruit the expertise. It's there to hand 24 hours a day, 7 days a week if you need it. The HR experts, and as you say, we've got Sarah with us again today. Sarah Adams, Chief Exec from the Chittister Food Bank, who we spoke to yesterday. And Sarah, you're a fine example, obviously, of what Lodge Court can do to help.
9: Absolutely. It's, as you say, outsourcing makes such a difference. I can get on with running the food bank without having to worry about keeping up with the latest regulations and rules and everything else. I just hand it all to them. They sort it out, tell me what I need to do when I need to do it. It's so easy. It's great. And they're just down the road if I need to shout and say, come in and help.
0: Fantastic. Ian, you don't get much better testimonial than that, do you, from one of your customers? That's a brilliant thing to hear Sarah saying. I mean, and Sarah, obviously, as you say yourself, you know, you've got your own, you know, issues and businesses to look after, and it means it's one less thing to worry about, basically, isn't it, for the food bank?
9: Absolutely, yes. I'm not an expert in HR, even wanted. There's more than enough on my plate day to day, beans included, just to keep things running without having to worry about something I don't know much about.
0: Absolutely. And Sarah, we mentioned this yesterday, but of course, as you said, this time of year during the summer, maybe the pressure off a little bit with the warmer weather. People maybe not quite so concerned about heating bills, obviously, during weather like we've had this week. I suspect, you know, people aren't using heating at all at home whatsoever. Come the winter, it's a different matter, isn't it? That's when people are really feeling the pinch.
9: Yes, and when we see the energy prices going up, that makes a huge impact. There's lots of different things. You have the two-child policy change, so there's benefits from that, but then there's other things that absolutely impact. We see more working people coming to us now because Chichester's a really expensive place to live. Yeah. Rents are very high, and it's a fantastic place to live, but very, very expensive. Yep. So yep. We see more people than you would expect to see in such a wealthy area.
0: I'm sure. Absolutely. Absolutely, Sarah. It just goes to show it affects so many people's. And Sarah, you know, stay with us at V2 Radio, because we'll do everything we can to support the food bank, as we have done up to now. I'm sure we will do in the future as well. Ian, as I say, a fine testimonial from one of your valuable customers. And it just goes to show it's more of a local partnership, isn't it, rather than a, you know, customer-supplier relationship. It sounds like it's, you know, it really is. You know, you're all on equal terms.
8: 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It's a collaboration. It's a partnership. And it's, you know, we're delighted to be able to showcase the food bank on the quiz as well, as well as obviously Sarah's immense general knowledge that she's going to bring to the answers, I hope, as well. But it really is a partnership And that's how we built our business. So yeah,
0: absolutely.
8: Yeah, that's what we could do.
0: There you are, Sarah. So you are the secret weapon. That's official, as Ian said, yeah, mentioned just a few minutes ago. So good luck to all of you.
8: Before we do the quiz, Neil, yes, can I just say one quick thing?
0: Go on then.
8: Is that okay? So I just wanted to just sort of say that Claire has been with us now for nearly a year, and I'm absolutely thrilled on local radio to announce a promotion to senior HR consultant.
0: Oh, wow.
8: And I just wanted to take the opportunity to thank Claire for her contribution and her efforts over the last year that she's been with us. It seems to be a lot... not quite as long. It's gone really quickly, it's very well deserved. And the impact that she's made with all her clients, of which Sarah is one, it's a real good recognition of the contribution she's brought to Logicourt.
0: Well, congratulations, Claire. Very well done. And
7: thank you.
0: Brilliant. Thank you. It's good to know we have such expertise with us in this morning in HR and the businesses local in the area. It's great. So, Claire, congratulations. And fancy that. Have your promotion announced on air. That's brilliant, isn't it?
7: I know. How lucky am I?
0: That's probably a first. It's amazing. First for V2 Radio. Well done. Ian, before we move on to the quiz, just very quickly, if people want to find out more about the business, want to find out more about Logicourt, the website, of course, good place to start, I'm sure. Where do people go online, Ian?
8: So they go to logicourt.com. Or just Google Logicourt HR.
0: Simple as that.
8: And then you will pop up.
0: Find all the details there. Now then, we've reached the final day, and so far this week, you have not used your double points, B. And you said right at the beginning of the week you'd probably leave it till the last day. And indeed, that's what you've done. So,
7: indeed, bring a bit of drama.
0: Whether you like it or not today, we're going to play for double points and see how we can finish the week. You've currently got 22 points that we've picked up during the week so far. So good luck with our 10 questions. You'll know how this works by now, even including Sarah, who's joined us only for the last couple of days. So you know the answer. Shout it out nice and loud, because every point today is worth 2 points to finish off the week for your double points. So good luck, everybody. 10 questions, 60 seconds to get through as many as we can. So here we go. The team from Logicourt, the HR experts. Let's do the quiz, shall we? Stand by. Your 60 seconds starts now. In which classic children's TV show from the 1960s would you find Tracy Island?
7: Thunderbirds.
0: Which famous building is pictured on the front of a bottle of HP sauce?
8: House of Commons.
0: Which English county is Stonehenge?
8: Wiltshire.
0: Wiltshire, yeah. In which year did the London Eye open to the public?
7: 2000, sorry.
0: What's the title of the last and most recent James Bond film?
8: Ooh. Oh.
0: Do you want to pass on that one? Which actor played Neil in the TV show The Young Ones?
7: Nigel
0: is the correct Nigel player. Now, what's the name of the dinosaur in the Flintstones?
9: Dino,
0: correct answer. How many days are in the month of May and June added together?
9: It's 61.
0: Even without the maths, they can do that one. Well done. We got to that final question just as the horn went at the end of 60 seconds. So we did all right. We just passed on one question in the end, and that was question 5. It's been so long since the last Bond film was released. It was called No Time to Die. But that's the most recent Bond film from way back. Everything else, looking good. You got off to a fine start. Yeah, Tracy Island, of course, from Thunderbirds, Houses of Parliament. I think you said House of Commons, but I'll take it, is on the front of a bottle of HP sauce. Wiltshire is the county in which you'll find Stonehenge. And you were right, the London Eye did open in the millennium, 2000. It was opened for the millennium event, and it was only intended originally to be there for 5 years, if I remember rightly. So Nigel Planer, you're right, that was from The Young Ones. And how many months in May and June, or how many days in May and June, is 61. So let's count up the points, shall we, everybody? 1, 2, two, three, four, five, six, 7 points. But you know what? We're going to double that to 14 because you're playing for your double points. So 14 added on to the score from yesterday. That now gives you 36 points. Oh, well done. 36 points. That's a brilliant way to end the week. A score like that, because especially if you've only been playing for 4 days, because we didn't start till Tuesday, did we? Anyway, 36 points. That's your final score. Is that going to be a winner? We'll find out, won't we, in about an hour from now when we play with Oxmarket. But for now, Ian, B and Claire and, of course, Sarah as well. Thank you so much for being with us this week. It's been a real pleasure to speak to you and have you on the show. And I wish you a lovely weekend. Have a lovely time. And fingers crossed, we'll be talking again to you before too long.
8: Thanks very much. Take care.
0: Have a lovely rest of the day, everybody. Bye.
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3: From the Sky News Centre at midday. NATO's Secretary General says the alliance stands ready to defend every inch of its territory after Russian drones hit a Romanian apartment block. Two people were injured during the incident close to the country's border with Ukraine. An inquest into the deaths of three sisters recovered from the sea off Brighton Beach has heard there was no third-party involvement. But the coroner says the reasons why Jane Adetoro and Christina and Rebecca Walters died earlier this month is yet to be confirmed. Benjamin Netanyahu says Israel's aiming to control 70% of Gaza. The Israeli leader says his country's already increased its hold on the enclave from 50 to 60%. He's promised to keep tightening the grip on Hamas.
4: The most important thing is to continue leveraging our power to increase it. There is still more work. What is happening right now is truly a global change. There is no doubt about that.
3: Recent airstrikes on Gaza have killed 10 people, including a fighter in the militant group. Two brothers accused of assaulting police at Manchester Airport won't face a third retrial. Mohammed Fahir Amaz and Mohammed Ahmad from Rochdale both denied attacking a male officer in July 2024. The prospect of a peace deal between Iran and the US has led to the price of oil falling to a six-week low. Vice President J.D. Vance says an agreement's close. Donald Trump's been talking to Fox News and sounds confident that he's in the stronger position.
5: That's what I do. I negotiate. They negotiate. They're very good negotiators. They're crafty. In the end, we have all the cards because we've defeated them militarily. Look, they have no navy. Their air force is totally gone, 100%.
3: And an investigation's underway as to what caused a Blue Origin rocket to explode during a test launch. No one was injured when it burst into a massive fireball in Florida. That's the latest.
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6: Police are investigating after a man's body was found on Rottingdean Beach this morning. The man is still awaiting formal identification. Officers say inquiries are continuing to establish the circumstances around his death. A cordon's been put in place while emergency services remain at the scene. A woman suffered two black eyes after being hit by a wet floor sign thrown from West Quay in Southampton. Police say it happened at around 8 p.m. on Saturday the 16th of May as she was walking along Harbour Parade. Three boys, thought to be about 14, were reportedly involved. Officers are now appealing for witnesses and camera footage. There's hope by Crawley Borough Council to get the Queen's Square fountains running again soon. The town centre feature has remained switched off during the hot weather. A council spokesperson says the problem is being addressed and should be resolved in the very near future. And a yellow heat health alert is in place with high temperatures expected to bring minor impacts on health and social care services. The alert runs until 8 p.m. tomorrow. There's also a warning that water-related incidents may increase. That's the latest. I'm Philip Keeler.
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8: Good afternoon. 12:05 is the time on this Friday lunchtime. Some sunshine and scattered showers this afternoon. Some bright spells certainly between the cloud, but also the chance one or two downpours as well later on this afternoon. Certainly feeling a little bit cooler than yesterday, although still warm for May. 24, maybe 25. 25 this afternoon is the forecast high. At the moment in Arundel and in Littlehampton, we've got 23 degrees.
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Sabrina Carpenter on V2 Radio, Manchild. Queen, of course, getting this little bit of the show underway. Out of the news at 12 o'clock, the crazy little thing called love. So, very good afternoon to you. It's just turned 10 past 12 on this Friday afternoon, Friday lunchtime here on V2 Radio. We have round two of the quiz to play on today's final. Very well played, by the way, to the team at Lodge Court, ending the week on a very good 36 points. Well done to them. They played their double points card to good effect today, so well done to them. So round two features the Ox Market Contemporary in Gallery in Chichester. I've been chatting to Vicky throughout the week with various colleagues and volunteers from the gallery. Today I think we're going to be chatting to Lucia, who director of the business. She'll tell us more about the gallery from a slightly different perspective, I am sure. So we'll be chatting to her at around 12:30 this afternoon and playing round two of today's Battle of the Businesses.

0: the way you make me feel. Michael Jackson on V2 Radio and the brand new song from Rick Astley before that, and Raindrops on V2 Radio. It's 20 past 12, Friday lunchtime across the south. You're listening to Proper Local Radio, live of always from our studios here in Chichester. It's the daytime show with Neil. Next we'll get the latest on the roads, latest on the trains as well. Quite a busy morning it has been on the traveller situation. We'll get the latest for you next on V2 Radio.
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9: Music from Amy Stewart next and Dee Ream as well on V2 Radio. Before we play, round two of the Battle of the Businesses coming up in about 10 minutes from now. Looking very busy still around Chichester. We've got a queue now to join the Portfield roundabout in all directions, including if you're coming in from the Tangmere direction soon after the Tangmere roundabout. I'm afraid you're joining a queue if you are westbound towards Chichester. Looking busy still between Portfield and the Bognor Road, all the way towards Stockbridge, and Fishbourne not looking much cleverer either, I'm afraid. In and around Chichester, going in and out of the city centre, it's slow on St Pancras, it's slow on Basin Road, it's slow all the way around the Ring Road inside of Chichester, Market Avenue, Orchard Street as well. So very busy in and around Chichester at the moment. Elsewhere, things not looking too bad. Slightly less busy than it was at Arundel, at least on the Arundel bypass down towards the Ford Road roundabout. Still slow though, coming in from the Poding direction, coming in from the east of Arundel towards Crossbush. That's looking slow there, and also now looking slow along the A259 between Flansham and Climping if you're heading towards Littlehampton. So eastbound looking slow there, and again at Hangleton through to Highdown on the Littlehampton Road on the A259. That's looking busy as well. Now then, onto the trains. I'm afraid we've got problems all over the place, including along the coast. No services at the moment operating between Worthing, Littlehampton and Barnham, at least until lunchtime today. Not quite sure when, but we'll keep an eye on that. Now, this is due to a lineside fire next to the track near Angmering, and that's causing problems at the moment. There aren't any trains running at all in either direction between Worthing, Littlehampton and Barnham. So there's the problems there. We've also got delays between Chichester and Havant expected for the rest of the day. Apparently, trains running at reduced speeds on all lines between Chichester and Havant. That means trains are going to be running late and possibly subject to alteration and cancellation. So if you're using the trains today, I think the message there is do check before you travel. And if you can update us on the roads, love to hear from you, as always, of course, on the V2 Radio Jam line. 01243 963 960 is the V2 number in the studio.
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0: D-Ream on V2 Radio. And you know what? Things can only get better. It's what they say about this show every day. Amy Stewart before that, Knock on Wood. It's a little after 12:30. We're going to play round two of the Battle of the Businesses. That's coming up very shortly indeed. I'll be catching up with Lucia at the Oxmarket Contemporary Gallery in Chichester. I've not met Lucia so far this week, so we'll find out more about what she does and all about the gallery and the business that runs it behind the charity. We'll find out more and we'll play final round of our 10 questions on this week's Battle of the Businesses. That is coming next on V2 Radio.
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0: So, time to play the final round of this week's Battle of the Businesses here on V2 Radio. All this week we've been chatting to Vicky and some of the volunteers from the Oxmarket Contemporary Gallery in Chichester. Vicky's doing a splendid job this week. She's brought the total points up to 26, which is a fine score considering we've only been playing for 4 days this week. Today, I'm delighted to introduce Lucia, who is associated very much with the Oxmarket Contemporary Gallery. Well, that'll get me words out, that we've been chatting all about this week. She joins me on the line now to tell us more about her involvement and tell us more about the Oxmarket Gallery. Lucia, a very good afternoon to you and welcome to V2 Radio.
3: Thank you for having us on again.
0: Lovely to have you this year. Now, your involvement with the gallery is somewhat different, isn't it? Because you're a trustee, effectively, of the charity, which is the Oxmarket Contemporary Gallery. How did you get involved in this, Lucia? How did you first get involved with the Oxmarket?
3: So I moved to Chichester about 11 years ago, and I happened to find the Oxmarket on one of my wanderings, which I know lots of people don't find because it's a bit oddly located down the Twitter next to the Halifax on East Street.
0: Absolutely.
3: And on the back of the M&S food car park. And about a year ago, I was lucky enough to join them on the board. So I'm a trustee and director of the charity. My position is voluntary, so I have a full-time job as aside from that. And I came on board to help with their marketing communications because my specialism is in marketing communications. So this year we're turning 50, and we want everyone who has never been to see us to come see us, but also we want local businesses, if they can, to support us, because we do a lot in Chichester. We're with our first art gallery, so it might not be our most well-known art gallery, but we're the first, and we do a lot with other local charities like the Apple Dram Centre and Stone Pillow, and we are raising 50k for 50 years this year, so that we can put that money aside to use for those social projects. So for example, when Stone Pillow or Apple Dram Centre exhibit with us, we have to find the money through grants to cover the costs associated with it, like the gallery hire.
0: Sure.
3: But we want to raise this 50k so that we can say to them, don't worry, we've got that covers, and we can do more in the community.
0: Brilliant.
3: With this fund.
0: Fantastic. And Vicky mentioned this very briefly during the week when we were chatting during the week. 50 years. I know, it's just amazing. I had no idea it'd been going on for that long. But that's a fantastic cause. And I know, because we discovered this earlier in the week as well, of course, because your opponents, if you like, this week that have been playing the quiz are the HR Experts Lodge Court, who played the quiz a short while ago on the show. And they're one of your people that made the donation already. So, which is
3: that's right. They were actually our first art angel, so I'm very grateful to them. And I'm also grateful to the Chamber of Commerce, because we met at one of their breakfasts the other week, so it was an instant connection, and they saw the value of supporting us straight away, so we're really delighted with that.
0: Fantastic. It's brilliant. And again, we didn't know this until we'd started doing the quiz this week, of this this brilliant link between the two businesses, between Lodge Court and the Oxmarket Contemporary Gallery. So that is really good. So you might be opponents in the quiz, but you're clearly fantastic partners. And it's great to hear that, with two local businesses, charities, being involved in our part of the world. A really super thing as well. People want to find out more, Lucia, about, the Oxmarket, of course, you can go there and see it for yourself. People want to find out more about this 50-year thing. How do they find out more information? Is there a website people can go to, Lucia?
3: Yep, so you can pop into the gallery anytime. It's always free entry. And we have exhibitions that change every 2 weeks, and there are two exhibitions at a time. So it's definitely worth a visit this weekend. Also, our website is oxmarket.org. And so that has everything on there, from what exhibitions are coming up, how you can be part of the 50K 50 years, or become a community art angel. We're also selling personalised oxes as another fundraising initiative, which you can do with own art, so you can spread the costs over several months. And then you can find out what other things are on offer. So, for example, we are always looking for volunteers, or you can become a friend and pay a small, I think, joining fee of £25, and then you get access to all exclusive events that we host for friends. So there's a huge amount of information on our website, oxmarket.org, and hopefully if you take a visit, you'll be able to kind of see some of the wonderful things we're doing.
0: Fantastic. Brilliant. Lovely to cheer. So do go along. Do go and have a look at the Ox Market Gallery. As described by Lucia, easy to find if you know Chichester. And if you don't, well, if you're parking, and as you mentioned every this week by the Marks and Spencers roundabout, you can't miss it because it's just over the wall. It's a beautiful building. It's an historic landmark in Chichester, and it's now home to the Ox Market Contemporary Gallery. And we were chatting to one of the exhibitors. We were chatting to Stephen, wasn't it, earlier on this week, the photographer who's currently making an exhibition there. So lots to see, lots to find out, and be part of the very vibrant art scene in Chichester at the Ox Market Gallery. Lucia, thank you very much for filling us in on that information. We found out a lot about this week. It's been very, very interesting. I'm going to pop along next time in Chichester in the city centre. I'm going to come in and say hello. So we have the final 10 questions of the week, Lucia. Now, you're all on your own. You're flying solo with this. But fear not, because Vicky and the team have already scored 26 points this week on your behalf. So we're just going to be adding on to the points for our final round of this week's battle. So are you feeling clever this morning, Lucia? Or is that asking a bit
3: much? It depends. I can't do popular culture, so I'm hoping there's nothing about charts or films or Oscars.
0: I don't think there's any Oscars questions. I think you'll be all right with that. Let's see how we get on. We've got 10 questions, Lucia. We've got 60 seconds to get through as many as we can. The questions themselves, they're easy. The pressure, of course, is the 60 seconds. Well, the clock will be ticking away in the background, but let's see how many we get through and how many points we can add on to the 26 you've already scored with Vicky and her team so far this week. So good luck, Lucia, from the Ox Market Contemporary Gallery in Chichester. Your 10 questions and your 60 seconds starts now. What's the capital of New Zealand?
3: Wellington.
0: Mm. Which planet is known for its rings?
3: Saturn.
0: In which city would you find the Colosseum?
3: Rome. Mm.
0: Who is credited for inventing the telephone?
3: Alexander Graham Bell.
0: Which country is famous for its maple leaf on its flag?
3: Canada.
0: Whereabouts would you find the Ocean of Storms?
3: No idea.
0: Pass on that one. What is 12 times 12?
3: Oh, God, I'm terrible. Pass.
0: Pass on that one. Which famous artist is known for cutting off part of his ear?
3: Oh, Van Gogh.
0: Yeah. Which British monarch reigned for the longest?
3: Queen Elizabeth II.
0: She did. Which country is home to the Great Pyramids of Giza?
3: Egypt.
0: Well done. God, look at that. Seconds to spare. We got through all 10 questions. Well done, Lucia. Do you know, I think that's the first time this week we got through all 10 questions.
3: Did I get any right there? That's the question.
0: Let's go through the answers, did we? You did very well indeed, actually. We got off a great start. What's the capital of New Zealand? Yes, of course, it's Wellington. Now, that question has come up lots of times in the past on the Battle of the Businesses. I think that's the first time somebody's got it right, because everybody says Auckland, which I think I would have said myself, but no, you're right. It is Wellington. Well done. Which planet is known for its rings? You plumped for Saturn. I think you ummed and erred over Jupiter, but Saturn's the correct answer. Rome, of course, for the Colosseum. Well, the big one. I know there's Colosseums in other places, but Rome's the famous one. Alexander Graham Bell is indeed credited for inventing the telephone. And which country famous for its maple leaf on the flag? Canada, of course, the answer to that. And then there's the two questions you passed on. The Ocean of Storms. Any idea where you'll find the Ocean of Storms now the pressure's off?
3: Well, I'm assuming it's not an ocean.
0: It's not, no, because it's on the surface of the moon.
3: That makes sense.
0: One of the features on the moon's surface. And what is 12 times 12? It's 144. There you go.
3: Actually, I knew that, but I didn't want to make a complete tit of myself. There you go.
0: You wouldn't have done. You'd absolutely not. Anyway, Vincent van Gogh, you're absolutely right. The artist known for cutting off part of his ear. Queen Elizabeth II, our late queen, of course, has reigned the longest of any monarch in the British history. And which country, home to the Great Pyramid and the Great Pyramids of Giza, of course, it's Egypt. So you passed on a couple of questions, Lucia, but you got the others correct. You scored 8 points. That's a brilliant
3: score. There you
0: go. Well done. So we'll add that onto the total for the end of the week. It means your total on a Friday is 34 points. Very well played. Well done, did you?
3: Wow.
0: Now, those clever clogs at Lodge Court, they played a little before on the show, and they ended up with 36 points. So they are this week's champions, which I'm sure you'll be delighted to know, with their generous on their 50k for 50 years donation to you. So I'm sure you'll be pleased about that. But look at that, 34 points. That's a brilliant score. Very well played, Lucia, and very well played also to Vicky and the rest of the team who we met earlier this week. Thank you so much for joining us, Lucia. Hope it was worthwhile. It's been great having you on the show, finding out a little bit more about the Oxmarket Contemporary Gallery, and I wish you a lovely weekend. What are you up to?
3: Thank you very much. You too.
0: Anything exciting this weekend on a bit of sunshine? What are you going to get up to?
3: I'm going to try a new pub in Grafham.
0: Oh, that's a lovely place to go. Oh, yes. Love Grafham. Right, Lucia, have a smashing weekend. Take care. And
3: thanks very much.
0: We'll talk again in the future. Take care. Bye-bye.
3: Hope so. Bye.
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0: That's Magic and Rude on V2 Radio. So well done to both of our teams this week on the Battle of the Businesses. Very well played to cheer. And the team this week from the Oxmarket Contemporary Gallery, just off East Street in Chichester, they've ended the week on 34 points. Brilliant score, because they've only been playing for 4 days. So well done to Lucia and the rest of the team there. But congratulations, this week's champions on the Battle of the Businesses are the HR experts. Well done to the team at Lodge Court. 36 points. So just a couple of points in it at the end of the week. But they are this week's champions. Well done to Lodge Court. Very well played, this week's teams on the Battle of the Businesses. And it's back next week on Monday. Two brand new teams playing along on the quiz. We'll find out more on Monday morning. Right now, though, it's very nearly 1 o'clock on this Friday lunchtime. The latest news headlines are next.
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8: From the Sky News Centre at 1. President Volodymyr Zelensky says Ukraine is ready to support Romania in whatever way is necessary. It's after Russian drones hit a Romanian flat block close to the Ukraine.

0: Ukrainian border. Two people were injured. An inquest has heard the cause of death of three sisters found in the sea off Brighton Beach still isn't known. The bodies of Jane Adetoro, Christina Walters and Rebecca Walters were recovered from the water earlier this month. Our reporter Phoebe Southworth has more.
1: We heard a few more details about them. There was no third party involvement in their deaths. Well, the coroner addressed the family directly and she said that their tragic loss must be unbearable and she hoped that social media speculation into the circumstances of the young women's deaths would subside.
0: Police say investigations are continuing. Two brothers accused of assaulting police at Manchester Airport won't face a third retrial. Mohammed Fahir Amaz and Mohammed Ahmad from Rochdale both denied attacking a male officer in July 2024. Investigations are underway in the US to work out what caused a Blue Origin rocket to explode into a fireball during a test launch. Jeff Bezos, who owns the company, called it a rough day. Houses near the site in Cape Canaveral in Florida began to shake when it happened, but no one was hurt. Aerospace engineer Sinead O'Sullivan says this kind of thing might start happening more often.
2: As we start to test and try to build larger and larger capabilities, not only for getting to the moon via the new Artemis program, but eventually try to get to Mars, we're going to start to see explosions on Earth that are just at the scale that we have not seen in rocket development before.
0: Vice President J.D. Vance says the U.S. and Iran are close to a deal, although talks are still ongoing. There are reports of a tentative agreement, but nuclear issues are still being negotiated. And Luke Littler says he wanted to quit darts because of fan abuse before winning the Premier League again last night. The world champion beat Luke Humphreys 11-10 at London's O2 Arena. And that's the latest.
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4: A police cordon is in place in Rottingdean after the body of a man was found on the beach. Sussex police say the discovery was made this morning. The man has not yet been formally identified and investigations are ongoing. Officers are working to understand the full circumstances of his death. It has been just over 2 weeks since the bodies of three women were found in the water near Brighton Marina. There's been a fall in the cost of rural crime across the southeast. NFU Mutual says the figure dropped by 4% to £6.8 million in 2025. The UK-wide total also fell down from £44.1 million to £41.5 million. But the research found that the countryside is still being targeted by organised criminals seeking valuable farming equipment. Now, Arran District Council has issued beach safety advice following a busy weekend in Littlehampton last week. Beach Patrol say they responded to 42 lost or missing children and vulnerable adults and carried out 5 water rescues at Beach Bay alone. Parents are being advised to collect a free child safety wristband from the Beach Patrol office on the promenade. And Sussex Police tell us they're pleased to report that previously missing Tina from Brighton has been found safe. The 58-year-old had been missing since last Thursday. She was found this morning by a walker on the Downs near Waterhall and she was placed into the care of paramedics. That's the latest. I'm Philip Keeler.
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6: Good afternoon. It's 1:05, V2 Radio on this Friday lunchtime. So bright this afternoon, but rather cloudy. Scattered showers developing in places as well. Temperatures feeling a little bit cooler than it has done over the last few days. Still warm, though, for this part of May. Temperatures up to around 24 degrees this afternoon. Could even be a degree or two higher than that in some places. This evening, any lingering showers moving away, and then it's going to be a dry night with clear spells and overnight temperatures somewhat fresher than late, especially in rural spots, falling to around 10 degrees across the South Downs. At the moment, in Rustington and Worthing, we've got 23 degrees.
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That's Corin Bailey-Ray, V2 Radio. Put your records on. Wham, of course, with George Michael before that, and Freedom out of the news at 1 o'clock. You're listening to V2 Radio. Very good afternoon to you if you just joined us. It's Neil with you for the next couple of hours through till three this afternoon over the daytime show here on V2 Radio. Right, brand new music now. This is the latest from Lewis Capaldi.

0: Manic Street Preachers. Stole the Sun from My Heart on V2 Radio. And Lewis Capaldi before that's latest song is called Stay Love on V2 Radio. It's 22 minutes after one, Friday lunchtime on the daytime show with Neil. Now then, what are you doing tomorrow? What's your plans for Saturday? Well, here's something you can get up to. Tomorrow is the Yapton Village Mayfair taking place on the Yapton Village Hall, the Village Green in Yapton Village. It is this year's Mayfair, or gets underway at 1 o'clock, so on all the way through the afternoon through till 5. Loads going on there. We've got shanty singers, we've got maypole dancing, yeah, real live maypole dancing with the kids. If you want to be part of that, do come along, join in. Morris dancing as well, craft gift, community stalls, licensed bar, tea and cakes, ice cream van, pizza van. Oh, it's getting better by the minute, haven't we? We've got Robbie the magician. Elvis will be making an appearance as well, and we're going to be there too. The V2 Radio van will be there joining in the fun, and you might see Gary Booker as well. He might be chuffing around on his steam engine. It sounds like a great afternoon, doesn't it? It takes place tomorrow on the Yapton Village Hall Green. Gets underway at 1 o'clock. It's this year's Yapton Mayfair. Do come along. It's going to be a real old traditional English Mayfair with Morris dancing and maypole dancing as well. Tomorrow afternoon, Saturday, Yapton Mayfair from 1 o'clock on the Yapton Hall Village Green. Look forward to seeing you there. Now then, back to the present. We've got the latest on the roads, latest travel news on the way next, plus music on the way from Clean Bandit and Pink. Play next right here on proper local radio.
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0: Now, it's not a set of happy bunnies on the roads, I'm afraid, this afternoon. Looking very slow still around Chichester. Maybe not quite as bad as it was the last time we checked, but the A27 still looking busy at West Hamnet, Portfield Roundabout, Bognor Road Junction, Stockbridge, and leading to the Fishbourne if you're westbound around the city. That's still looking very busy indeed. north of Bognor Regis is slow as well, on the Gladius Way Relief Road, Rowan Way as well, leading to the McDonald's roundabout. And if you're coming in from the other direction, from Falpham towards Shripney, that is looking slow as well. A259 along the coast, busy between Falpham and Climping. Quite a long delay, actually, eastbound if you're heading towards Littlehampton. And still heading in towards Arundel, the A27 down the hill, past the White Swan towards the Ford Road roundabout. Looking very slow indeed at the moment, getting into Arundel and the bypass itself. Slow around Worthing in all the usual places, I'm afraid, at Offington, Grove Lodge as well, and down through the Findon Valley. There's road work still there on the A24 in both directions. It's also looking busy on the Littlehampton Road at Hangleton. This is pretty much between the Haskins roundabout as you head towards Goring. It looks like we've had an incident there that's causing a delay as well if you are heading east towards Worthing on the A259. Now then, on the trains, not a happy place there either, I'm afraid. Still got delays between Worthing, Littlehampton and Barnham. No trains running at the moment due to the line being blocked due to a lineside fire near Angering. So no trains running at the moment between Barnham and Worthing. And we've also got delays between Chichester and Havant, with trains running at reduced speeds due to a safety inspection of the track, which is likely to continue of disruption right through the rest of the afternoon into the evening as well. Now, if you can bring us up to date on the roads, love to hear from you, of course, on the usual number here in the studio, WhatsApp and on the phones. It's 01243 963 960.
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0: Pink on V2 Radio, Just Like a Pill. And before that, Clean Bandit featuring Jess Glynn and Rather Be on V2 Radio. Oh yeah, I'd rather be on V2 Radio as well. It's 25 to 2, Wednesday lunchtime, across the south. Bright this afternoon, but fairly cloudy. Scattered showers developing later in the day as well, a bit like yesterday. If you catch one, you could be unlucky, I think, because most of us will stay dry. Temperatures a little bit cooler than yesterday, but still feeling warm for this part of May, with highs of around 24 or 25 degrees this afternoon. If you're heading down towards the beach, low tide is at 10 to 5, so over the next few hours, there's plenty of sand to play on the beaches across the south, and sunset tonight at 9:05.
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0: So let's do the final one, shall we? This week's lunchtime tease for the final day on Friday. It is the Who, What, When, or Where quiz, and a musical what today, which I think is going to be an easy one. If you know your rock stars, you're going to know the answer to this. So tell me if you know who we're talking about today on our Who, What, When, or Where quiz. Now then, on this day, back in the year 2001, one of the biggest soft rock bands of the 70s and 80s made their first ever visit to Russia, where they appeared at the Olimpsky Stadium in Moscow. Now, the lineup on the tour, which included this gig in Russia, was Don Henley, Joe Walsh, Glenn Frey, and Tim Schmidt. Who's the band? Oh, see, I told you it was an easy one today. On this day back in 2001, one of the biggest soft rock bands of the 70s and the 80s made their debut visit to Russia. They played at the Olimpsky Stadium in Moscow, and the lineup of the tour included Don Henley, Joe Walsh, Glenn Frey, and Tim Schmidt. Is that an easy question or what? Tell me the name of the band. That's all I'm asking. 1243 963 960. That's the number if you know the answer. Just playing for fun this afternoon. No prizes. But I'll give you a little mention on the radio if you get the answer right. Who was it who made their debut appearance at the Olimpsky Stadium in Moscow on this day in 2001? While you're thinking about it, Ed Sheeran plays next after this from Sydney Youngblood. And If Only I Could.

0: That's Celestial on VT Radio. Ed Sheeran, I'm just laughing at one of the comments just been sent in, which I can't read on air, but it still gave me a giggle. Ed Sheeran, Celestial on VT Radio. Sydney Youngblood before that, and If Only I Could.
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0: So, let me give you the answer then to today's Who, What, When, or Where quiz. Well done if you got it right today. The question we asked you, I think it was an easy one today, certainly if you know your rock stars from the 70s and 80s. On this day, in the year 2001, one of the biggest soft rock groups of the 70s and the 80s made their first ever visit to Russia. They appeared live at the Olimpiy Stadium in Moscow. The lineup of the band during the tour was Don Henley, Joe Walsh, Glenn Frey and Tim Schmidt. What was the band? Oh, easy one today. So many correct answers. Let me just do that. I did the top three. Top three quickest people off the mark today. Kim and Dave in Fareham, well done to you. Stephen Bognaridges, well done to you too. And Stan in Bursted. Well done to all three of you. There's loads of other, some phone calls as well, the correct answers. So well done if you got it right. Who were we looking for that played at the Olimpiy Stadium for the very first time in Moscow on this day in 2001? It was, of course, the Eagles. Here's one of those nights.

Eagles, of course, on V2 Radio from 1975, One of Those Nights. My favourite Eagles song is that. Well done if you got the correct answer. Yeah, the Eagles was the super band we were looking for. That was the answer to today's Who, What, When or Where quiz. Well done to you. It's back again on Monday, of course, another little tease just after 1:30 on the daytime show here on V2 Radio. Just after 10 to 2 on the lunchtime show, it's Neil with you till 3 this afternoon here on V2 Radio. Now, there's a lot of people getting very excited at the moment, if not a little nervous, if you're trying to get to Southampton. Tonight, of course, the circus comes to town in Southampton, the Take That Circus, of course, of Gary Barlow. A lot of fans getting very excited tonight and getting nervous because of the train situation at the moment. It's not good news, I'm afraid. Let's hope, let's keep fingers crossed, the situation on the trains is going to improve a little bit, at least over the next few hours, and everybody can get to Southampton. So if you're going there tonight, have a wonderful evening. Gary Barlow, the Take That Circus in Southampton this evening, if you're on your way there now, or will be over the next couple of hours. Keep your fingers crossed for you that the trains behave themselves. Let's reduce the stress, shall we? A little bit of Gary.

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8: From the Sky News Centre at 2. The Prime Minister's called a drone attack on Romania a serious violation of NATO airspace. One crashed into a block of flats in the eastern city of Galati, injuring two people as Russia continues to hit Ukrainian infrastructure. NATO's called it reckless and has promised to strengthen defences, but military analyst Sean Bell says a stronger response is needed.
9: It's not enough for NATO to simply say, we've crossed a line, or as John Healey said, we're watching you. Ultimately, NATO is going to have to stand up eventually because Russia will keep pushing.
8: Three people have died after falling from a block of flats in South London. Police are treating the deaths of a man, woman and child in Elephant and Castle on Wednesday as unexpected. A 16-year-old boy's body has been pulled from the water of Bracklin Falls near Callander in Stirlingshire. He's the 12th person to drown during the recent hot weather. Two brothers accused of assaulting a male police officer at Manchester Airport in July 2024 won't face a third trial. Two juries failed to reach verdicts. Amar Anwar is Mohammed Fahir Amaz and Mohammed Amaz is lawyer.
10: The position of the two brothers has always been that they acted in self-defence. Social media posts viewed by millions created a highly prejudiced

0: judicial atmosphere in which a lynch mob mentality that was racist, anti-Muslim, called for deportation.
1: Two people have been charged with the murder of 30-year-old mother Shanice Brooks, who was shot in Sheffield city centre. It happened outside a bar early on Monday morning. Prosecutors have confirmed a Canadian man will not face justice in the UK over allegations of selling poison linked to the deaths of more than 100 British people. Kenneth Law is due in court in Ontario but won't face extradition. And Janet Jackson's heading to the Sandringham Estate this summer for an exclusive UK show. She'll be joined by Wycliffe Jean and Soul to Soul at Heritage Live in Norfolk in August. That's the latest. I'm Tanya Snuggs.
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3: The body of a man has been found on the beach at Rottingdean. Police say formal identification is still to take place and officers are investigating the circumstances surrounding his death. Well, a cordon remains in place while inquiries continue today. The discovery comes a little over 2 weeks after the bodies of three sisters were recovered from the water near Brighton Marina. And a few mutual says investment and partnership work with the police are helping to tackle rural crime in the southeast. New figures show the cost fell by 4% last year to £6.8 million. There was also a major reduction in GPS equipment theft, but the insurer says the cost of livestock theft in the southeast increased sevenfold in 2025. Now, an appeal's being launched after an assault near West Quay in Southampton. Police say three teenage boys threw a wet floor sign from the side of the shopping centre, hitting a woman walking along Harbour Parade. They then reportedly threw stones at pedestrians. And as the warmer weather looks set to stay, the beach patrol in Littlehampton is urging families to take extra care if they're heading to the beach. They say last weekend was exceptionally busy, with 42 lost or missing children and vulnerable adults reported to them. Parents and guardians are being asked to visit the Beach Patrol office and collect a free child safety wristband. That's the latest. I'm Philip Keeler.
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5: Good afternoon. 2:05, very nearly, on this Friday lunchtime across the south. 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It's looking like a bright afternoon, but cloudy for most of us. And there's the chance of one or two scattered showers developing as well. Temperatures, well, feeling a little bit cooler than it has done over the last few days. Still warm, though, for this point in May. And top temperatures this afternoon, you can see highs around about 24, maybe even 25 degrees in one or two spots. Tonight, then, any lingering showers moving away this evening, and then a dry night with clear spells as well. Temperatures are dropping a lot, not going to be quite so humid and sticky tonight, especially in rural areas. Going to see temperatures as low as 8 or 9 degrees. At the moment, in Midhurst and in Billingshurst, it's 24.
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0: Structure, VTube Radio, and somebody that I used to know. And before that, brand new music here on VTube Radio. It's the latest from Duran Duran, featuring Nile Rodgers. What a brilliant co-production that is. Free to Love, their brand new song here on VTube Radio. It's 20 past two on this Friday lunchtime. 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Now, brand new voucher went live this morning. 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
0: Still looking very busy around Arundel, I'm afraid. The A27 long tailback, if you are eastbound towards Arundel, if you're coming away from Fontwell, heading east towards Arundel, you join a long queue of traffic, I'm afraid, way back from the start of the single line traffic, just past the Swan Inn, if you're heading towards the Ford Road roundabout, by the way. very, very slow indeed. Long tailback of traffic at the moment if you are eastbound towards Arundel. Similar story in the opposite direction towards Crossbush and coming up from the Limminster Road as well. So Arundel really looking busy in and out of the town at the moment. Similar story at Chichester. Quite a queue now as well to join the Fishbourne roundabout coming in from Portsmouth and Havant and from the west. If you are eastbound again towards Chichester, you're queuing for at least 10 minutes at the moment to get through the Fishbourne roundabout. Then I'm afraid it's chock-a-block all the way around Chichester on the A27 past the Bognor Road roundabout and then to Portfield as well. So looking very busy this afternoon on the roads around Chichester, Arundel as well, as I mentioned earlier as well, the A259 towards Littlehampton, that's looking as busy as well between Falpham and Climping. So it's looking like a busy afternoon, and it's only 2:30 yet. I suspect it's going to get busier still throughout the afternoon, but fear not, Gary's going to be here. Mr. Weekend himself will be here after 3:00 to bring you back up to date with all the latest news. Get you home swiftly, safely with V2 Radio this afternoon from 3 here at V2 Radio with Gary. On the trains, still not a good service, I'm afraid, at the moment. We've still got a number of problems. Just refreshing the screen here, getting the latest details. We've got major disruption between Worthing, Littlehampton and Barnham, at least until 3:30 this afternoon. That's due to a fire just by the track near Angmering. It's closed all the services in the area, so no service running at all between Worthing and Littlehampton and Barnham, at least until the middle of the afternoon. There's also delays between Chichester and Havant. There's delays expected there probably for the rest of the day, actually. Trains having to run at reduced speeds between Chichester and Havant at the moment. But the service is operating. It's just a little bit slower than usual. So if you're travelling this afternoon, if you're using the trains, do check before you leave home, because I'm afraid you could find some delays along the coast this afternoon. If you can update us on the roads, though, I'd love to hear from you. The usual number here at V2 Radio on the phone and on the WhatsApp as well. It's 01243 963 960.
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That's a song which has been in the charts now for a whole year. Amazing. First released around about this time last year. Sam Fender, Olivia Dean, and Rein Me In. And do you know what? It's still number one this week, a year after it was first released. Great song on V2 Radio. 25 to 3 is the time on V2 Radio. How about getting on the floor? No? Okay. Maybe later then. This is Jennifer Lopez on V2 Radio.

U2 on V2. And the one on V2 Radio, J-Lo before that, and on the floor, no rap, apparently. It's quarter to three. It's Friday lunchtime. It's the last 15 minutes or so of the daytime show. Don't forget, after three, it is that Friday feeling. Oh, yes, Mr. Weekend will be with you. Gary Booker getting you home and safe and sound with great music this afternoon. And, of course, all the latest travel news from three. Going to be a busy afternoon on the roads and on the trains as well, I'm afraid. So stay tuned. We'll get you bang up to date with all the latest travel with Gary after three here on V2. And then tonight from 7 o'clock, Mr. Steve Freegard will be moving amongst you once again, kicking off your weekend in style with that weekend warm-up. Steve from 7 o'clock tonight here on V2 Radio. Back to the present. What have we got lined up? Oh, music from Lady Gaga and Shola Amar plays next on V2 Radio.

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0: C.C. Peniston on V2 Radio. Finally, Sheila Ramar before that, and You Might Need Somebody, which just about does it for me on the daytime show this Friday afternoon. Have a super one. A lovely weekend ahead. Maybe see you tomorrow at the Yapton Mayfair on the Yapton Village Green. I'll be there with the V2 Radio van, so do pop in and say hello and join in the fun tomorrow afternoon at Yapton. If not, I'll see you on Monday morning, 11 o'clock of the daytime show next week here on V2 Radio. Latest news headlines next at 3, and then it's that Friday feeling. And Gary Booker is next. Have a super weekend. Take care.
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7: From the Sky News Centre at 3. The Prime Minister's condemned Russia over a drone strike that hit a 10-storey block of flats in Romania, injuring two people. Sir Keir Starmer's called it a serious violation of NATO airspace. It happened in the eastern city of Galati. Benjamin Netanyahu says Israel's aiming to control 70% of Gaza. The Israeli leader says his country's already increased its hold on the enclave from 50 to 60%. He's promised to keep tightening the grip on Hamas.
8: The most important thing is to continue leveraging our power to increase it. There is still more work. What is happening right now is truly a global change. There is no doubt about that.
7: Recent airstrikes on Gaza have killed 10 people. Police are treating the deaths of three people, including a child, in South London as unexpected. They fell from a block of flats on Wednesday. A Canadian man accused of selling poisons linked to the deaths of more than 100 British people won't face trial in this country. Ruth McKee has the details.
9: Kenneth Law is due to appear in court in Ontario, where his lawyer says he's expected to plead guilty to 14 counts of counselling or aiding.

0: And suicide in Canada. Police claim the 60-year-old sold lethal substances online, and they suspect him of sending at least more than 1,000 packages abroad, including to the UK. But the Crown Prosecution Service say they've taken what they say is the difficult decision not to extradite him.
1: Two men have been arrested after 12,000 doses of unlicensed weight loss medicines were found during a raid at a country estate. The pair, both aged 29, were detained last night at the property near Northampton. And Gentoo penguins, kept in a basement at an indoor attraction, are being rehomed in a facility with natural light and more space. Campaigners have been calling for the owner of Sea Life London Aquarium to close the venue over animal welfare concerns. That's the latest. I'm Tanya Snug.
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3: The body of a man has been discovered on a beach in Rottingdean. Police say he was found this morning and formal identification has not yet taken place. Officers are investigating the full circumstances of his death. A police cordon remains in place at the scene. It comes just over 2 weeks after the bodies of three women were recovered from the water near Brighton Marina. The cost of rural crime in the South East fell by 4% last year, according to new figures from NFU Mutual. The insurer says crime cost the region £6.8 million in 2025. Nationally, though, the cost also dropped from £44.1 million to £41.5 million. But they say organised criminals are still targeting farms and valuable equipment. The fountains in Crawley Town Centre could be working again in the very near future, according to the Borough Council. Queen's Square fountains have remained dry during the half-term holidays, despite temperatures in the town exceeding 30 degrees Celsius. Installed in 2017, they faced repeated problems over the years. The residents in Bognor Regis are being asked whether the town council should consider buying the town hall from Arran District Council. The Grade 2 listed building has been part of the town's civic life for nearly a century. It's understood that Arran District Council is reviewing its property assets and may offer it for sale. That's the latest. I'm Philip Keeler.
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5: So still warm and any lingering showers slip away southeast, and then a dry night with clear spells. Temperatures a little fresher, especially in rural spots, with light winds and a low of 8 degrees. Tomorrow for Saturday turns dry with hazy sunshine and very warm or hot for many. Cooler near the coast and a high of 29 degrees. Currently in Bognor and in Worthing, we're at 22 degrees.
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5: Here we go then, just gone 5 minutes past three. Welcome to the weekend. Feels good saying that, doesn't it? Here's Huey Lewis and the news and the power of love.

Everything But The Girl and Missing here at V2 Radio. So, hello. Yes, welcome along to that Friday feeling. You've definitely made it. Friday afternoon across the South. Last day of half term as well. And yes, you're with me, Mr. Weekend himself, Gary Booker. Woo-hoo! I know it's been a while since I've been here. Been gallivanting across the world and all that. And hello to Dave and Kim for checking in as well. They said it seems like it's been ages they haven't seen or heard from me. I know, I'm sorry. So I've got your travel sorted this afternoon. I've got the updates to keep you cruising home. Hopefully no dramas. Rail's looking a bit busy though. Disruption between Worthing and Barnham. Also Chichester and Havant trains are delayed. So check those departure boards before you do. Hop onto a train. And today, it's local radio day as well. Peter Gordon and Crouchy have been out and about celebrating. Probably parked on a beach somewhere as well during their time out. With a nice cheeky ice cream or something. I know. Anyway, after four we play the rewind as well. Test those brain cells. See if you can crack it before I reveal all. And if you want to get involved, as always, WhatsApp or call me. 01243 963 960. What's your big weekend plans? Do you want a shout out? Or you just want to say hello? I'm here, live, until 7 o'clock. Right, let's get these tunes rolling then. Your weekend definitely does start here, right across the South.

0: feeling lethargic, are you?
1: Sat at your desk.
0: Bet that woke you up a little bit. Lady Gaga. I've got to say hello to Sarah Jane listening in Bognor, and we've had a little bit of a taste of summer recently, haven't we? Is it still classed as spring? I've got Steve here. Is it still classed as spring now?
2: Yes.
0: Yeah, so, you know, hopefully this is going to continue into the summer, and it'll be brilliant because there's loads of things happening across the south. For instance, Arundel Music Festival 2026. It's bringing a brand new vibe with Party on the Pitch at Arundel Football Club on Friday the 17th and Saturday the 18th of July under the summer sky. Oh, yes, with Arundel Castle as the backdrop. I mean, it looks wicked, doesn't it? So Friday, 6 to 11, ABBA Magic plus Aaron Kavner's Elton John tribute. Tickets are just £12.50. Right now in the voucher shop right now. Also Saturday, you've got pure local energy, no tributes, just incredible homegrown talent. Expect Electric Feel, Nashville Heat, love Nashville, Peer Pressure and Harry and the Hounds. You've got indie grooves, country infused rhythms and stuff. Oh, it sounds good. 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And you can tell I've been away for a week, can't you? Right, let's get back to the tunes and music on the way from Sister Sledge. I've got some Years and Years, plus we'll catch up with the latest on the roads and the rails next.
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0: 23 minutes past three, then it's got you where need to be across the south. So, Eastern Road coming out of Portsmouth at the moment, that's looking busy onto the A27. If you're travelling southbound on the A3, the Liphook Bypass, the Hambourne roundabout, that's starting to back up pretty much all the way to Longmoor, causing lots of delays around there. Back down to the A27, we're looking fine all the way through. You will get held up at the Fishbourne roundabouts, also Stockbridge Road and Bognor Road roundabouts, all looking very slow at the moment, and also past the V2 Radio roundabout down towards Bognor, that's looking busy on the A259. Arundel Bypass, that's looking really busy as you're travelling in an eastbound direction. Just having a look at the Crossbush Junction, there was an object on the road there causing some delays around that junction, around the traffic lights there. If you're travelling between Offington and Grove Lodge, you're going to get held up between those two roundabouts. Also the Manor roundabout travelling westbound, that is looking busy. Also Washington roundabout, that's looking slow as you're travelling southbound. And we're not forgetting the rails at the moment. There's lots of disruption going on across the south. We're between Chichester and Havant. That's likely to last for the rest of the day. And also, if you're travelling between Worthing, Littlehampton and Barnham, I think there's been a fire on the side of the rails there. So that is currently no trains between there. But if you know any different, then do give me a call on the jam line, 01243 963 960.
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still got some delays on the rails at the moment then. Travelling between Worthing, Littlehampton and Barnham. And also between Chichester and Havant. Make sure you check those departure boards before you do travel. Come on! So don't forget we play the rewind after 4 o'clock. Really looking forward to that. It's a great year as well. So this always floats around this kind of time of year, I think. The Great Scone Debate. Or scone, or however you say it, I don't know. And a study says that more than half of us go jam first, which is awkward for a couple of very famous folk who proudly do cream first, apparently. For the record, when I was in Nashville, okay, an American stopped off. Is it in a Target shop or something? Whatever it is over there. Noticed I was British. And she actually said, "What is it? Is it cream first or jam?" And I couldn't believe it. So I said, "Cream, then jam." And she nodded like I've just explained, like, the rules of rugby or cricket. Actually, it turns out that she actually knew more about rugby than what I did. That was quite embarrassing, to be perfectly fair. And the survey also reckons we do water before milk in tea. Shoes off in the house. Yorkshire puds with any roast. Absolutely. Chicken is top roast. And tikka masala is the curry champ. And yes, we still bond over moaning about the weather, whether it's too hot, too cold. We can't make our minds up, can we? It's cooling down from Sunday, apparently. A little bit of respite. But I do love the hot weather. And I really wish they would just carry on. Because you just get out and do so much more stuff, can't you? V2 Radio across the South then with me, Gary Booker. That Friday feeling. This is Kylie Minogue. What a tune.

0: that really does make you feel good, doesn't it? Broadcasting live across the south then, from Chichester's V2 Radio. And I'll tell you what, we've got a great weekend coming up. If you're around the Yapton area, they've got their Yapton Mayfair. Starts at 1 o'clock tomorrow afternoon until 5. That's on the Yapton Village Hall and the Village Green there. They've got loads of things going on. Face painting. I've also got Elmer Records, the Shanty Singers. Maypole dancing. We're going to be there as well. V2 Radio is going to be there with Mr. Neil Bateman. I haven't got the sound effect that Tanya normally does. Diddle-dip. And I'm also going to be roading my steam engine down there as well, so that'll be fun. Hopefully it makes it. It'll be fine. But there's Robbie the Magician as well. There's food. There's all sorts of things. So if you want to get yourself down there, it'll be great to see you along to that. Also, Sunday, we're throwing a Sunday night bash. Steve Freeguard is going to be hosting the Lock-In live from Fernley on North Street in Chichester. That's going to be from 7 until 10 this Sunday. So get yourself down there. You might be able to get yourself a car sticker. Meet Steve as well if you haven't done so already. That's the Lock-In live on Sunday from 7 o'clock. V2 Radio. Right, let's get the latest on the roads and the rails. Plus, I've got music on the way from Teddy Swims as well for you.
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0: 17 minutes to four then, let's have a look at the road. So if you're travelling around Cowfold at the moment on the A272, busy on the junction there, but if you're travelling towards the Butt Barn Crossroads, in fact in both directions there, on Station Road, just at the junction of Maplehurst Road, there's a lot of traffic around there. Not sure if it's temporary traffic lights or not, but it is queuing quite a bit around that area. If you're travelling southbound on the A24 Washington Roundabout, that's looking busy. Also, Staines Street, as you're heading southbound, just past Adversain, that's looking busy as you head down towards Pulborough. Along the A27 North Lancing, the Manor roundabout, that's looking busy if you're travelling westbound. The Lions Farm Junction, that's looking slow. And down on the A259 Brighton Road around Lancing, that's looking busy down at the mini roundabout down at the bottom there. Crossbush, that's looking busy. Also, if you're travelling in an eastbound direction through Arundel, that's looking slow. And also the A259 at Climping at the roundabout in all directions, that's looking busy. Railway looking slow onto Gladius Way, onto the Salt Box, all busy around there. Of course, the Chichester Bypass, that's looking busy in all directions all the way around. And also, if you're travelling out of Eastern Road over to Portsmouth, that is looking quite slow at the moment. Rails are still busy. There's still delays if you're around Worthing, Littlehampton and Barnham. That might be on its way to be finished. That'd be good. Also, Chichester and Havant, you're going to have delays of up to around 10 minutes, possibly more. So make sure you do check those departure boards before you do travel. 01243 963 960. That is our jam line.
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still one of the best bands that I saw. Coldplay, BTS and My Universe almost a year ago now. 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Right, let's get straight to these tunes, shall we? 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After we go back to 1990 with Technotronic, Get Up. It's V2 Radio across the South. It's That Friday Feeling with me, Gary Booker. Get up.

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0: 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If you haven't guessed, it's Park Life. It's V2 Radio Friday afternoon then with me, Gary Booker, Mr. Weekend. You want to stick around because we have got the rewind coming up after 4 o'clock. But first, we check out the latest national and local news next.
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10: From the Sky News Centre at 4. A Canadian man has pleaded guilty in Ontario to aiding suicide in deaths linked to the online sale of lethal substances. Kenneth Law admitted 14 charges, having been accused of selling poison around the world, including to the UK. None of the guilty pleas concern UK victims, but prosecutors say 79 people here died as a result of buying the products. He won't be extradited to Britain. The Prime Minister says the UK stands with Romania after two people were injured when a drone crashed into a block of flats. Russia's foreign ministry denies involvement. The NATO member has asked the Alliance for anti-drone technology. General Gheorghe Maxim is standing commander for the Romanian Armed Forces Joint Staff.
11: The Romanians should understand that Russia is a threat for the security of the countries in the area, and the war it wages against Ukraine affects all countries of NATO's eastern flank.
10: A child's among three people who've died after falling from a block of flats in South London. Police were called to Elephant and Castle on Wednesday morning. A Greek man's accused of helping Iran target a journalist in the UK. The 46-year-old's during court charged with assisting a foreign intelligence service. A simple blood test that could detect Alzheimer's decades before symptoms appear is being welcomed by scientists. Researchers say the disease may be present in midlife and that being able to pinpoint changes in the brain earlier could be incredibly valuable. Dr. Jackie Hanley is from Alzheimer's Research UK.
12: Being able to know earlier and more accurately if you have dementia means that you can plan for the future, you get the support you need, but also importantly, get access to new, innovative, first-of-their-kind treatments that are on the horizon.
10: And police are trying to contact Dame Helen Mirren to see if she wants to report a hate crime after reviewing footage circulating online. It appears to show the actress being subjected to anti-Semitic abuse. That's the latest. I'm Tanya Snuggs.
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13: Police are investigating after a man's body was found on Rottingdean Beach this morning. The man is still awaiting formal identification.

0: location. Officers say inquiries are continuing to establish the circumstances around his death. A cordon's been put in place while emergency services remain at the scene. A woman suffered two black eyes after being hit by a wet floor sign thrown from West Quay in Southampton. Police say it happened at around 8 p.m. on Saturday the 16th of May as she was walking along Harbour Parade. Three boys, thought to be about 14, were reportedly involved. Officers are now appealing for witnesses and camera footage. There's hope by Crawley Borough Council to get the Queen's Square fountains running again soon. The town centre feature has remained switched off during the hot weather. A council spokesperson says the problem is being addressed and should be resolved in the very near future. And a yellow heat health alert is in place with high temperatures expected to bring minor impacts on health and social care services. The alert runs until 8 p.m. tomorrow. There's also a warning that water-related incidents may increase. That's the latest. I'm Philip Keeler.
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3: So still quite warm outside and any lingering showers slip away southeast. And then a dry night with clear spells. Temperatures a little fresher, especially in rural spots with a light wind as well and lows of 8 degrees. Tomorrow for Saturday turns dry with hazy sunshine and very warm or hot for many. Cooler near the coast and a high of 29 degrees. Currently in Havant and in Horsham, we're still at 22 degrees.
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3: So it's just gone 4 o'clock on your Friday afternoon, and you know exactly what time it is, don't you? Yes, it's time for The Rewind. So I've got six massive songs, got a handful of clues. Do you think you can work out what the year is? 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You can give me a call or WhatsApp 01243 963 960. 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And don't forget, nail it, and you're stepping right into that winner's lounge. Even better, a perfect score, 5 out of 5 for the week, and you're hitting legend status on The Rewind this week. So are you ready for it? Here we go. So, Spain and the UK agreed to open borders to Gibraltar for the first time in over a decade. The Queen became the first British monarch to visit the Vatican. The world's longest road tunnel opened in Switzerland. It was 10 miles long. Post-it notes were on sale for the first time in the UK. The video game Pac-Man was released. Alton Towers theme park opened its doors for the first time. CNN News, the first of all news TV network, was launched as well. So there we go. There's a few clues for you to get involved in. 01243 963 960 on the phone or WhatsApp. studio@v2radio.co.uk. So the first of our tunes then. Joe Jackson, It's Different for Girls. It's The Rewind on V2 Radio.

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0: 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Never knew love like this before. Great tune from this particular year. Before that was Joe Jackson and It's Different for Girls. So it's 12 minutes past four, and yes, we're playing this.
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0: So can't wait to play the next tune. Oh, it's going to be a good one. Right, let's go through and see who we've got in our winner's lounge. Then it's fully stocked with all sorts of things. Lovely goodies. Right, Stephen Bogner, the year he started work. Jules with a busted arm, but going back to work next week, got it right. Dave and Kim in Fareham is the year that Kim left school. Well done to Chris in Portsmouth. Sorry, I was just trying to find this. Because you got a 4 out of 4 this week. Well done to you. Trevor and Carol at the Beauty Chocolate Studio getting it right as well. Merv got it right, based on Pac-Man. Do you need a few more clues? I've got to say thanks to Kim, actually, pointing out that it is 4 out of 4 this week, because it was bank holiday, obviously. Completely forgot about that. Don't know where I am in my times. Right, so at Wembley, West Ham, a second division side, shook Arsenal, should I say, to lift the FA Cup, while Nottingham Forest, under Brian Clough, defended their European crown. Bjorn Borg makes it 5 in a row at Wimbledon, and Steve Ovett and Sebastian Coe light up middle distance running with that that fierce rivalry. Do you remember that? On the big screen, it's a monster year. The Empire Strikes Back in cinemas. Jack Nicholson checks into the Overlook Hotel in The Shining. And a very small boxing film makes a very big noise with Rocky 2. Meanwhile, Airplane has everyone quoting, "Surely you can't be serious. Stop calling me Shirley." So what do you think it is then? 01243 963 960 on the phone or WhatsApp. Studio at v2radio.co.uk. Can't wait to play this. 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
0: So let's check out the winner's lounge then. So well done to Ree, getting it right. Simon in Bracksham got it from the West Ham Clue. Empire Strikes Back got it for Sam of Paulbrub, delivering cloudy but hot south water. Yeah, it's a bit like that. It's really hoping the sun was going to come out this afternoon. Well done to Nigel in Fratton as well, but he's currently in Bradford. He's seeing Midure and of Ultravox tonight. I mean, that's pretty cool. And not only that, he did also get a complete perfect 4 out of 4. So well done to you. Also, well done to Pam and Mark and DAB Steve delivering car parts across the south. So would you like some more clues? I kind of wish I had them because the screen's just decided to delete my clues. But I do remember one of them. And this is a very big one. It was the year of the Iranian embassy where the SAS stormed it. And it was shown on TV and all of that sort of stuff. So there you are. That is your clue. And it's a pretty big one, I think, as well. Right, 01243 963 960 on the phone or WhatsApp, studio at v2radio.co.uk. And I've got a few more tunes on the way. And not only that, we'll catch up with the latest on the roads and the rails next.
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0: So it is 24 minutes past four. Let's get you where you need to be. So in and out of Portsmouth at the moment, M275, that's looking busy. Also Eastern Road, that's looking slow. Hambourne roundabout, southbound on the A3, looking slow. And if you're travelling around Chichester, of course, the Chichester bypass is very busy at the moment. Also, if you're travelling through the centre of Chichester, there's a broken down vehicle causing a lot of delays on Orchard Street just before you get to the fire station roundabout there, causing some delays around there. If you're travelling towards Bognor, the A3 A259. That's looking busy as you come past the V2 Radio roundabout. And if you're travelling towards the roundabout, Boxgrove, the Tangmere roundabout, that's looking really slow at the moment. Not quite sure what's going on around there. Down onto the A259, Climping, that's looking busy in all directions as always. Also, Arundel, that's looking slow. If you're travelling in an eastbound direction, Crossbush, that's looking busy, along with the Offington and Grove Lodge roundabouts. The Manor roundabout, the top of Lancing, travelling westbound, that's looking busy. Now, if you're travelling on the Cowfold Road at the moment, A272 between the Butt Barn Crossroads and Cowfold itself, I do believe these are temporary traffic lights, and it's causing lots of delays in both directions, pretty much back to both of those junctions. So you might want to allow a little bit of extra time or find an alternative route around there. 01243 963 960 is our jamline number.
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So it's Bobby Thurston, Check Out the Groove. Managed to get the screen working properly. So I've got some more clues if you want them. On the UK charts, there was a string of Stone Cold classics. The Police with Don't Stand So Close to Me. Blondie owning the airwaves with Call Me and The Tide Is High. ABBA still unstoppable with Super Trooper. The Pretenders, The Jam and Madness are all being played absolutely everywhere. And on the telly, on the old telly box, not the 9 o'clock news, is the sketch show everyone's quoting, and a gritty new soap called Juliet Bravo as well lands on Saturday nights while Yes Minister begins its very British political mischief. So there you go. Those are some of the clues. If you want to get involved, 01243 963 960. On the phone or WhatsApp, studio v2radio.co.uk. This is Squeeze.

0: to squeeze another nail in my heart. 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
0: Just going to say a quick thanks to Dave on the jam line. A 20-minute queue to get from the Body Shop roundabout to the Tesco roundabout in Littlehampton. Might allow a little bit of extra time for that. Thank you very much, Dave. So, did you get it right? Let's go through the Winner's Lounge. Looking very busy in there today. So well done to Stephen Bogner. It's the year he started work. Jules with a busted arm, got it spot on. Dave and Kim in Fareham. It was the year that Kem left school. Chris in Portsmouth, well done to you, getting that awesome 4 out of 4 this week. Trevor and Carol at the Bewley Chocolate Studio getting it right. Merv getting it spot on based on the Pac-Man clue that I gave. Ree got it right. Simon in Bracklesham got it from the West Ham clue. The Empire Strikes Back got it for Sam of Paulborough, delivering in a cloudy but hot south water. It's very muggy, isn't it? And well done to Nigel in Fratton, also getting an awesome 4 out of 4. Well done to Pam and Mark, Nicola as well, RXR, and did I say DAB Steve as well, delivering car parts across the south. There we go. And No Mug Dave just messaged in saying he hasn't got a Scooby today. Well, I'll tell you what, I'll let you know. I'll put you out of your misery. So the year was 1980. So nice one if you nailed it. You can take another poke at the Rewind on Monday, just after 4 o'clock. Not forgetting, if you do like your music quizzes and bits and pieces like that, then make sure you tune in tomorrow at 7 o'clock because Nick Hobbs, the saviour of Saturday breakfast. And, of course, Simon Rose on Sunday. They have their mystery 5 at 9. So make sure you join Hobbsy from 7 tomorrow morning. Brilliant stuff. Right, it is 26 minutes to 5. Let's get a quick local update.
3: Coming up this afternoon, I'll have the latest as a police cordon's in place in Rottingdean after the body of a man was found on the beach. There's been a fall in the cost of rural crime across the southeast, and Arran District Council has issued beach safety advice following a busy weekend in Littlehampton last week. More at 5.
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0: What a sing-along tune that is. So while I was out in Nashville, we went to Post Malone's bar, which was called Posties. And it was absolutely awesome. And they finished one of the acts there, and they started just playing sort of just normal tunes. And that came on, and it was just absolutely brilliant. And one of the people I went with, Claire, she was like, "This Dunoff bring back some Postie memories." Absolutely, it was awesome. If you ever get a chance to go to Nashville, or you've been, it is just brilliant. And like Justin said, our newsreader, it will change you. And I'll tell you what, it certainly has. It was just absolutely brilliant. I got a whole new kind of view on country music and everything like that. Just absolutely fantastic. So you got your chance to lock in some tickets for music at Murrells Field right now. It's one massive day of live music. Oh, I love my live music now. This takes place on Saturday the 20th of June at Murrells Field in Barnum. On stage, you've got the fabulous Madonna tribute, Best of Barlow as well, which is Gary Barlow tribute, just in case you didn't know. Local Heroes are out of time. They're going to be there as well. And Murdoch's Crazy Eyes, to name a few. Plus, you've got food stalls, you've got a bar, and plenty for the kids to do as well. And it's easy to get there with the train station just around the corner. You've got the 500 bus between Chichester and Littlehampton. And I'll tell you what, you get your tickets right now for just £20. Under 16s are free as well. Grab yours now, v2tickets.co.uk. You do not want to miss it. It is brilliant. V2 Radio. Right, we're going to get the all-important travel situation. Plus, I've got some Madonna, funny enough. And I've got some One Direction to play in just a tick. Don't go anywhere.
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0: 18 minutes to 5 to get you where you need to be across the south then. So, M275 coming off of the Port Silent Junction. They're looking very busy at the moment, all the way down into Portsmouth. Likewise, Eastern Road coming out of Portsmouth, looking very slow. A3 southbound at Hambarn Roundabout, that's looking particularly busy. And, of course, the usual hotspots around Chichester at the moment on all the roundabouts. some delays around there. If you're travelling down past the A259, past the V2 radio roundabout, it's a stop start all the way down towards Gladius Way. Gravitz Lane on the A259 towards Climping, that's looking very busy at the moment if you're travelling in an eastbound direction. And thanks to Dave, who's been in contact with me on the jam line, saying that the traffic from the Tesco's roundabout all the way round to the Morrison's, in fact all the way back to the Body Shop roundabout, is very, very busy around there. And he says he thinks there might have been an accident on the roundabout, so make sure you allow a bit of extra time around there. Top of Arundel, that's looking busy between the two roundabouts as well. On the Arundel bypass, that's looking slow. Crossbush, that's looking busy travelling in a westbound direction. Also Findon Valley down onto Offington and Grove Lodge, as always, looking slow. And the Manor roundabout looking busy, almost backing up to the A283 junction at the moment. Washington roundabout, that's looking slow travelling southbound. And we still got this, I do believe it's some temporary traffic lights by the look of it, on the Cowfold Road between Cowfold and the Butt Barn Crossroads. Lots of delays around there, so if you can find an alternative route, then I would do so. We still got some delays on the rails at the moment as well, if you are travelling on them, between Worthing, Littlehampton and Barnum, and also between Chichester and Havant. So make sure you check those departure boards before you do travel. 01243 963 960, that is our jam line number.
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0: And Bring Your Love. Don't forget, if you like Madonna and all that sort of stuff, Music at Murrell's Field is a go on the 20th of June. You can get your tickets right now, v2tickets.co.uk, for just £20. Brilliant stuff. And if you're looking for something to do this weekend, there's loads of stuff on the What's On pages, v2radio.co.uk. Yapton Mayfair. This takes place this Saturday, well, tomorrow, between 1 and 5. That's on the Yapton Village Hall and the Village Green. They've got face painting there. They have got the Maypole Dancing as well, led by Maypole Limited. Morris Dancing, craft and gift and community stalls. There's a licensed bar, tea and cakes. That's where I'm going to be. There's an ice cream van, pizza van, and all sorts of stuff going on down there. V2 Radio are going to be there as well. Neil Bateman's going to be there with... you could get yourself one of those car stickers if you fancy. And, of course, I am going to go down with my little traction engine. And, it's going to be quite fun, which I'm really looking forward to. We'll see how well it does. Also, if you want to get down to the Cider House Kitchen, it's a family fun day down there and a grand opening of the beer garden. And you can look forward to performances by Andy Norman and loads of other people there. Face painting, bouncy castles, awesome food and drinks as well, and more. A day for the kids and a party for the adults as well. Brilliant stuff. Head to Facebook to book your free tickets. That's on Sunday. Also, if you want to get involved with some live music, The Alibi will be hitting the stage from 9 tonight at the Hoffhampton Arms. So you can get yourself ready for some high-energy classic covers from 9 o'clock. All sounds absolutely brilliant. Like I said, you could have find out more details on the V2 Radio website. Also, if you have got an event coming up and you want us to scream about it across the airwaves, then you can head on over to the website and there's a nice cheeky little way of getting your event up there as well. That's v2radio.co.uk. Right. Got DB Boulevard on the way for your Friday afternoon after this from One Direction. You're

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0: I really don't like having some time off because I just get stuff like that, you know. So what I was going to say was, Simon in Brackenham loving that tune by DB Boulevard. And I'll tell you what, I've got some brilliant tunes coming up after 5 o'clock as well. Got some Spice Girls, I've got the Spin Doctors as well to play for you. But first we're going to get a local

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7: From the Sky News Centre at 5. Two men driving at 139 miles per hour in a 30 zone have been jailed for a total of more than 24 years for a deadly crash in Manchester. Sylvester Abayomi died in March when the offender's car ran a red light. Police say Uwais Hussein and Usman Mahmoud filmed themselves on the night consistently speeding and inhaling from a balloon. They also discussed removing evidence and booking an Uber to flee the scene. A Canadian man's admitted aiding suicides by selling poisons online. Kenneth Law pleaded guilty to 14 charges, all linked to victims in Canada. Authorities in the UK have also connected the 60-year-old to 79 people who died here, but he won't be extradited. David Parfitt's son Thomas was 22 when he's said to have taken a lethal substance sold by Law.
8: He was charging the equivalent of around £50. For the poison, probably making £40 profit. So I think he valued my son's life at about the equivalent of £40.
7: The Samaritans can be contacted on 116 123. Sir Keir Starmer's accused Russia of a serious violation of NATO airspace after a drone hit a block of flats in Romania. Two people were hurt in the eastern city of Galati. The EU's preparing further sanctions. Donald Trump's meeting advisers at the White House to make a final determination on a deal to extend a ceasefire with Iran. It comes after reports the US and Iranian negotiators had reached agreement on a 60-day truce. Around 3,500 homes and businesses in Kent are still without water. South East Waters blamed incredibly high demand during the hot weather. And Gentoo penguins kept in a basement at an indoor London aquarium are going to be rehomed. It's after campaigners complained they had no fresh air or natural light. That's the latest. I'm Tanya Snuggs.
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9: A police cordon is in place in Rottingdean after the body of a man was found on the beach. Sussex police say the discovery was made this morning. The man has not yet been formally identified and investigations are ongoing. Officers are working to understand the full circumstances of his death. It has been just over 2 weeks since the bodies of three women were found in the water near Brighton Marina. There's been a fall in the cost of rural crime across the South East. NFU Mutual says the figure dropped by 4% to £6.8 million in 2025. The UK-wide total also fell down from £44.1 million to £41.5 million. But the research found that the countryside is still being targeted by organised criminals seeking valuable farming equipment. Now, Arran District Council has issued beach safety advice following a busy weekend in Littlehampton last week. Beach Patrol say they responded to 42 lost or missing children.

0: and vulnerable adults and carried out 5 water rescues at Beach Bay alone. Parents are being advised to collect a free child safety wristband from the Beach Patrol office on the promenade. And Sussex Police tell us they're pleased to report that previously missing Tina from Brighton has been found safe. The 58-year-old had been missing since last Thursday. She was found this morning by a walker on the Downs near Waterhall and she was placed into the care of paramedics. That's the latest. I'm Philip Keeler.
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3: Still rather warm outside and those showers still lingering around, but they will slip away. Then a dry night with clear spells. Temperatures a little fresher, especially in the rural spots around the south, with light winds and a low of 8 degrees. Tomorrow for Saturday turns dry with hazy sunshine and very warm or hot for many. Cooler near the coast and a high of 29 degrees. Currently at the Spinnaker Tower in Portsmouth and in Billingshurst, we're at 21 degrees.
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There we go, there's the school bell. Time to down those tools. Looks like some of the staff are here already at V2 Radio. And get your weekend started the right way here at V2 Radio. Spin Doctors then, this is Two Princes.

Spice Girls and Stop. So it is that Friday feeling and you're hanging out with me. It's me, Mr. Weekend himself, Gary Booker. I am pressing play for the weekend right here, right now across the south. I've got your travel updates coming up to get you home as quick as possible. There's a few delays on the roads at the moment, especially around the Littlehampton area. And also on the rails between Worthing and Littlehampton, Barnham, Chichester and Havant. So make sure you check those departure boards before you do travel. And of course, you know me, I'm stacked with feel-good Friday bangers to fire up your weekend the right way. You know, volume up, windows down, singing your way home across the south, all right? That's how we roll. Now, I do want to hear from you. What's the big plan this weekend? Maybe you've got a big night out, you've got a chilled one at home. Maybe you've got a few pals over having a cheeky barbecue. Looks like the sun's starting to break out a little bit now, which would be nice for the evening, wouldn't it? So you can call or WhatsApp me, or drop a voice note if you fancy, 01243 963 960. Or you can ping an email, studio@v2radio.co.uk. Tell me what you got buzzing this weekend, and I'll get the tunes going with some awesome stuff from the likes of Tame Impala. And this just sounds good when that sun does come out, doesn't it? Sheryl Crow and Soak Up the Sun at V2.

0: Jenny remix. So Dave and Kim, they've got their weekend plans sorted. Dave's working tomorrow, so possibly the pub when he finishes his shift. Brilliant. And Sunday, it's their wedding anniversary. Oh, that's so sweet. And they're off to Fernley for the lock-in. And they said, what are the chances of you joining us? Maybe. I'll try. I'm in the studio while Steve's doing his thing at Fernley, but I do want to come down and see if I can... come and meet some of you. It'd be absolutely brilliant. So if you're hanging around a bit after, I'll quickly whiz over if I can. So yeah, that's the lock-in. It's coming live on Sunday from 7 o'clock from Fernley. So do pop down, go and see Steve down there. He might give you a car sticker, might you, Steve? So that's from 7 o'clock. Brilliant stuff. Right, let's get the latest travel. Plus, I've got a great tune on the way from Whitney Houston as well.
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0: 22 minutes past five, let's get you where you need to be across the south. So, if you're travelling on the M27 down towards Junction 12 at Port Solent there, it's patchy along there, and also down into the M275, down into Portsmouth, all looking slow. Eastern Road, that's looking extremely busy, going past Milton Common at the moment. And if you're travelling southbound on the A3M, the Hambarn roundabout, that is looking busy as well. If you're on the Chichester Bypass, unusual hotspot, Stockbridge Road roundabout, Bognor Road roundabout, all looking very busy. Not looking too bad on the A259. You will get caught up though around the Climping roundabout in all directions, and we still got a lot of traffic on Bridge Road at the moment between the Morrison's roundabout, the Tesco's roundabout, all looking very slow around there. Arundel, that's looking busy, travelling eastbound. Crossbush, that's looking slow. And if you are around the Offington and Grove Lodge area, that is all looking busy as always between the two roundabouts along the Lions Farm Junction, that's looking slow. And if you are travelling westbound at the top of Lancing with the Manor roundabout, all looking quite busy. If you're travelling through Cowfold at the moment, there's still a lot of traffic there. I think it's temporary traffic lights between the Buck Barn Crossroads and also Cowfold. Might not allow a bit of extra time for that. And also, if you're on the trains, we've still got some major delays between Worthing, Littlehampton, Barnham due to a fire, I do believe, along the side of the rails, and also between Chichester and Havant, all causing some delays. So make sure you check those departure boards before you do travel. Apart from that, if there's something that I'm not saying, then please do let me know. 01243 963 960. That is our Jamline number.
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0: Bananarama. Cruel summer. I'm just hoping the sun's going to come out for this evening. Come on. It's V2 Radio across the south. Then I'm Gary Booker, pushing play for the weekend. Come on. So this is a bit of a problem, isn't it? So apparently there's a seagull summit. It's being held to work out how to stop kind of psycho birds attacking people. And experts will attend the groundbreaking conference in Scotland to attempt to bring an end to the winged menaces. And so I'm kind of hoping they might actually do something down here, because I've been attacked by seagulls many a time. And me being my height, they're huge. Like, massive. Roll up their sleeves, you know. Oh, look, it's Gary. He's going to nick his chips. And to be perfectly honest, I remember coming out of, I don't know, some superstore somewhere in Bognor, and a seagull literally swooped down and nicked my daughter's sandwiches out of her hand. It wasn't even open. They just know that they've got sandwiches in that packet. And then he went and took it off and sat on the roof of a car and pecked at it and ate it. So I'm kind of hoping that they're going to have some kind of seagull summit here, because they are a bit of a menace these days, aren't they? Please, can someone sort them out? It's quite expensive sometimes when you go out for something to eat and then a seagull comes along and just nicks it. It's not fair. Right, let's get back to the tunes then. We've got Alison Limerick on the way. Can't wait to play that. It's a great tune for a Friday. But we'll catch up with the latest local news next.
1: Coming up this afternoon, I'll have the latest as the body of a man has been found on the beach at Rottingdean. NFU Mutual says investment and partnership work with the police are helping to tackle rural crime in the southeast. And an appeal's been launched after an assault near West Quay in Southampton. More at six.
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0: got to say hello to Lou. Just talking about the seagulls, and there's one around the back, Marks and Spencer's or something, took her pastry right out of her hand the other day. I know, they're a menace, right? It's just crazy how they just come along, bold as brass, aren't they, and just nick your food. It's crazy. And also fairly funny as well. Unless you're the one that's paid for it. So this summer, Arundel Music Festival 2026 is turning up the volume with some exciting new venue as well and a brand new vibe. So welcome to Party on the Pitch, yes. It's taking place at Arundel Football Club on Friday the 17th and 18th of July. As two-night live music celebration brings festival energy, big performances and fantastic community atmosphere together under the summer sky with the backdrop of the Arundel Castle, yes. So on Fridays, ABBA Magic and Aaron Kavanagh's Elton John tribute between 6 and 11. Tickets just £12.50. 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V2 Radio. Right, we'll catch up with the latest on the travel situation for the South. 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
0: 17 minutes to 6, get you where you need to be across the south then. So Eastern Road, still looking busy as you're coming out onto the Haven Bypass, the A27. A27 not looking too bad, actually. It's running quite well, actually, all the way around the Chichester Bypass as well. Bognor Road roundabout, you will get held up at, only a little bit by the looks of it, and also the Stockbridge Road roundabout if you're travelling eastbound at the moment. Arundel, that's still looking slow if you're travelling eastbound between the two roundabouts. Crossbush, that's still looking busy. Traffic starting to subside now on the A259 around Climping, and that earlier accident that was there seems to be starting to run quite well now. Offington and Grove Lodge, that's running a little bit slow as you're travelling between the two roundabouts. Lions Farm Junction, that's looking busy. Manor roundabout at the top of Lancing, travelling westbound, that's looking slow. And if you're travelling on the A272 that between between Buckbarn Crossroads and Calfold. We've still got a lot of traffic in both directions there, almost back to the two junctions on both sides. So, yeah, very, very slow around that area. Onto the rails, we still got these issues going on with no trains between Worthing and Littlehampton and also Barnham. And also we've got delays between Chichester and Havant as well. So make sure you do check those departure boards before you travel. So that's it. 01243 963 960 is the Jamline number.
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Lewis, Sweets for My Sweets. Barry Booker pushing play for the weekend then. Simon in Brackelsham, loving that tune. Said another banger. That's what we like on a Friday. Just those big feel-good tunes. Also, I've been really laughing at some of your messages about the seagulls, this whole thing. Dave and Kim just messaged saying seagulls are devil birds. And Dave and Kim were accosted by one in Exmouth while they were eating chips. And a few years back, one of their mates' birthdays, pub crawl, that sounds fun, in Brighton, an exceedingly large seagull pooped on the way down Kim's top. She spent half an hour in the ladies trying to clear it off. Ended up throwing the top away and when they got in, so there you go. And they are a bit of a menace, aren't they? But it seems like I've touched on a little bit of a nerve with these seagulls. They're cheeky little things, aren't they? Right, so I've still got some tunes coming up before 6 o'clock then. We've got some Cheryl Cole on the way. But first, we're going to go back to 1999. This guy's a legend, isn't he? Fatboy Slim, still doing massive gigs and all that sort of stuff. This is Praise You at V2 Radio.

0: Friday, Cheryl Cole and Fight For This Love. It's V2 Radio across the South with me, Gary Booker, broadcasting live from our studios just on the outskirts of Chichester. Do hope I find you well, whatever you're up to. 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Also, we've got V2 tickets and your chance to get tickets for the amazing music at Murrelsfield for 2026. You have got fabulous Madonna tribute, Best of Barlow, which is a Gary Barlow tribute, if you didn't know. Local band Out of Time, Murdoch's Crazy Eyes, all going to be performing, and it is a fantastic, awesome place to go on a Saturday night, and it takes place on the 20th of June. You can get your tickets right now, £20 each, and for all of those details, v2tickets.co.uk. Right, let's get the latest national and local news for six, and I've got music on the way from Ed Sheeran.
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5: From the Sky News Centre at 6, a Canadian man has pleaded guilty to selling poisonous substances to people who died by suicide. 14 charges concern Canadian victims, but a court in Ontario heard Kenneth Law sent 330 shipments to the UK, and prosecutors think 79 British nationals died as a result. They'll be taken into the wider case. Our reporter Molly Malone explains why he won't be extradited.
6: The fear of the authorities in response to the calls from those families have been the prospect of kind of double jeopardy laws, i.e. Kenneth Law being convicted of similar crimes in another country and not being able potentially to then be extradited to the UK or face that extradition being blocked.
5: The Samaritans can be reached on 116 123. Two men have been jailed for causing a fatal crash after driving almost 140 miles an hour in a 30 zone. They ran a red light in Manchester in March, killing a 50-year-old man. The Prime Minister has condemned what he's described as a violation of NATO airspace after a drone crashed into a block of flats in Romania. Two people were injured in the city of Galati. Romania's president, Nicușo Dan, says it's clear who's to blame.
7: We had a serious incident last night in which two Romanian citizens were injured, and the full responsibility for this incident lies with Russia, a country that has been waging a war of aggression against Ukraine for more than 4 years.
5: But Russian President Vladimir Putin says no one can know where the weapon came from without evidence. Donald Trump's meeting advisers at the White House to make a final determination on a deal to extend a ceasefire with Iran. It's reported the US and Iranian negotiators have reached agreement on a 60-day truce. And a tube strike planned to go ahead on Tuesday and Thursday. London Underground RMT members are walking out in a row over a 4-day week. That's the latest. I'm Tanya Snuggs.
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8: The body of a man has been found on the beach at Rottingdean. Police say formal identification is still to take place and officers are investigating the circumstances surrounding his death. Well, a cordon remains in place while inquiries continue today. The discovery comes a little over 2 weeks after the bodies of three sisters were recovered from the water near Brighton Marina. NFU Mutual says investment and partnership work with the police are helping to tackle rural crime in the South East. New figures show the costs fell by 4% last year to £6.8 million. There was also a major reduction in GPS equipment theft, but the insurer says the cost of livestock theft in the South East increased sevenfold in 2025. Now, an appeal's been launched after an assault near West Quay in Southampton. Police say three teenage boys threw a wet floor sign from the side of the shopping centre, hitting a woman walking along Harbour Parade. They then reportedly threw stones at pedestrians. And as the warmer weather looks set to stay, the beach patrol in Littlehampton is urging families to take extra care if they're heading to the beach. They say last weekend was exceptionally busy with 42 lost or missing children and vulnerable adults reported to them. Parents and guardians are being asked to visit the Beach Patrol office and collect a free child safety wristband. That's the latest. I'm Philip Keeler.
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1: Tony lingering showers, slip southeastwards, and a dry night with clear spells. Temperatures a little fresher, especially in rural spots, with light winds and a low of 8 degrees. Saturday turns dry with hazy sunshine and a very warm and hot day for many. Cooler near the coast and a high of 29 degrees. Currently in Petersfield and in Storrington, we're at 21 degrees.
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1: Just gone 6 o'clock then, and we'll have a nice little catch up with Steve Freegard in just a bit after this from Ed Sheeran.

0: I think that's got to be my most favourite Donna Summer tune. This time of night's for real is V2 Radio across the south. Thanks to Simon in Brackenham. He said, now you're playing my favourite banger, top DJing. Yes! Come on! Been playing some wicked tunes this afternoon, actually. It's awesome. How are you, mate?
1: Yeah, I'm all right. Oh. Nice to see you. But you're a part-timer.
0: I've got a bone to pick with you and Peter Phillips, by the way. What? The last, I don't even know where we are. I've just had a whirlwind of a few weeks, really,
1: you
0: to be
1: have,
0: honest.
1: Haven't you?
0: I don't even know where I am now, but I think
1: jet
0: it was
1: setting.
0: Yeah, I think it was Friday.
1: Last Friday, you
0: yeah.
1: Yeah,
0: and you and Peter Phillips doing this bit right now. And,
1: yes.
0: And basically taking the mickey out of me that I've been here, there, everywhere.
1: Yeah. But, you're born in the wrong century, weren't you?
0: Yeah, yeah, I know. I can't help it. I love the steam stuff, so...
1: You did look rather happy in the picture that you sent me.
0: Which one was that?
1: I don't... All I remember is you were looking a bit like... coal face.
0: Oh yeah. I know. It's funny actually because I've got a shower in my caravan, which is great, so I can have a good scrub up, and I love going home and having a proper scrub up, which is great. But my lad, he misses bits, bless him. So I took him to get his hair cut the following day, and
1: he still had it around his neck. Yeah.
0: So, mate, you really got, you know, you got to like, actually have a proper wash, mate. But he does, he just misses bits, you know, it's easy done, isn't it? I'll just kind of start from the head and just work my way down and then.
1: Look, can you reach?
0: Oh. I thought it'd be a nice little link, you know, where I wouldn't get, you know.
1: Yeah.
0: But yeah,
1: so. You can tell you've had a few weeks off as well.
0: I know, a bit rusty.
1: I'm glad it's not just me that happens to.
0: It's just,
1: there's no excuse for either of us either, because like, both of us put this place together.
0: I know. So
1: know what the buttons do.
0: I just don't get it. And I've got a couple more weeks coming up as well where I'm not going to be here. More steam rallies, obviously.
1: Yes.
0: So I'm dreading coming back after that as well. But, hey, there we go.
1: Yeah. I'll have done the upgrade by then, and then everything will be all around, like, all around the other way.
0: Be screens everywhere else, and yeah. But no, that'd be all right. So, what else you done this week? Just worked?
1: I've enjoyed the nice weather, to be honest.
0: It's been gorgeous.
1: I'm just really disappointed it's, like, kind of over now. I'm actually in I'm in jeans for the first time this week today.
0: Yeah, I'm disappointed. I actually thought it was going to be a nice day, and I thought, you know what, I'm going to put loads of kind of, you know, summery kind of vibey tunes, because we've got a couple of days left, and then it turns out like this.
1: Yeah. It's still not cold.
0: Well, no, it's warm, but yes. You know, you want the sun.
1: It's not like 31 degrees like it was the other day.
0: No, and it was really hot at Lawton Steam.
1: Yeah, it did look warm.
0: All my days.
1: And the thing is, it's going to rain next week, and no one wants that.
0: I don't want that. I just want the sunshine. Exactly. Sunshine.
1: Yeah, sunshine.
0: So what you got coming up then, mate?
1: So I'm here from 7 o'clock, so that's playing a bunch of requests for you. And I've got... it's New Music Friday as well.
0: Yep.
1: I was just looking through. I'm here by myself tonight because I forgot that the rest of my gang are watching Take That in Southampton tonight.
0: Dear.
1: And so I was just looking through and I'm about to grab the new music today. Ariana Grande. Now, not her biggest fan, but I have to say,
0: are you not?
1: Another good song. Annoyingly good.
0: I think she is absolutely, her vocals.
1: She's terrific. I'm not a bigger fan of her. Like, aside from the music,
0: right? Have you seen some of the covers that she does? She does impersonations.
1: She is really good. She is very good.
0: Love her.
1: So yeah, in that way, she's great. Jungle have a new track out today.
0: Oh,
1: I loved their previous album.
0: About their, for a while.
1: Yeah, exactly. They've been kind of quiet. So they've got a new single out today.
0: Good.
1: Also have a new single out from Paul McCartney. Looking forward to playing that. It sounds really good. You're gonna. Like, I don't think I'll have time for this one, and there are some swearies in it, so I don't think I'll be able to do this one. But Becky Hill has another. I know you're a big fan of Becky Hill. Jonas Blue also has a new track out, as does Bebe Rexha and David Guetta. That one is definitely going to feature. So I'm just looking around for the other stuff that I'm going to grab. So that's New Music Friday today.
0: Mm-hmm.
1: And then 9 o'clock tonight, Battle of the Beats. It is Nicola, our Exile in Surrey, versus Shani in Littlehampton, who's actually camping tonight.
0: Oh, really?
1: In Climping, yeah.
0: Oh, wow.
1: She said, 4 adults, 1 child and 1 dog. And I said, I hope you don't wake up like I do at like 3 o'clock in the morning being unable to feel your face because you're so cold.
0: I don't think that's going to be... Well, mind you, temperature's going to drop down to about 9 degrees tonight.
1: It doesn't matter. I mean, I remember camping out the front of my house with the kids when they were little.
0: What?
1: Just because they wanted... They were little, okay. And they wanted to go camping. So I put the tent out the front, under the tree out the front of my house. You know the one I mean?
0: Yeah, I know, yeah.
1: Neighbours loved it.
0: I was going to say, I bet you looked up the right...
1: I put an airbed out there. I was not slumming it, but I woke up at 2 o'clock in the morning and I was frozen, like to my core. I went inside for a wee and I was like, yeah, not doing that again.
0: Did you leave them out there?
1: No, I had to go back out. But I warmed up a bit before I went back out. Let's just put it that way. So hopefully she'll have a better experience than me. But yeah. They are playing Battle of the Beats at 9 o'clock tonight. Mm-hmm. Completely open pick. Nicola tried to make it like alternative, but that's not a thing. That's not a thing.
0: It's only, just message saying
1: only
0: that,
1: years
0: actually.
1: And decades and stuff.
0: Alternative theme, Steve.
1: Yes.
0: There we go.
1: They've gone very different directions.
0: They have, haven't they? I've seen it.
1: Unsurprisingly. So we'll find out who wins this week. And, of course, it's our final Friday before we do the lock-in live on Sunday.
0: Yes, looking forward to that. I'm going to be here driving.
1: Yes, you're going to be quite busy on Sunday, I think. You've got to keep me under control, which,
0: that's
1: which
0: difficult
1: is always
0: already.
1: Difficult.
0: My days, how am I going to do that?
1: You're going to be getting really annoyed by me by the end of the show. I can kind of predict it.
0: So I'll just turn it all off.
1: Just fade me out.
0: Yeah. I'll just do the lock-in.
1: You do your old thing.
0: Yeah.
1: I think I'm on air, but I'm really not.
0: Yeah, exactly. Yeah. This sounds really good. Yeah. Did you hear that? No, mate.
1: That would be a good prank.
0: It would be.
1: I would be furious, but would be.
0: Don't
1: a good
0: worry,
1: prank.
0: I won't. I'll just be sitting here. Pushing buttons. No, I won't even have to do that, will I?
1: Yeah, you won't have to push buttons, but you have to move stuff around for me.
0: Yeah, I know. Yeah,
1: and I'm sure something is going to go wrong. I'm sure you're going to have to rescue me at some point.
0: Of course. It'll be fine, mate. It will be good. Don't worry. It's all going to be wicked.
1: All right, then.
0: All right. So what time are we going to see you?
1: See what you did there. If you want to get a tune on tonight, give me a call or send me a WhatsApp 01243 963 960 studio at v2radio.co.uk on the email, and I'll see you from seven.
0: Yes, there you go, Steve, from 7 o'clock this evening on the V2 Radio, further kickstarting your weekend for you. I've got some Rick Astley on the way, but this is just a gorgeous tune, isn't it? It's Mr. Probs. It's Waves. It's V2 Radio across the South.

0: It's a new track from Rick Astley then. It's called Raindrops and it plays here at V2 Radio on your Friday afternoon, evening, whatever way you want to look at it. It's still light outside, so I call it afternoon, but there we go. So don't forget, if you want to get involved in our voucher shop, there's loads of deals to be had in there, like Half Price. 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I'll tell you, there's a new voucher that's just come on today, actually. 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Brilliant stuff, isn't it? Right, tunes on the way from DJ Jazzy Jeff and the Fresh Prince, because I'm feeling kind of warm and hot. And we'll also catch up with the latest travel situation across the south next.
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5: So traffic starting to ease across the south then. Not looking too bad coming out of Portsmouth off the Eastern Road. Also through the Chichester Bypass. The only trouble spot really is the Bognor Road roundabout. Arundel is still looking quite busy as you're travelling eastbound through there, along with Crossbush as well, all looking quite slow. Washington roundabout, that's looking busy as you're travelling southbound from the A24. And if you're travelling the top of Lancing in a westbound direction, the Manor roundabout, that's looking busy. And we've still got these, I do believe it is temporary traffic lights on Station Road and Calfold Road, between Calfold and the Buck Barn Crossroads, all causing some delays around there. On the rails then, still looking busy, still got no trains between Worthing and Littlehampton Barnham as well, and also still got delays between Chichester and Havant, so make sure that you do check before you travel. Just had a report actually saying that lines have reopened between Worthing and Littlehampton and Barnham, so yeah, still check those departure boards because there will be some trains that are delayed. 01243 963 960 is the Jamline number.
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Small, going back to 1999, and that's a track called Turn Around. I remember exactly where I was when I first heard that. My mate had a boombox with a CD player on top. We were playing football where the new Regis school is. That was a field back in the day. And we were playing footy and listening to that. It was absolutely fantastic. Right, Sia is on the way, but first we're going to go back to 1980 with this from Shalimar. It's V2 Radio.

0: That'll be Sia then, and Cheap Thrills on V2 Radio. Hey, if you're looking for something to do tomorrow, I'll tell you what, Yapton Mayfair is going ahead tomorrow from 1pm. Our Neil Bateman's going to be there, so make sure you do grab a car sticker. Also, I'm going to be taking my steam engine along. There's also going to be a raffle. That's if it makes it. I hope it does. We're actually roading it all the way. I know it's only 3 miles from my where I am to Yapton, but you never know. It's a miniature steam engine. All things could go wrong and, you know, whatever. But that takes place from 1 o'clock until 5. That's on the main road in Yapton on the green there. There's loads of things going on with also a raffle and bits and pieces, so make sure you go check that out. Also, you've got Sunday Fun Day. You can join in an epic family fun day at the grand opening of the Beer Garden. That's at the Cider House Kitchen. Entry is completely free, and you can look forward to the performances from like Andy Norman. There's going to be face painting, bouncy castles, fabulous food and drinks and all sorts of things. A day for the kids and a party for the adults. So head to the their Facebook page for your free tickets on that. Right, V2 Radio across the South then. Music coming up from the likes of Taylor Dane, and I've got the new track from Blue as well. V2 Radio.
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0: So thanks to Winifred Hospice for supporting V2 Radio. You just heard Mooney and Dove, and before that was Taylor Dane and Tell It To My Heart. It's V2 Radio. Thank you so much for choosing V2 Radio on your Friday afternoon. I do hope you're well into that weekend mood, just like me. Loads to do this weekend. The sun's going to shine tomorrow, let's hope, and it's going to be a cracking day. And I'll tell you what, make sure you take V2 Radio with you as well everywhere you go to get local traffic updates, because it might be a busy one tomorrow. So make sure you join in from 7 o'clock with Nick Hobbs, the saviour of Saturday breakfast. He's got his mystery five at nine, plus he'll keep you up to date with the latest travel. Paul Williams will be here from 11 o'clock, and you've also got Peter Phillips. He's going to be here from three, and of course I've got the big night in from 7 o'clock tomorrow. Hopefully I'll be there with a full intact engine as well, we'll see. Apart from that, you have yourself a fantastic rest of your weekend. And coming up next, it's that man,
1: it's that fella, it's the geezer that we all love. His name, Steve Freeguys.
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5: From the Sky News Centre at 7, a Canadian man's admitted selling lethal substances that people use to take their own lives. Kenneth Law, who's 60, pleaded guilty to aiding the suicides of 14 people in Canada, but he's also been linked to the deaths of 79 people here. Two men have been jailed for causing a fatal crash after driving almost 140 miles an hour in a 30 zone while inhaling laughing gas. Uwais Hussein and Usman Mahmoud ran a red light and ploughed into another vehicle in Manchester in March, killing a 50-year-old man. Police say they filmed themselves on the night, consistently speeding and inhaling from a balloon. Vladimir Putin's insisted there's no way to tell without evidence whether it was a Russian drone which crashed into flats in Romania, injuring two people. Sir Keir Starmer has condemned Moscow. Nicola Sturgeon's again insisted she didn't know anything about her husband's misuse of SNP money. The former Scottish First Minister's told an audience at the Hay Festival she doesn't think it's fair to be held responsible for someone else's crimes.
6: My picture's been on more front pages in Scotland this week than my former husband's has, and I don't think that is right. The old, you know, age-old cry of when a man does something wrong, well, the woman must have known about it. Somehow it's her fault.
5: Peter Murrell, the former party chief executive, pleaded guilty this week to embezzling £400,000 to pay for luxury items, including cars and a motorhome. Around 3,500 homes and businesses in Kent are still without water. A similar number of properties in the Whitstable area have, though, had supplies restored. And Kanye West is due to perform in the Netherlands next month, despite being banned from several other countries, including the UK. It led to the cancellation of London's Wireless Festival in July over his recent anti-Semitic comments. That's the latest. I'm
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7: Tonight starting dry and partly cloudy, but it should turn clear later on with lows of 11 degrees. Tomorrow is going to be dry and sunny for much of the day. However, there's a risk of a few showers affecting coastal areas during the early morning, and we'll see lows of 24 degrees. Right now, 21 degrees in Arundel.
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I'm so excited. I was about to say lucky. I am both lucky and excited because I'm seeing Suede and the Manics later on this year. What a great tune that was from 1997, Lazy. Before that, to start the show from 2009, the brilliant Calvin Harris, and I'm Not Alone. So thank you very much to Gary Booker. He's back this time tomorrow night. Big night in. 7:10 though, Friday night live across the south. I am Steve Freegard with you through until midnight tonight. On my lonesome tonight as well. I'm so disorganised that I completely forgot that both producer me and producer Elsie and my wife Gemma in Southampton tonight. They are seeing Take That live in concert along with Belinda Carlisle. I think The Weeknd's there as well. Something like that anyway. Details on my thing, you know, you should know that by now. So I hope you've had a good week. I hope you've enjoyed the sun. I definitely have. Although it's the first day I'm wearing jeans today. And next week's not looking too great, so we've got to make the most of it, right? So loads of people already checking in. Got to say a very good evening on the email to Chris in Croydon, Nigel in Fratton, although he's away at the moment. Lucky thing seeing Midura of Ultravox tonight. He's got a request for after 11, though. Also evening to Rog in Littlehampton. He's just checked in. Then on the WhatsApps, evening to Malcolm in West Dean, Richard and Dawn, not in Parkgate. Dave and Kim in Fareham, Paul and Joe in the mighty Billingshurst, and Ozzy and Scotty in Rustington. So coming up tonight, it is New Music Friday. I've just grabbed four brand new tracks that came out today. We'll get those on in a little while. And then at 9 o'clock tonight, Battle of the Beats. Shani in Littlehampton, our current reigning champion, challenged with an open pick by Nicola, our exile in Surrey. They have gone in very different directions. We'll see which one comes out on top. And of course, I need a challenger for next week. So if you fancy playing Battle of the Beats next week, have a think about it. Let me know a little bit later. And of course, if you want to get a tune on tonight, 01243 963 960, studio at v2radio.co.uk, as always.

Oh, what a tune, and the sort of thing you can hear this time tomorrow night on the big night in Gadjo, and so many times. I'm actually surprised I didn't get a message from Gary playing that. Maybe he hasn't heard it. That from 2004, quarter past seven then, Friday night across the south, and got a few more hellos. So evening to Paul in Littlehampton. Sean and John on the Isle of Wight, they've checked in as well. Also evening to Kaz in Hainaut. Also Paul in the mighty Billingshurst. He said, hi, Steve. Sounds like you dodged a bullet not having to go to Southampton. To be fair, I have seen Take That live in Southampton before. So that's why I didn't fancy doing that again. Also, evening to Michael in Rustington. He said, hope everyone had a good week. He's not going to be able to make it on Sunday now as he's starting a brand new job. Congratulations, by the way. So apparently he's got an early start on Monday. And then also got to say evening to Jenny, my birthday neighbour in Bognor. She's reminded me, 111 million on the Euro Millions tonight. And you've got about 10 minutes if you fancy being in with a chance to win that. In the meantime, let's get this on from 1984. It's Prince and the Revolution here at V2 Radio.

When was the last time you heard that then? Prince and the Revolution and I Would Die For You here at V2 Radio. I've just been catching up with a few people on the WhatsApp. So thank you very much for your messages. 01243 963 960. 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Already got quite a few requests to get through. And as a reminder, I'm here by myself tonight. So if you request something we don't have, it's going to take me a little while. Just in case. But I'm working through the list now. If I haven't got to you yet, I will be there in just a second, I promise. Before we start the request, though, let's get this on. Take you back to 1999. Love this song. Divine Comedy here at V2.

0: Oh, Lawrence and Ian just messaged in, the Bursted Lads. They said, love this song. They're also... they also said, did you say Sunday was a fancy dress? They've got their outfits ready. Lily Savage and her Oompa Loompa. I would dearly love to see you come dressed as Lily Savage and her Oompa Loompa. Yeah, you're more than welcome to dress up if you want. That would be amazing. I think there might be some dressed up people there. Well, I know the Echoes of Abba Girls will definitely be dressed up. There might be some others. Just warning you that there might be. Maybe. We'll see. So I've got to say evening to Penny in the Dean of West, she says. Also evening to Big Nige. He is back from his journeys. And what a journey they've had. We'll hear about that on Sunday live as well. You'll all be in the room, hopefully, or many of you be in the room with me and Big Nige. And he said they're in the pub. Very good. Also evening to Marky Mark in Bursted. He's checked in as well, and I've just seen, got a message on the email, and Chris in Croydon said loves Divine Comedy. He said superb track that still sounds great as the day it was released. Indeed. I'm kicking myself because I had the chance to go and see them. I think they were in Brighton or Portsmouth, one of the two, and I didn't do it, and I should have done, and I'm kicking myself now. The regret is real, so there we go. And speaking of the lock-in on Sunday, obviously lock-in live from Fernley, doors open from 6 and then the show starts at 7. I was talking to Gary about it and all of the arrangements and whatnot, but if you haven't already done so, go and look at the lock-in on V2 Radio on the Facebook group, because I posted up there on Monday of this week how we're going to actually do the show. And because obviously doing requests and stuff from an outside broadcast is going to be next to impossible. So what we're going to do is make it like a mixtape that we're going to dedicate to one another. So the idea is you get to put a maximum, please, and you have to do these in separate posts. Post me a suggestion of two tracks that you would like on the lock-in mixtape. And then once you've done that, go and have a look at everybody else's that have already posted and go and like your favourites. You can like as many as you want. If you think they should be included, give it a like. The ones that get the most number of likes are the ones that will be included first. Okay, I know this is complicated, but that's the way it's going to be this Sunday. So we will have, unusually for a Sunday, a list of all the tracks that we're going to be playing, if we get time, in advance. But that's the way it's going to have to be. Otherwise, it's just going to get massively complicated. So that, again, go to the lock-in on V2 Radio and you can suggest a maximum of two tracks per person, please. So if you haven't done that already, and you don't have to be coming, by the way, you can still do this, even if you're not coming to Fernley. The more people that do this, the merrier. So a suggestion of two tracks from you, and then go and like as many of the other tracks that people have already suggested. And then, like I say, the ones with the most likes will be the ones that will get played out first. And we'll basically get through as many as we can over the 3 hours. And like I say, you've got until around about 6 o'clock Saturday night, to do that. So, keep checking back periodically and like any other ones that have come up. That would be massively appreciated so that, everything goes nice and smoothly for me on Sunday. Cause Lord alone, there's going to be enough stress as it is. So, there you go. Dawn says, bit concerned my song isn't a good choice. Whatever made you think that? And then also evening to, Janet in Chichester. She said, I would love to have come and kept you company tonight, but she said, unfortunately, I've opened a bottle, so better not drive. Looking forward to Sunday evening. Yes, indeed. You can have as much to drink as you want on Sunday, given that Janet's got a chaperone. Son's picking her up just in case, which is going to be hilarious. So very much looking forward to that. In the meantime, I have got a mountain of requests to get through already. So if you've messaged me with a request, it is on the way. And we've got we're going to kick off as he got in nice and early. Christian Croydon messaged earlier and he said it was my late mum's 63rd birthday yesterday. And she loved a particular era of music and a particular track, which we're going to play next here at V2.
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There you go, the brilliant Connie Francis and Lipstick on Your Collar. That especially for Chris and in memory of his late mum. Yesterday would have been her 63rd birthday. And he said she absolutely loved that era of music, which got him into loving that era of music. Haven't heard that in ages. Do love a bit of Connie Francis, not going to lie. Next on my list, though, how about this? Malcolm in West Dean said, hope you've had a good week. Please, can you play some Crowded House and Fall at Your Feet here at V2 Radio? I'm really cool.

Love that song. 1991, and for Malcolm in West Dean, Crowded House and Fall at Your Feet here at V2 Radio. We are home of V2 tickets. And if you like your live music, then you'll want to grab some tickets to Music at Murrells Field for 2026, and including the fabulous Madonna tribute, which I also, I have to say, I loved the video that Tanya and my colleague Amelia did today, that if you saw that on the socials. There's also the Best of Barlow, a Gary Barlow tribute, and local band Out of Time, along with the brilliant Murdoch's Crazy Eyes. We're going to be there, like a bunch of us, including me, the rest of the family. I'm sure Big Nigel and his friends will be there as well. So you can get your tickets for £20 each, and just head to v2tickets.co.uk to do so. Let's play a game, shall we? So you have to guess who requested the next song. From 1970... It's the Carpenters. This is Close to You here at V2 Radio on your Friday night.

0: Ozzy and Scotty thought it might have been the Bursted Lads or Janet, but said, excellent song choice. And then I had a message from Janet in Chichester. She said, was it Nicola or Exile? I said, no, not unless she requested the heavy metal version of it and I played the wrong one. Or she said, maybe Pat and Lanzarote. And now she's just messaged the correct answer as well. So we'll see. And, oh, I can't read that on air. Steve the Grim Reaper just sent me something he's literally just seen on Facebook. I'm pretty sure that came from Viz magazine. I'm pretty sure that's a Viz column, especially given the language. And then Richard in Parkgate said, Tosh. He said, did have a twirl on the patio whilst drinking our fizz, but congratulations to... Dave and Ferrum, and also Sean and John on the Isle of Wight, who got that right. It was requested by Dawn in Parkgate, of course. Janet got that right as well, eventually. So, and then Steve the Grim Reaper confirming, yes, it was on the Viz page. Yeah, I thought so. Very good. Funny enough, we were talking about seagulls earlier on with Gary Booker on that Friday feeling, and Why Did Birds Suddenly Appear, sang Karen Carpenter in 1970 as the seagull stole my battered sausage in St. Ives in 2004. There you go. Right, we'll continue the tunes then, and on the way next, an absolutely brilliant track as requested by Richard, not in Parkgate, next.
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Richard got slapped for me saying that his song was great. But that is a great song. Feed It and Just Today. And Paul in the Mighty Billingshurst said, Feed It, banger, indeed. I've had a couple of messages here as well. Lawrence in Burstead has sent me an evil seagull, indeed. And Kaz saying, as reference to the flock of seagulls, the ones in Chichester and Bognor, well, yeah, I can't read that. Anyway, she's requested a track from the Flock of Seagulls, so we'll get that on in a bit. Also had a request from Sean on the Isle of Wight. That is a song I haven't heard in a while as well, so good choice. If you want to get a tune on tonight, 01243 963 960, studio@v2radio.co.uk on the email. I've just realised I've missed a message. I was too busy putting the new songs that were released today in New Music Friday. Just been putting them on the system. So if you did ring me, I missed your call. Feel free to give me a call back, as I've pretty much done that. I've just got Ariana Grande to put on the system, and then I am done. So in the meantime, let's get this on, and this especially for Kim in Fareham. Just trying to find the message here. Where's it gone? There it is. She said she's not had a bad week, but this is her choice. From 1979, David Essex of V2.

Oh, especially for Kim in Fareham tonight. David Essex, an Imperial Wizard. And she said, not had a bad week. And she said, booked 3 hours off next Wednesday and to have a new tattoo done. Apparently a birthday present from her kids. And she had made a few more notes this week for her novel. And yeah, so she's had a reasonably good week. I can't read some of the rest of that out, though. And then Sarah Jane messaged and said, me and Emily are off to see David Essex in September. She said, the sounds of her youth as I played his greatest hits on repeat. Very good. I reckon he'd be pretty good to see live, actually. I don't mind David Essex at all, but that one from 1979. And then I've just realised I don't remember who requested the net. I got a sneaking suspicion that I know who requested. Ah, you see, I was right. Now, got to say evening to Paul and Joe in the mighty Billingshurst. They said, I hope everyone's doing well and enjoyed the sunny week. They just got back, and I said she missed an opportunity here. They just got back from a wine tour at the Tinwood Estate, and so it was absolutely lovely. I said she should have finished off her message with the word hick. It is beautiful there, and it's not that far from my house, so I've walked up there many a time. So glad you had a great time. This is Paul and Joe's request, and this kind of sums up my day today, this one from 2008, the Kaiser Chiefs. What?

0: Oh, what a tune that is. Kaiser Chiefs and Never Miss a Beat. And that for Paul and Joe in the mighty Billingshurst. And Joe saying, thank you, looking forward to seeing everyone on Sunday. And then I had a message from Paul saying, he said, I thought David Essex was dead. No. And then Richard in Parkgate, not in Parkgate, I should add, said, the first concert I ever went to was David Essex at the Gaumont Theatre, the Mayflower in Southampton, with Helen, his first girlfriend, who wanted to see him. And said it must have been 40 years ago. Are you going to get a clip round the ear for mentioning a past girlfriend, surely? But we'll continue the tunes. If you want to get a request in, 01243 963 960, studio at v2radio.co.uk on the email. Got us evening to Russell in Fishbourne. He's checked in and he said, I hope everyone's had a good week. And we will continue the requests with some with a belter of a tune, as requested by Ozzy and Scotty. Got some Hit House, that's after the latest news and weather for 8.
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1: 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From the Sky News Centre at 8. A Canadian man who sold poison online has been linked to the deaths of 79 people in the UK. Kenneth Laws admitted 14 charges of aiding suicide relating to Canadian victims, with the British names added to the indictment. But he won't be prosecuted here. An Ontario court heard details of each case, including how one British man told 999 he didn't want to die. David Parfitt's 22-year-old son, Thomas, bought from Law.
7: I want him to know who he killed. I want him to understand that he took away a young, promising life. And I want my day in court.
1: The Samaritans can be contacted on 116 123. Two men who filmed themselves speeding at over 130 miles per hour in a 30 zone have been jailed for a combined 24 years for a deadly crash in Manchester. Uwais Hussein and Usman Mahmoud inhaled laughing gas and ran a red light, hitting 50-year-old Sylvester Ebayomi in March. We voiced some of the victim impact statements read out in court by his partner Denise Doyle.
8: Sylvester was simply on his way to work, an ordinary, hard-working man. He should have returned home to me safely that day. Because of your actions, he never did. You left Sylv to die alone. You did not show him even a shred of compassion or humanity.
1: NATO believes a drone which hit a Romanian tower block came from Russia. Two people were injured in the eastern city of Galati. Donald Trump's meeting advisers at the White House to make a final determination on a deal to extend a ceasefire with Iran. It's reported the US and Iranian negotiators have reached an agreement on a 60-day truce. A child's among three people who've died after falling from a flat in South London. Their deaths in Elephant and Castle are being treated as unexpected. And Novak Djokovic is out of the French Open tennis. He's just been beaten in five sets by 19-year-old João Fonseca of Brazil. That's the latest.
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11: Starting dry and partly cloudy tonight, but it should turn clear later on with a low of 11 degrees. Your Saturday going to be dry and sunny for much of the day. However, there is the risk of a few showers affecting coastal areas during the early morning, with highs of 24 degrees right now, 19 degrees in Southsea.
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1: Hit House and Jack to the Sound of the Underground, and that requested by Ozzy and Scotty in Rustington. They said, evening, Steve and the regulars. Hope you're all having a good week and have enjoyed the very hot weather. That was their choice of belter this week. Had a message from Michael in Rustington as well. He said, good choice from Ozzy and Scotty as well. It is New Music Friday. I've got four brand new tracks we'll try and squeeze in before we do Battle of the Beats at 9 o'clock. Got a bunch of requests to get through in the meantime, though. So next on my list is Paul in Littlehampton. He said, hope your week's been a good one. He said, you all ready for Sunday's lock-in? I said, as ready as I'm ever going to be. Going to be a strange experience. I don't get out and do outside broadcasts pretty often. But this was Paul's choice tonight.

Rustling Fishbourne, loving that one as well. Do love a bit of Coldplay. That for Paul in Littlehampton from 2003. Clocks here at V2 Radio. 12 minutes past 8. Friday night live across the south. Great to have your company. It's Steve with you through until midnight tonight. But I'm a lonesome tonight as the rest of my gang in Southampton seeing Take That live again. That's why I didn't go this time, to be honest. I've seen them once. You know, seen them once, seen them 1,000 times. Although they are seeing Belinda Carlisle, which I'm slightly jealous of.

So, Steve the Grim Reaper said, evening, Steve, weather's looking good for Sunday. Is it? Bit of rain, I think, but otherwise okay. This is Steve's choice. What a brilliant track this is. The Black Keys here at V2 Radio.

Do you know what? Gonna go out on a limb and say that's my favourite track I played tonight. 2011, The Black Keys and Gold on the Ceiling. That especially for Steve the Grim Reaper up there in Lincolnshire. But he's not going to be in Lincolnshire on Sunday. He is going to be in Chichester, and I promised to give him a tour around the studios when he arrives. But he's going to be in for the Lock-In Live. I'm pretty sure he's going to be the furthest travelled to the Lock-In Live. So very much looking forward to meeting him. And then I've had a message from Amy in West Dean. She said, what a tune that is. She said, we're off to see the Black Keys at the end of August. Her and Liam are proving once again that, between her and Liam and Paul and Joe and the Mighty Billingshurst, I really need to up my music live music game this year. I am in awe of all four of you, by the way. So keep up the good work. Right, next on my list then, because I've got quite a few to get through already, and of course you're more than welcome to add to that list on the usual number and the email. Next though is my birthday neighbour in Bognor, Jenny, and I'm just trying to... Oh, there's the message, here it is. So it's her and her partner Robert's 47-month anniversary today. That's almost 4 years, I had to look that up. I am not good at mental arithmetic at all. And she said in 4 weeks' time, herself, her friend Carrie and her sister will be walking the race for life. So in honour of her anniversary today, she wanted me to play this. And I think Dawn in Parkgate's going to like this one. You can have a twirl to this as well. Stevie Wonder at V2 Radio. No.

0: Stevie Wonder, and I Just Called to Say I Love You, that from 1984, and especially for Jenny, my birthday neighbour in Bognor, and her partner Robert tonight, and Dawn in Parkgate saying love it, not in Parkgate, I keep getting it wrong, I knew she'd enjoy that, so there you go. Amy in West Dean in the meantime sent me a huge list of all of the artists and bands that she's seen, and goes off multiple pages on my screen, and she said that's the list so far, and she said I think I've missed some, and those are only mine and not Liam's, and she'd help by a few festivals though, I'll admit, so there you go. Reminder, this weekend it's the Yapton Mayfair between 1 and 5 tomorrow afternoon at the Yapton Village Hall and Green. There are loads and loads of things going on there, including some Morris dancing. Love a bit of Morris dancing, if I'm honest. Craft, gift and community stalls. There's a licensed bar as well. Ice cream van and a pizza van going to be there as well. Robbie the Magician. Dean the King Elvis. Do love a good Elvis impersonator. And the Second to None Scooter Club. And it's Tin Can Alley, some welly wanging, and obviously the obligatory fire engine and police car. But not only that, the V2 Mystery Machine going to be there with our very own Neil Bateman, and Gary going to be taking his little miniature steam engine from his house. And I said we were going to have to warn Paul Williams tomorrow morning when he's doing his travel bulletin at about 11:30, and he sees that there's like a tailback between Westergate and Yapton, and that's going to be Gary Booker's fault. So we'll continue the tunes then. On the way next, I've got a brilliant track from Soul Asylum next.
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What a great tune. 1993, that is Soul Asylum and Runaway Train, and that especially for Penny from the Dean of West. I see what you did there. Great choice there, Penny. And next on my list then, Michael in Rustington, who has a brand new job to go to next week. He's requested this.

what? I love that song, and thank you to Michael in Rustington for requesting that. 1990, Aha's Early Morning. Now, I love a song that has something unique about it that kind of hooks you in, and that, like, slide is definitely the hook for that. And also, I love the beats on that, so great choice there. So, Sean on the Isle of Wight said... impulsively bought an Apple Watch second hand. He said, I love it. Mainly for work reminders and fitness, but he said it's awesome. I don't do smart anything. I obviously, working in IT, I'm allergic to any of that stuff. But glad you like it. And he said, I haven't heard this tune in ages. It's a belter. Anne Lee, two times at V2.

Love that. Anne Lee, Two Times from 1999 here at V2 Radio, and that especially for Sean on the Isle of Wight. So here at V2 Radio, this summer it's the Arundel Music Festival 2026, a brand new venue and a brand new vibe. It's a party on the pitch this year. ABBA Magic and Aaron Cavanagh's Elton John tribute is on Friday the 17th of July between 6 and 11, with the doors open from 5:30. You can get your tickets for just £12.50. And then on the 18th of July, Pure Local Energy, that's between 5 and 11, with the doors open at 4:30. An electrifying lineup, including Electric Feel, Nashville Heat, Peer Pressure, and Harry and the Hounds. Tickets just £12.50 for that as well. That is at the Arundel Football Club on Mill Road in Arundel. For details and to get your tickets, head to v2vouchers.co.uk. Now I have a massive thank you to Kaz. She gave me a brilliant idea for Sunday a minute ago. Devilish, as you would expect from Kaz. She thought I might have been getting her a plastic seagull. No, I've got a much better plan. But this was her choice from 1984. It is The Flock of Seagulls. The more you live, the more you love, here at V2 Radio.

0: So Richard in Parkgate said, not the Seagulls track I was expecting. You should know better than that. Expect the unexpected on a Friday night, right? And especially from Kaz. Dave in Fareham saying, nice choice by Kaz, as always. And Flock of Seagulls, The More You Live, The More You Love. And any Flock of Seagulls track just reminds me of Ryan Gosling, because I always think of his character in La La Land having to play Iran on the keyboard. Oddly enough, I watched a Ryan Gosling film that I haven't seen in ages, that I forgot how good it was. And the reason that I rewatched it with Gemma this week was that I'd seen a clip of it again on TikTok, obviously, and that was The Nice Guys, where he starred alongside Russell Crowe and obviously Kim Basinger as well. And I love that film. And of course, it didn't get to, it should have had a sequel, that film, and obviously it didn't, because it came out literally right at the wrong time. And got a cult following, especially for Gosling and Crowe's chemistry and comedy. It was such a good film. Really, really enjoyed rewatching that. I'd forgotten most of it, to be honest, because I've got memory like a goldfish. But it came back to me at the end how it finishes. But really enjoyed that. So if you haven't seen that, it's a brilliant film. Obviously came out in 2016. I can't remember what film it was that came out at the same time, but that caused it to flop. And obviously, of course, then because that happened, they didn't make the second one. So there is obviously talk that they might do it eventually. But, like Russell Crowe, TikTok, Anyway, we'll continue the tunes. I have four brand new tracks in New Music Friday next.
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Michael M. Rustington says, do like this. Very catchy indeed. BB Rexha and David Guetta, this is Sad Girls at V2 Radio that came out today. It is New Music Friday. I have three more tracks for you to play. Next on my list then, brand new from Paul McCartney today. This track is Come Inside at V2.

different one from him. Really like that, though. I loved seeing him live, though. Paul McCartney, and come inside here at V2 Radio. 9 minutes to nine on your Friday night, live across the south. Steve with you through until midnight tonight. Got to say evening to Brian and Leon Solent. He said, out for a few birthday beers tonight. He said, hope everyone's well. He said, I'll send you a request later if I don't have too much to drink. Yeah, have an amazing time and happy birthday, Brian. Two more songs to go. Let's get this one on. Now, this is from one of my favourite bands from the other year. Absolutely adored their previous album. Can't wait for the next one. And this, I think, is perfect for a sunny Friday evening. Well, almost sunny. It's Jungle and The Wave here at V2 Radio.

Steve the Grim Reaper saying it's very sunny there. He said just starting to set now, but it's been gorgeous up there in Grantham. So I bet that sounds good then in the sunshine. Jungle and the Wave here at V2 Radio. Brand new out today. And like I say, I do love Jungle. Got their previous album on vinyl at home. All right, last song then, and the one to take us up to the news for nine and onwards to Battle of the Beat. And we're doing battle. Well, it's an open battle tonight. And it is Nicola, our exile in Surrey. And she's challenging Shani in Littlehampton. So Shani is camping in Climping at the moment, so hopefully she'll check in a bit. And so to take us to the news and onwards to battle, this is brand new from Ariana Grande. This is Hate That I Made You Love Me here at V2 Radio.

0: The Weekend Warm-Up on V2 Radio with the Little Botanical at Fernley in North Street, Chichester, for gorgeous plants, flowers and gifts.
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2: Concerned Canadian victims, but a court in Ontario heard Kenneth Law sent 330 shipments to the UK, and prosecutors think 79 British nationals died as a result. They'll be taken into the wider case. Our reporter Molly Malone explains why he won't be extradited.
3: The fear of the authorities in response to the calls from those families have been the prospect of kind of double jeopardy laws, i.e. Kenneth Law being convicted of similar crimes in another country and not being able potentially to then be extradited to the UK or face that extradition being blocked.
2: Anyone feeling distressed can contact Samaritans on 116 123. Two men in their early 20s have been jailed for just over 11 and 12 years each for a fatal crash while driving at almost 140 miles per hour in a 30 zone. They inhaled laughing gas and ran a red light in Manchester in March, killing a 50-year-old man in another car. Vladimir Putin has dismissed an assessment, including by EU leaders, that a drone which hit a block of flats in Romania was Russian.
4: Ursula von der Leyen was not, after all, in Romania, nor did she examine the wreckage of this drone. No one can say what origin a particular aircraft has until it has been examined.
2: Two people were hurt in the eastern city of Galati. Donald Trump's meeting advisers in the White House to make a final decision on whether to extend the ceasefire with Iran. He's reiterated Tehran must never have a nuclear weapon. Royal Mail's missed its delivery targets for another year, with 76% of first-class post arriving on time. Regulator Ofcom says it's very concerned and is expected to launch a fresh investigation next week. And Novak Djokovic is out of the French Open tennis. His 19-year-old opponent, João Fonseca from Brazil, won the match. That's the latest.
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6: Tonight, starting dry and partly cloudy, but it should turn clear later on with a low of 11 degrees. Tomorrow, going to be dry and sunny for much of the day. However, there's a risk of showers affecting coastal areas during the early morning, but we're going to see highs of 24 degrees right now. 18 degrees in Crawley.
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6: Okie dokie, 3 minutes past nine. It is Friday night live across the south. Steve with you through until midnight tonight. And as we always do at this time of the night, it's time for us to put our gloves on and do battle in Battle of the Beats. So after we had a draw previously between Amy and Shani, Shani came out on top last week and is this week's reigning champion even. She's been challenged to do battle in an open pick by Nicola, her exile in Surrey. Nicola's just messaging an evening. She said, still alternative. It's not on the list. Come on now. Shani's also checked in as well. She said, evening, Steve Mia and the regulars. Shani and the gang at the Cuckoo Camp in Climping. So they've got Shani, Dave, Lerner, Ellie and two boys. She said, hope Tanya and the family tuning in as well. And shout out to sister Leanne in Grimsby. All right, the way this works, winner stays on, which means Shani goes first. Now, I always thought this band were from Ireland, but they aren't. They're local from Brighton. Love a bit of Levellers. This from 1995, then, to get us started. Just the one. She fancy

Lawrence in Bursted sang one epic song, Kelly Osbourne and the late great Ozzy. Changes before that, Levellers and Just the One. So these are the selection of our current reigning champion, Shani, in Littlehampton, but not in Littlehampton at the moment. Currently camping in Climping. And I said to her earlier, I hope she doesn't do what happened to me when I last went camping. In fact, last few times I went camping, beautiful hot day during the day, and then I woke up about 2 o'clock, 2:30, something like that, absolutely freezing, like proper shivering. So I hope you have a good night, though. And song number 3 from our champion then, the brilliant Cranberries at V2.

0: So there you go, round one done and dusted from our champion Shani in Littlehampton. So she finished with The Jam and Going Underground from 1980. Before that, The Cranberries and Dreams from 1992. Kelly and Ozzy Osbourne from 2003 and Changes. And she kicked off with The Levellers and Just the One from 1995. Already quite a few people saying that was a great selection, including Dave in Littlehampton. Also, Steve the Grim Reaper up there in Lincolnshire, he said, not a massive Jam fan, but they did do some excellent tunes. This is one of them. He said, it was a great Aussie tune, but he wasn't a fan of the version with Kelly Osbourne. he said, love the Levellers, seen them live about six times. So, line's not open yet. Hang on to your vote, as Nicola's alternate selection comes next.
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There you go, Ammo and the Sniffers and Hurts, that from 2021. And before that, Iron Maiden from 1988 and Can I Play With Madness. These are the selection of our challenger, Nicola, our exile in Surrey. Her alternative selection, I did warn you, and I've had a couple of messages here. Shani said, great start from Nicola. Can I vote for my opponent? Steve the Grim Reaper also saying, what a tune from Iron Maiden, but not a fan of Amel and the Sniffers, I have to say. Also, I love having my pronunciation corrected. Liana is obviously with Shani, and she said it sounded funny how you said it. Hopefully it was all right the second time. Right, song number three from our challenger. Now, this one I really like. Played this one before. This is Ginger and Beggar's Dance here at V2 Radio. We do.

0: Sorry, I was just considering my life choices there and, you know, career choice. Ed Sheeran featuring Bring Me the Horizon and Bad Habits. Before that, Ginger and the Beggar's Dance from 2016. Then we had Amel and the Sniffers and Hurts. And Can I Play With Madness from Iron Maiden from 1988. Nicola Exile in Surrey said, don't be nasty about Bring Me the Horizon. See me in class. And Sean and John. John said, this is a safe one after those. And I was like, yeah, Bad Habits. Then it kicked in. As I said to Steve the Grim Reaper up there in Lincolnshire, it's the mashup no one asked for. So what do you reckon? I think that was a brave selection. Are you going to be on Team Nicola tonight or Team Shani? So let's recap. Nicola's selection, Iron Maiden, Can I Play With Madness, Amel and the Sniffers, Hurts, Ginger, Beggar's Dance, and Ed Sheeran featuring Bring Me the Horizon and Bad Habits. That is Team Nicola tonight. Team Shani, The Levellers and Just the One, Kelly and Ozzy and Changes from 2003, track 2, The Cranberries and Dreams from 1992, and Going Underground from The Jam from 1980. That's Team Shani tonight. Down to you now. 01243 963 960 on the phones or on WhatsApp. Studio at v2radio.co.uk on the email. Your Team Shani or Team Nicola tonight. Whoever wins this week, drum roll, I have a challenger. I'm sure he's going to vote for himself regardless, but Malcolm in West Dean has left it as a completely open pick for next week. So whoever wins is going to be playing Malcolm in West Dean. And you can pick anything you like. It's going to be an interesting one, that. 01243 963 960, studio at v2radio.co.uk on the email. We will let you know who this week's winner is after the first two songs at 10 o'clock. In the meantime, we'll get back on the requests. And in fact, oddly enough, I have a second request from Malcolm in West Dean next.
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So especially for our challenger for next week, Malcolm in West Dean, John Farnham, and You're the Voice from 1986 here at V2 Radio. Just come out on 9:45 on your Friday night. Great to have your company this evening. We are playing Battle of the Beats. Got to say evening to Taz, or Tash, shall I say. So Tash said, can you read the songs out again for me? So here we go. Team Shani tonight picked The Levellers, Just the One from 95. Kelly and Ozzy Osbourne and Changes from 2003. The Cranberries and Dreams from 92. And The Jam and Going Underground from 1980. That Team Shani. And then we have Team Nicola with her alternative selection. Iron Maiden and Can I Play With Madness from 1988. Amel and the Sniffers and Hurts from 2021. Then from 2016, Ginger and Beggar's Dance. And then she finished with a very unexpected song. Ed Sheeran featuring Bring Me the Horizon and Bad Habits. That one from 2021 as well. That is Team Nicola tonight. So you Team Nicola or Team Shani, let me know either on the WhatsApp, or you can give me a call, 01243 963 960, or you can email studio@v2radio.co.uk. Rog has, and he's on Team Shani tonight, so evening Rog. And we'll continue the tunes then. Got a few more requests to fit in. Love a bit of Inner City. Not heard this one, grabbed it a little bit earlier for Dave in Fareham tonight. His choice, Pennies from Heaven here at V2.

really like that. For Dave in Fareham tonight, Inner City and Pennies from Heaven here in V2 Radio. I love Team Nicola's just tried to vote for herself. Yeah, I don't think that's allowed, I'm afraid. So, although Malcolm in West Dean, he said, at least I only voted once. He said, Iron Maiden won it for him, so he's on Team Nicola tonight. I said, was that a tactical vote? And there you go. Got a say evening to Steve and Sue in Esbourne as well. They've just checked in, and they are on Team Nicola as well this week. So thank you very much for your votes. Keep them coming in. 01243 963 960. 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Next on my list, and especially for John on the Isle of Wight, who I'm going to get to meet for the first time on Sunday, Sabrina Carpenter and Madonna. This is Bring Your Love. Ask yourself.

0: evening to Leanne in Grimsby. She loves this.
1: I got something I want to talk about.
0: It wouldn't be John on the Isle of Wight's request if it didn't feature Madonna, but Sabrina Carpenter as well, their current single, and Bring Your Love here at V2 Radio. Taking us up to the news for 10. I almost said 9 then. News for 10, and I've got to get this right. So this is for Liana. I can't get it wrong. Not after Shannygate, obviously, where I spent months calling her Channy. I still haven't got over that. But I hope they're all having a brilliant time in Climping, doing a bit of camping tonight. So Liana said, could you play a bit of Fleetwood Mac for us after the battle? So absolutely. So I said, what do you fancy? She said, this one, Dreams from 1977, playing right now here at V2 Radio.

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2: Suicide relating to Canadian victims. British names were added to the indictment, but he won't be prosecuted here. An Ontario court heard details, including a man telling 999 he didn't want to die. David Parfitt's 22-year-old son Thomas bought from law.
3: I want him to know who he killed. I want him to understand that he took away a young, promising life. And I want my day in court.
2: Two men in their early 20s have been jailed following a fatal crash while driving at almost 140 miles per hour in a 30 zone. They inhaled laughing gas and ran a red light in Manchester in March before hitting another car, killing a 50-year-old man. Donald Trump's meeting advisers in the White House to make a final decision on whether to extend the ceasefire with Iran. The US president's reiterated Tehran must never have a nuclear weapon. He also wants the Strait of Hormuz open and for Iran to remove any remaining mines in the crucial shipping channel. Nearly 100 homes have been evacuated after ground movements in a former mining village in Clackmannanshire. The first people were moved from their homes almost 2 weeks ago. Sport, and Anthony Gordon has completed his near £70 million move from Newcastle to Barcelona. The England forward signed a five-year contract. He was due to be unveiled at lunchtime. There were hold-ups with the paperwork. With the deal now done, Gordon says it's been his life's ambition to play for the Catalan team.
4: I always wanted Barca. Barca, like I said, then is the biggest club on the planet. It's the stuff I dreamed of as a child. It really is a dream come true. To play for Barcelona is the biggest dream possible.
2: And Novak Djokovic is out of the French Open tennis. His 19-year-old opponent, João Fonseca, came back from two sets down to win the match. That's the latest. I'm Laura Safe.
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6: Dry and partly cloudy tonight, but should turn clear later on with a low of 11 degrees. Your Saturday going to be dry and sunny for much of the day. However, there's a risk of a few showers affecting coastal areas during the early morning with highs of 24 degrees. Right now, it is 17 degrees at Newport on the Isle of Wight.
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There you go, bit of mode as requested by Steve the Grim Reaper up there in Lincolnshire from 1984, Master and Servant, and Sean the Isle of Wight saying this song is great, and David Ferrum saying in my top five Depeche tracks. So there you go, you're welcome. If you want to get a tune on tonight, 01243 963 960, studio at v2radio.co.uk on the email. We are playing Battle of the Beats, though. We have one more song before I close the lines and we give you the results as to who this week's winner is. Quick reminder then, if you are on Team Shani tonight, the Levellers, Kelly and Ozzy Osbourne, the Cranberries and the Jam, that's Team Shani. Or Team Nicola tonight, our Exile in Surrey, Iron Maiden, Emily and the Sniffers, Ginger and Ed Sheeran featuring Bring Me the Horizon. Obviously, the latter part of that title, the most important group. Let me know, are you Team Nicola or Team Shani tonight? 01243 963 960, studio at v2radio.co.uk on the email. Now, we are doing the lock-in live from Fernley on Sunday, so I'm looking forward to seeing many of you. And if you missed what I said earlier, then whether you're coming or not, please head to the Facebook group, the Lock-In on V2 Radio. We're going to be running the lock-in a little bit differently to normal, so I need your help with this. So what I want you to do, head to the Facebook group. You'll find the post that I put up there about this weekend. I posted it on Monday. So what I want you to do is suggest, and these have to be in individual comments, I want you to suggest me two tracks that you think should be included on a lock-in mixtape that we're designing for each other. And once you've done those two tracks, I want you to go and have a look at what other people have suggested should be on the mixtape and go and like all of the ones that you like. You can vote as many times as you want. Well, you can't vote as many times as you want, but you can put likes on as many tracks as you want. And then you need to do this by around about 6 o'clock on Saturday evening. And then the songs that have the most number of votes are the ones that will be played in order on Sunday. And that's purely because it'll be really complicated otherwise for us to do a lock-in live outside broadcast because of the way everything works. It's just going to be, it's going to keep my sanity levels in check, and Gary Booker's as well, as obviously he is going to be on the studio end. So if you can do that for me, do it before 6 p.m. on Saturday evening, that would be amazing. So Kaz, obviously rather excited to be coming down. She's been in the studio a few times before now, so looking forward to seeing her again. She also gave me a brilliant idea that I'm definitely going to be doing.

Oh, the brilliant Pointer Sisters. I'm so excited here at V2 Radio. And, well, that requested by Kaz in Hainault tonight. Right, having a very, very quick look. Got to say evening to Kerry in Shopwick, who's checked in. She said, evening from Costa del Shopwick. Just got in from the weekly gym session. That means she went shopping tonight. And then also need to say evening to Jackie in Bognor. She said, evening, Steve, and all of the regulars. Hope you're all having a super time. I said, please may I vote for Team Nicola. So there you go. Jackie, not in Bognor at the moment, in Pagham. Thank you, Jackie. Right, let me just have a quick look at the email. And so no more votes come in. So lines are closed. So then, quarter past 10, lines officially closed. Of all the votes are counted. Actually, I do need to go and recount. Do that in a second. So, Battle of the Beats tonight, an open battle between Nicola, Exile in Surrey, and Shani in Littlehampton. So Shani went first, Leveller's Just the One, Kelly and Ozzy Osbourne and Changes, Cranberries and Dreams, and The Jam and Going Underground. Then we had Nicola's Choice, Iron Maiden, Can I Play With Madness, Amel and the Sniffers and Hurts, Ginger and Beggar's Dance, and Ed Sheeran featuring Bring Me the Horizon and

0: Okay. Took me a while. I lost my train of thought and my count. I had to recount. So, officially counted all the votes then. Nicola just said, thanks, Jackie. So, being as I'm producerless tonight, I'm going to use my computer coin toss, which was voiced by Gary Booker. So, we're going to make Team Shanny heads and Team Nicola tails. So, let's ask Gary Booker, are we heads or tails?
1: Heads.
0: It is heads. So, that means Team Shanny goes first. Team Shanny tonight, Kaz in Hainaut, Trudy in Littlehampton, Kim in Fareham, Els in, I'm guessing, in Littlehampton, Sean and John on the Isle of Wight, Liana in Littlehampton, Michael in Rustington, Dave in Fareham, Steve the Grim Reaper up there in Lincolnshire, Leanne in Grimsby, Roger in Littlehampton, Tanya in Littlehampton, Jamie in Littlehampton, Ozzy and Scotty in Rustington, Tash up there in Hainaut, Marky Mark in Burstead, Sarah Jane in Bognor, Tia and Paul in Littlehampton. So that is 21 votes to Team Shanning. Team Nicola tonight. Malcolm and Penny in West Dean. Jenny, my birthday neighbour in Bognor. Steve and Sue in Esbourne. Richard and Dawn in Parkgate. Pete and Freddie in Bognor. And Jackie in Pagham. So, 10 votes to Nicola, 21 to Team Shanny. Commiserations to Nicola. I think you deserve a round of applause for doing the alternate tracks. And but Team Shanny goes on as the champion again for next week. And it's a completely open pick, and she's going to be playing against Malcolm in West Dean, who is surely going to vote for himself, or try and vote for himself, like Nicola or Exile did as well. Well done to both. And like I say, if you want to get a tune on, let me know on the usual number in the email. We'll continue the tunes. And this was requested by Dave in Littlehampton, who is with Team Shanny tonight. This track from 2012, it's Maverick Sabre and I Need. 01243 963 960, studio at V2 Radio if you want to get a request on tonight.

0: Maverick Sabre, and I Need, here at V2 Radio, that from 2012. And for Dave in Littlehampton, who is with Shani at the moment, they are camping in Climping. That rhymes. And I had a message from Liana. She said, can you mention JJ and Jack, the Chelsea fans, listening with them as well? So there you go. Evening all. Hope you're having a good time. I have to say, I've been sitting in the studio. Now, Gary Booker always has the studio absolutely sub-zero, and he always has the window open as well. So I've left the window open, which is letting a whole load of mosquitoes, which I'm going to regret tomorrow. But really noticeably, suddenly, within the last hour, it got really humid. I just walked out of the studio and walked back in again, and I've had to put the air conditioning on. So a bit of a muggy evening, I think the word is. So yeah, I hope you have an amazing time. And I've got a bunch of requests to get through, but I've got plenty more space if you want to get a tune on tonight. 01243 963 960, studio at v2radio.co.uk on the email. Coming up, got some Ted Nugent, some Belinda Carlisle, some Lady Gaga, but Opus next, and that for Sue in Esbourne.
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There you go, Ted Nugent and Terminus El Dorado, that for Stephen Esborne, and before that, Opus, Live Is Life from 1985. Very much looking forward to seeing Steve and Sue on Sunday. It's been, I think it's about 3 years since they last came in the studio. I think I'm right in saying that. It's about 3 years, wasn't it? We were talking about this recently. So, it's going to be nice making reacquaintances. So very much looking forward to that. And I'm sure Steve's going to be trouble in the background. You mark my words. So next on my list is Penny in West Dean. And she's requested a track from an artist that she's seeing tomorrow, as this particular lady supporting Take That along with the script. And so she's having a girly day out with Amy. And as she said, yet more to add to her list. So yeah, my mob there at the moment, seeing Take That in Southampton. Quite jealous that I didn't see the script in Belinda Carlisle. But there we go. Here she is then.

0: Do you know, I would have loved to have seen her live. I bet you're going to have the best time. So that, especially for Penny and Amy in West Dean. Going to be seeing Take That tomorrow, along with the script and Belinda Carlisle. So there you go. Kaz has made me laugh. Obviously, Sue in Esbourne requested Opus and Live His Life. That's what she sent me on Instagram. Very good. Well done for that. Yes, that gave me a good chuckle. So thank you very much. I had a message from Nicola Exile in Surrey, if I can find it. She said, thank you for everyone that voted for me. She said, congratulations to Shani. She said, I got 10 more votes than I expected. Yeah, well done again. And Shani messaged in. She said, no idea what to pick for next week now. I'm sure you've got plenty of time to work it out, right? You've got plenty of time. Yeah, it's going to be Team Shani versus Team Malcolm next week as we do it all again, and a completely open pick again. So looking forward to seeing what they select. We'll continue the tunes. I've got a whole load of requests to get through, including some Lady Gaga, especially for Tanya in Littlehampton, next.
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0: go, Lady Gaga and Bad Romance, and that especially for Tanya in Littlehampton tonight. 11:15 on your Friday night. Steve here with you right the way through until midnight on V2 Radio. Great to have your company this evening. I hope you're doing okay. I hope you got a nice weekend planned, obviously including coming to see me at Fernley on Sunday. It'll be great to see you all, and of course have a look on the Facebook group, The Lock In on V2 Radio, if you haven't heard me talk about this already. I won't keep banging on about it. Got a few to squeeze in. Got to say a very good evening to Nigel in Fratton. He went to a mid-year gig tonight, and he said, I have to say, he's still got it. He said it was absolutely brilliant. Played Ultravox songs, Fade to Grey, and some songs from his new album. But Nigel now checked in and listening. I've got a request coming up for him just after the news for 11. So he's been in Bradford tonight at the Bradford Live. He said also been doing some of the Witherspoons pubs. You'll be able to do that on Sunday as well. I've not met Nigel in Fratton, but he's going to be at Fernley on Sunday as well. No pressure there. Right, speaking of folks over that way, in Fareham at least, this, and I'd forgotten about this track completely, because this came out the year I really got into music, and I remember being in the top 40 with Bruno Brooks when I was there with my tape recorder. David Fareham requesting this from Gino Latino.
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0: Welcome.
1: He said, if you have a place, can I have Welcome by Gino Latino? Memories of much younger days. He said, I could have suggested this for Sunday, I guess. I don't know that many people remember Gino Latino's Welcome, to be honest. It was well in the fogs of my memory, to be honest. And that's only because, obviously, like I say, 89, my favourite year for music, because that's really when it clicked for me. And yeah, I remember that well. And yeah, thoroughly enjoyed listening to that each week on the Top 40. So thank you very much for the memories. Great track, though. Love playing that. Next on my list, I got two to squeeze in. This is especially for Kerry and Shotwick tonight. From 1997, Jeremy Healey and Amos. This is Argentina at V2.

Do you know what? I don't remember that, but I really like that. Jeremy Healy and Amos and Argentina. And that especially for Kerry and Shotwick. She said, takes me back to the days of no responsibility. Oh, those were the days.

right, just come 5 minutes to 11 then. This is going to take us up to the news and weather for 11. Remember, if you want to get a tune on tonight, 01243 963 960, studio at v2radio.co.uk. Loads of space. But this, especially for Kim in Fareham, Ryan Paris and Dolce Vita. We are walking.

0: The Weekend Warm-Up on V2 Radio with the Little Botanical at Fernley in North Street, Chichester, for gorgeous plants, flowers and gifts.
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2: These have been the prospect of kind of double jeopardy laws, i.e. Kenneth Law being convicted of similar crimes in another country and not being able potentially to then be extradited to the UK or face that extradition being blocked.
3: Two men in their early 20s have been jailed for a fatal crash while driving at almost 140 miles per hour in a 30 zone. They inhaled laughing gas in Manchester in March, hitting Sylvester Abayomi's car. Vladimir Putin's dismissed an assessment, including by EU leaders, that a drone which hit a block of flats in Romania was Russian.
4: Ursula von der Leyen was not, after all, in Romania, nor did she examine the wreckage of this drone. No one can say what origin a particular aircraft has until it has been examined.
3: Two people were hurt in the eastern city of Galati. Both Russian and Ukrainian drones have strayed into the airspace of neighbouring European countries during the war. South East Water says around 800 homes and businesses in Kent are still without water. 500 of those are in the Whitstable area. The company says supplies have been restored to almost 6,500 customers so far. It's blamed incredibly high demand during the hot weather. Sport, and England forward Anthony Gordon signed a five-year contract with Barcelona. His near £70 million move from Newcastle was due to be unveiled a lot earlier, but there were hold-ups with the paperwork. And Novak Djokovic is out of the French Open tennis. He was beaten by 19-year-old João Fonseca. That's the latest. I'm Laura Safe.
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6: Starting dry and partly cloudy tonight, but should turn clear later on with a low of 11 degrees. Your Saturday going to be dry and sunny for much of the day. However, there is a risk of a few showers affecting coastal areas during the early morning, and we'll see highs of 24. Right now, 14 degrees in Petersfield.
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So that, especially for Nigel in Fratton, but he's in Bradford tonight, as he saw Midge of Ultravox that we were playing there, and he requested that one after 11 o'clock, although he was, back and listening a little bit earlier than he expected. He said, looking forward to Sunday. He said, I'm not one of those that drinks a lot, lol. Probably referring to the troublemakers I alluded to the other week. And I love how everyone had a guilty conscience after I mentioned that. Goodness me, I can't get my words out tonight. Glad you had a great time. He said, doing some Witherspoons pubs as well whilst he was there. So he said, hopefully catching the last hour of the show on the app. So there you go. Glad you had a great time. You've got quite the weekend of travelling. Bradford on Friday and Chichester on Sunday. So, I hope your journey back from Bradford goes okay. And in the meantime, I've got quite a few requests. I've got a song that I'm just grabbing for John on the Isle of Wight from Queen that I haven't heard in a very, very long time. Oh, Kaz just messaged in. She said, I'll let you know when the rabble arrive. So many people with guilty consciences. So this especially for Malcolm and West Dean tonight. He said, could you play November Rain from Guns N' Roses? Absolutely I can.

0: fair to say that was popular on the WhatsApp. The mighty Guns N' Roses from 1991. It is November rain here at V2 Radio. I'm just laughing at one of Kaz's messages. So glad I spelt that right. And I said, with your autocorrect, I'm surprised. Ask her when you see her on Sunday about what she sent to Mike Beeston by mistake once. I can't wait to see her tell that story in front of him and him go bright red. Oh, that's going to be so much fun. We will continue the tunes. Got a whole load of requests to get through. If you want to add to that list, you'd be more than welcome. If not, I have been loading up my log with a load of tracks that I have not heard in quite some time, including some Embrace. When was the last time? In fact, I don't think we play any Embrace on V2. Also, a brilliant track from James and from Blur. Also got a fantastic record from the Blue Oyster Cult. Have to be careful how I say that as well, Kaz. That one from 1978. But coming up next, got the latest single from Nile Rodgers and Duran Duran, and that especially for Kate in Rustington.
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Oh, what a tune that is. The latest single from Duran Duran featuring Nile Rodgers. And Free to Love. Sean on the Isle of Wight saying, I wanted to request that song, but went for this instead. So, Nile Rodgers and Duran Duran for Kate in Rustington. This for Sean, though, and I love this song. Take you back to 1984. It is Julian Lennon and Too Late for Goodbyes here at V2 Radio.

music, if I'm honest. Julian Lennon from 1984, and that for sure on the Isle of Wight. Kim in Fareham saying, bought this single, she said, I was 20 at the time. I have a few of his releases. Yeah, I think he was an underrated artist. I think it's one of those things where, obviously, you know, he has a surname to live up to. And I feel that the pressure was probably quite high. But he did do some great stuff. So, yeah, including that. And, yeah, maybe I'll dig out some more Julian Lennon another week. Just remembered I've got some Queen ripping for John on the Isle of Wight. I'll go and sort that out. In the meantime, this is for Kerry and Shotwick here at V2.

I've broken the computer again. That's Kerry's current earworm in Shopwick tonight. Gladys Knight and the Pips and Midnight Train to Georgia, that from 1977. Right, let's see if I can fix this computer. Oh, well, there's only one way to find out. Let's push the play button. This for John on the Isle of Wight. He said, it's different, but it's still Queen and it's rock. He says, lol. This is Queen and Machines at V2.

0: Well, do you know, when of having not enough tracks, adding a bunch of my own, and now I'm taking them out again. But thank you so much. That especially for John on the Isle of Wight then. Machines. Or Back to Humans. I think that's very topical right now, given the AI discussion and that. There you go. Great choice. What are we? 22 minutes to midnight. Going to squeeze in a few more songs. Got an absolute icon for you next.
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Kerry and Shotwick saying this came on when she did the moonlight walk for St Wilf's Hospice, and she was walking past the Portfield Cemetery at the time. She said, perfect timing. Kim in Fareham saying, love this. And Steve the Grim Reaper saying, oh, you had better. Very good. Don't Fear the Reaper then, from the Blue Oyster Cult from 1978 then. Quarter to midnight. And I need your help here. I have to lose a song and I can't decide which song to lose. So it's down to you. You have 2.5 minutes to tell me whether I should drop James, Born of Frustration, or Embrace, Come Back to What You Know. So Embrace, Come Back to What You Know, or James, Born of Frustration. Which one goes? Let me know. In the meantime, this for Dave and Fareham, the third mode track of the evening.

As Dave said, short and sweet. 2 minutes and 37 seconds. Kim saying this is a tune. Indeed. Dave in Ferrum saying Heaven 17 do a mean cover of Don't Fear the Reaper. He said, just saying. Yeah. Maybe another day. All right. Maybe another day. So I said, which song should I get rid of? And I only had one taker, and that was Kaz. So this one wins. Which, to be honest, I'm quite pleased about.

So yeah, third mode track of the evening. Dave said, I think it must be a record. Cass saying, not heard that one for a very long time. Great tune. So penultimate track from me, James, and Born of Frustration here at V2 Radio.

another great band I'd love to have seen live. I know they were touring recently. Just one of those things, another band I couldn't go and see at the time. 1992, James and Born of Frustration then, and well, Kaz persuaded me this was the song I had to finish with.

0: So don't forget, wake up with Nick Hobbs tomorrow morning from 7. He'll get you where you need to be. I'm paddleboarding tomorrow morning with the kids. It's going to be fun. Hopefully I won't lose my glasses this time. Of course, we'll have the Mystery 5 at 9 to play along with as well. Paul Williams here from 11, including the Saturday Showdown. Peter Phillips here from 3. And then the little guy with the big tunes, Gary Booker, with your big night in from 7 until midnight. And there you go. What a way to finish the show. Rush and the Spirit of Radio. And coming up in just a tick, we'll get you some U2, Bruno Mars, the Backstreet Boys. And a bit of Take That as well. So I hope you have a wonderful weekend. I will see many of you live from Fernley on Sunday. Have a great weekend. Good night.
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